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1: Sasana in the maju. 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I love Commander simply because he's our inner thoughts. He speaks and things definitely happen. On ground, when you go to his church, influencers have started going to his church just for vibes and inshallah because they like how he speaks.
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1: Is one thing that also does not end, the love that we have for Commander. 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

This morning, we say Imela. Thank you to the King of Kings and the Lord of Lords for bringing us yet to another morning, child of God. It is by His grace and His mercies that we have seen this day. A very, very good morning to you, child of God, from wherever you are tuning in from. And that jam that has just played is Imela by Nathaniel Bassey, starting us off this morning and bringing us to exactly 9 minutes past 4 a.m. A very, very good morning once again. And Karibu Sana to Praise Break right here on Nation FM, where it's all about your voice and your vibe. A child of God, it is Thursday, the 30th day of July 2026. Definitely a great day that the Lord has made, and we shall rejoice and be glad in it. 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

0: 93 point Meru. Mr. Barbara Coyne again. Come away there. I am super excited that we are starting this day together right here in the presence of God. And more so, today being a Thursday, I'm so grateful that we get to throw it back together right here as we look at the goodness of God. Let me tell you, child of God, this God is good. He is good. He is faithful. He has carried us through seasons. And today we get to testify together of his goodness. If this is your first time here, Karibu Sana, Praise Break is a space where we get to celebrate God's goodness. We get to listen to the word of God. We get to speak life into the day end. We get to soak in the presence of God. So even as we begin, let us start with a word of prayer. Father Almighty, we thank you so much for this morning. Thank you for your goodness and your mercies, Lord. And thank you for the gift of life this morning. We don't take that for granted. And we pray that even as we begin this Thursday, would you begin with us? As we begin the show, Lord, we ask that would you be enthroned right here in the studio, Lord? Would you take your place through this broadcast? Would you do that which only you can do? Lord, we are surrendered before you. And we ask the Lord, would you speak to us a word of encouragement, even as we are starting off the day. Lord, would you just visit each one of us in a personal way, Lord, because we know that indeed you are able, Lord, to strengthen us. I know that for some, maybe because we are closer to the end of the week, maybe there's that fatigue that comes in with finishing off the week. I pray, Lord Jesus, this morning that would you strengthen us, strengthen each of my listeners this morning, even as we are here in your presence. Lord, be magnified and be glorified in your mighty name, Lord Jesus. We've prayed and believed. Amen and amen. Child of God, once again, Karibu Sana. Remember to sign into the show. Let me know where you are at. You can do that across all social media platforms. On Facebook, that is at Nation FM. On X and TikTok, that's Nation FM KE. On Instagram, that's Nation FM _ Kenya. And you can tag me across all social media platforms at Barbara Koinange. And our hashtag is Praise Break on Nation FM. Child of God, also remember you can begin to send in your prayer requests as early as now. You can do that on WhatsApp on 0758-400-053. Also, remember to send in your praise reports. I know God is doing great and mighty things in our midst. Child of God, we'd love to celebrate with you. Once again, the WhatsApp line is 0758-400-053. Right about now, let's get back into the music. Absolutely beautiful TBT jams coming your way. I have some Ruben Kigame coming in, and after that, we're going to be having also some Adonage Band a little later. Child of God, it's an absolutely beautiful day to throw it back in Thanksgiving. Also, remember, we're going to be having the word of the day, and also a good time to pray together in just a bit.
1: Kufika wakati katika maisha ya binadamu ambapo tunafanya mambo bila ya Mungu kuwa nasi.

0: is a Don Age band right there with that absolutely beautiful jam from the year 2013. That is Naomba, and it's playing right here on Praise Break on Nation FM, where it's all about your voice and your vibe. It's exactly 25 minutes past 4 a.m. Once again, a very, very good morning to you, child of God. And thank you so much for being here with me. My name is Barbara Koinange, and I can see quite a number of us already signed into the show. Asante Sana for being here on Facebook. I see Preston. Thank you so much. Good morning to you too. San Mchelsi Nakona hapo, Asante Sana as well for being here. David, good morning. Sasia Almasi as well, good morning to you too. Thank you so much for tuning in. Isaac Waninava, good to see you. Asmakisi County is awake this morning. Asante Sana for being here. Levi Moja pia wanasema twende nalo nikiwa Busia. Amen and amen. Asante Sana for being here. God bless you. Mercy, good morning. Thank you so much for the beautiful flower right there. Good morning. And Asante Sana for being here. Jessica pia nakona hapo. Good morning. Asante Sana as well for tuning in. Woman of God, Jackie Chiriro, I see you as well right here. Thank you so much for being here this morning. I'm going to be sampling your feedback as we continue. But right about now, I'd love us to get into the word of the day. Such a powerful word that the Lord has for us. And it is my prayer that indeed our hearts are going to be receptive and we are going to receive that encouragement that God has for us today. Remember also, we're going to be getting into a time of prayer. So just ready your heart, and also a moment of declarations. And what I always like to ask of us to do is be led of the Spirit of God. Ask the Holy Spirit, which scriptures do I need to speak out loud today? So that by the time even we get into that point, child of God, you just get to decree and declare with the authority that you need over this day, child of God. Is it something that you need to speak about over your children? Is it about maybe an interview that you're going for today? Maybe it's something that you'd planned for such a long time, and today is the day of manifestation. Hallelujah. Are there declarations you need to speak out loud, child of God? Ask the Holy Spirit to lead you, and He's going to give you the words and the scriptures that we need to declare together this morning. But right about now, here is Pastor Christine Kane, a woman of God that I absolutely love, with a powerful, very powerful word.
1: Word of the day.
2: So we're going to be in 1 Kings chapter 18, verse 41. And it starts with Elijah said to Ahab, "Go up, eat and drink." Now, I love God because He is so practical and He obviously loves food. I'm Greek. So I really resonate with this. I always believe it's the will of God in Christ Jesus that we eat and drink. In fact, I think the translators may have even made an error when they translated the Greek word for fasting. I think maybe they

0: left out an E and they really meant feasting. Now, of course, I'm just joking, but go with me. Okay, he goes on, he says, for there is the sound of a rainstorm. So Ahab went to eat and drink, but Elijah went up to the summit of Carmel. He bent down on the ground and put his face between his knees. Then he said to his servant, go up and look toward the sea. So he went up, looked and said, there's nothing. So seven times Elijah said, go back. On the seventh time he reported, there is a cloud as small as a man's hand coming up from the sea. Then Elijah said, go and tell Ahab, get your chariot ready and go so the rain doesn't stop you. In a little while, the sky grew dark with the clouds and wind, and there was a downpour. So Ahab got in his chariot and went to Jezreel. The power of the Lord was on Elijah, and he tucked his mantle under his belt and ran ahead of Ahab to the entrance of Jezreel. This is the word of the Lord. Notice what Elijah did at the summit of the mountain. The scripture says he bent down on the ground and he put his face between his knees. Now, from my perspective, that's an unusual posture for prayer. But in that moment, that's exactly what Elijah did. We are assured this is what he did, because in James chapter 5, verse 17 to 18, the scripture tells us Elijah was a human being as we are, and he prayed earnestly that it would not rain. And for 3 years and 6 months, it did not rain on the land. Then he prayed again, and the sky gave rain and the land produced its fruit. So knowing that Elijah prayed and the rain stopped for 3 years, and then he prayed again and it rained once more, shows me that prayer actually works, that prayer precedes miracles. And sometimes you have to keep praying until you see what you're asking for. Isn't that exactly what Elijah did? The text verse tells us that Elijah didn't just send this servant one time to look and see if there was a rain cloud in the sky. No, every single time the servant came back and said, there is nothing, Elijah said this, he said, go again. And Elijah kept praying. So let's count them. Elijah says, go up now, look toward the sea. The servant goes and comes back saying, there is nothing. That's one. So Elijah says, the servant to go again. The servant goes and comes back saying, there's nothing. That's two. So Elijah says to the servant, go again. The servant goes and comes back saying, there is nothing. That's three. Elijah says to the servant, go again. The servant goes and comes back saying, there is nothing. That's four. Elijah says to the servant, go and come back. And the servant does that, comes back and says nothing. That's five. Elijah says to the servant, go and come back. Servant goes and comes back and says, there's nothing. There's six. Elijah says to the servant, go and come back. The servant goes and comes back and says, there's nothing. The servant goes for the seventh time. And the seventh time is when he comes back. He says, behold, a little cloud like a man's hand is rising from the sea. And Elijah told the servant, go again. Going again, praying again, hoping again. Do you know how much courage it takes to do that seven times? Seven times when you've seen nothing six times? Because when we go again, there is so much risk involved. We risk being disappointed. We risk being discouraged. We risk being disillusioned. But let me tell you, when we go again, there is also reward. God's word is full of life and hope. But to see the promise and the purposes of God activated in our lives, we have to declare and decree the word of God. We have to pray and speak what he says. We have to risk praying again and again and again and again, if that's what it takes to see the promises of God come to pass in our lives. And I'll tell you what else we have to do. We have to pray with expectation. Praying with expectation is praying with faith, and faith transforms things. We shape our world with the words we speak. So we want to speak words of life, words of hope, words of purpose, words of destiny. We want to speak words of faith, because when we do, when expectation is at work, it's the breeding ground for miracles. When I go to the throne room, I believe for God to move. That's exactly what Elijah did. He sent his servant seven times with the expectation of seeing something each time. The fact that the servant saw nothing the first six times didn't stop Elijah from continuing to pray with expectation. I've got to tell you, there's nothing that will test your faith like nothing. I don't want to skip over this point because it's so important. Most of the breakthroughs I've seen in my life have come after an extended season of seeing nothing happen in the natural realm. It's probably the same for you. I want to tell you about one of our incredible partners, Regent Bank. Regent is one of the fastest growing faith-based banks in the country. And what makes them different is simple.
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0: You've been praying for a spouse, and for years on end, it seems like nothing's happening. You've been praying for your kids to change, and for months, it seems like nothing's happening. You've been praying for a promotion, and it seems like it's never going to happen. You've been praying for healing, and nothing seems to be happening. I get it. I am not saying that this is easy. I'm just saying going again is necessary and has a biblical precedent. God wants us to keep moving forward in faith, even in the face of when we see nothing. Nothing will test your faith like nothing. He wants us to keep asking, to keep believing, to keep praying, and to keep going. What do you do when you have a word, but you see nothing? In the very first verse we read, Elijah said he heard the sound of rain. But it's not until the last verse that we read that the downpour happened. You can hear things in the spirit before you ever see them in the natural, can't you? That span of time between the sound of rain and actually feeling the rain, that is called the faith zone. That is where we walk by faith and not by sight. 2 Corinthians chapter 5, verse 7 tells us that. There's a lot to be said about the voice of God in situations like this. We hear His voice through His word. Romans 10, 17 says, faith comes by hearing, and hearing by the word of God. If we want to walk by faith and not by sight, if we want to hear the word of God, if we want to see the promises of God, then we have to keep praying. We have to keep going again. We have to keep believing again, even when we see nothing. So what do you do when you're still waiting on your miracle and all you see is nothing? What do you do when you keep going to interviews, but there's still no job offer? What do you do when you're believing for a spouse, but you're still single? What do you do when you're praying for financial increase, but there seems to be no breakthrough? What do you do when you're praying for rain, but there still is no rain? Can your faith pass the invisibility test? Can you continue to believe God in faith when you cannot see anything happening in the natural? A lot of us go once, maybe twice, maybe three times, but we don't go the fourth or the fifth or the sixth or the seventh until we see a glimpse of the promise. The fact remains that if you and I are going to grasp the promises of God, then we've got to get good at going again. We can't keep stopping just because we don't see a cloud the first time, or the second time, or the third time, or the fourth time, or the fifth time, or the sixth time. We have to become tenacious Christians who keep going as many times as it takes, going in prayer, going in faith, going in hope, going with expectation. I've learned to take everything to God in prayer again and again. Philippians chapter 4, verse 6 instructs us, don't worry about anything, but in everything through prayer and petition with thanksgiving, present your request to God, and the peace of God, which surpasses all understanding, will guard your hearts and minds in Christ Jesus. In a world that's full of anxiety, full of depression, full of worry and terror, full of chaos and division, we have to get really good at praying again. I think a very big aspect of our testimony in these last days in which we live is that we're going to be able to hold our peace because we truly trust God. If I've got a concern with something in my family, something in my personal life, something in the ministry, I'll literally just talk out loud to God wherever I am. I'm making a decision and I say to God out loud, I'm not going to be anxious about this situation anymore. Father, I've made my request known to you. I've brought it before you. I lay it at your feet and I trust that you are working on it. I receive the peace that surpasses all my understanding. And this is how largely I don't get overwhelmed by the grace of God. Again, I want to say it's not easy to do. I need strength and courage to do this. I'm not always good at doing this. It's often messy in the midst of doing this. But let me tell you, I do this, I'm committed to it, and it gets me through in the breadth of what my life entails. I'm not being irresponsible, I'm giving it to God.
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0: And yes, indeed, he is a good father. And this is Big Daddy Wave with this rendition of this powerful jam. And child of God, it is my prayer that you will take on your position today as a child of God and be loved by the King of Kings and the Lord of Lords, who is a good, good father. This jam brings us to exactly 16 minutes to the top of the hour, bringing us to a time of prayer this morning. And child of God, you are tuned into Praise Break Radio Nation FM, where it's all about your voice and your vibe. And right about now, I'd love to just read a portion of scripture, even as we are getting into prayer, just a reminder of how good our Father is. Let me tell you, this God is a good God. He is a God that can be trusted. He is a God who has good plans. He's thinking good things toward you, child of God. So be encouraged. There's this scripture, and it's the word of the day today. It's in Isaiah chapter 46, verse 4. That is Isaiah 46, verse 4. And it says, even to your old age and gray hairs. Hey, Yaman, karibabo, come by talk. And gray hairs, I am he. I am he who sustains you. I am he who will sustain you. I have made you and I will carry you. I will sustain you and I will rescue you. Child of God, let me take it again. This is Isaiah chapter 46, verse 4. It says, even to your old age and gray hairs, I am he. I am he who will sustain you. And this is God who's speaking. I have made you. And I will carry you, I will sustain you, and I will rescue you. This is the promise that God is reminding us of this morning. And I absolutely love it also in the Passion Translation. It says, this is the TPT version. It says, even as you grow old and your hairs turn gray, I'll keep carrying you. Child of God, this is the promise that your good father is reminding you of today. That even as you grow old and your hairs turn gray, I will keep carrying you. I am your maker and your caregiver. I will carry you and I will be your savior. Child of God, this is what our Father is promising us. He's promised literally, this is, I will never leave you nor forsake you. So even as you're getting older, even as your hairs are maybe turning gray, he says he will keep carrying you. That tells us that regardless of our age, before the Lord, we are all his children. You are a child of God. That is your identity. And see how much love God has bestowed upon us. A love where he says, even if you're getting older, I will still keep carrying you. I'm not saying that it gets to a point where I'm going to leave you and say, okay, sasa we umefika hii point, let's move to the next. That is not our God. And so today, I don't know where you're finding yourself. Maybe as you're looking at your past, because you know today is a throwback Thursday, and maybe you're looking at your past and you're thinking, God, yes, I know you carried me in seasons past, but are you willing to carry me now? Are you here with me? Are you helping me? And the Lord is telling you, even to the point where you get gray hairs. And I love that this is part of scripture. Because I believe sometimes you can get to doubt. You're thinking, okay, maybe since in seasons past, I've walked with God. He's helped me in this. And then now maybe you're in different stages of transition of your life. And you're thinking, that's it. Maybe I'm done. God is done with me. A child of God, God is not yet done with you. He is not, and he will never be. And so this morning, even as we just get into prayer, may we come with this understanding that he is such a loving God who says that he is our caregiver. There's just something about that word. He is our caregiver. He is the one who will carry us. He is the one who is carrying us. And I also love a portion of scripture here. I believe this is Isaiah chapter 65, yes. Verse 24, actually. So, yeah, we can go to 24. But when they call, I will answer. While they are yet speaking, I will hear. This is the kind of God we serve. He is an attentive God. He is so attentive to what is going on in your life, more than you can even imagine. I know it's difficult to believe that sometimes, because you wonder, okay, God, why did this happen then? Why did you allow for this to happen to me? Why are we, you know, in such a state as a country? What's going on? But child of God, this God is saying, you know what? I am the one carrying you. That is how attentive I am to you, to the point where he sees your hairs going gray. Let me tell you, this God is so in love with you. Child of God, I pray that you will grasp this. That even as you're speaking to him, because remember, it is about a relationship with God. It's not about works. It's not about religion. It's not about our righteousness, because our very righteousness are like filthy rags before him. And I thank God for that, because really, what would we do to attain salvation? What or how many sacrifices would we have needed to give to attain salvation? A child of God, the finished work on the cross. That work on the cross, that is the work that speaks for us. That today we can cry out and say, Abba, Father, because we have been bought by a price and with a price by the blood of Jesus Christ. And so this morning, just open up your mouth and begin to just thank the Lord for his goodness. Thank the Lord for all the good things and the seasons that he's taken you from. A child of God, I know it's not been easy, because we've not been promised an easy life, but we've been promised one where we have an ever-present help, a help that is closer than any brother. And so, child of God, today, just say, thank you, God. Thank you for carrying me through seasons that I am at this point, and you are still interested in the affairs of my life. That you've not, you know, just put me on the side or thrown me in a dustbin and say, you know what, that one is done. But God, you are so interested in my life. A child of God, just begin to say thank you to him, because he is an intentional God, a God who's woken you up today, not just for the sake of it. This God is the great I am. He's the creator of the universe, not just this planet Earth, but the universe in totality, child of God. And we've seen that there are billions and billions of galaxies in this universe. So, child of God, just fathom that this God knows you by name. He knows every strand of hair on your head. He's numbered them. And again, we are reminded that he has counted. He's numbered each one of them. Imagine, as a parent, you love your child, but will you sit down and begin to count the number of hairs on their head? I don't think so, because there's so many to count. But this God is saying he is intentional about you. He is intentional about your everything, more than you can imagine. It might seem like, you know, life is a bit difficult. It might seem as if he is so far away, but child of God, he is close to you. It gets to a point, child of God, where you just need to believe, because he said it in his word, then it is true. He said that he will never leave you nor forsake you. And so this morning, just begin to declare these promises over your life. Say, thank you, God, that you've promised me that you'll never leave me nor forsake me. So even here, God, you remain to be good. You remain to be God. Nothing catches God by surprise. And so, child of God, just begin to even thank the Lord for the shift that is about to come, because definitely, child of God, there's going to be a shift. The seasons of the valleys don't last for life. It is not a permanent sentence for you, child of God. God has greater for you. But even in those valleys, he promises to be with you. He says he will never leave you nor forsake you. And God means what he says. A child of God, it's not about how you feel. Sometimes you have to stand on the scriptures and say, you know what, God, I am taking you at your word, because you've said it, then I believe it. You said you never leave me nor forsake take me, then that means that is it. You've said that you will carry me even into my old age, even into my graying of my hairs. That means that, God, you are intentional about me. Child of God, today, stand on the very word of God and say, you know what, God, I am standing on this. I am contending for this. Just like Pastor Christine Kane has said, sometimes you just have to keep on going back, like Elijah's servant who kept on going to see. Because Elijah was saying, you know what, I can hear the sound of rain, and there was a drought and literally no cloud in the skies. Child of God, it gets to a point where you stand on the promises of God until that rain comes. A child of God, you've not been left alone. You are not alone. You are not forsaken. You are not forgotten. And so this Throwback Thursday, may this be one thing that sticks to your heart, that you are not forgotten. You are known by an everlasting God, a God who never changes from the seasons. Let me tell you, the same God you read about in scriptures, in the Old Testament, in the New Testament, he is the same God today. He never changes. He's not like shifting shadows, that one minute he's like this, the next is like, okay, you know what? Yes, I said this, but you know, there's no you know with God. What he says, he means. And so I don't know why, I sense a lot of us need to stand in this truth, in the truth of God's word. Your children, they are for signs and wonders. Whatever it is, the lie the enemy is trying to speak through maybe a difficult season they're going through, oh, we shatter that in the name of Jesus Christ. We break that in the name of Jesus. In fact, when you read this scripture, that's Isaiah 65, 23. It says, they will not labor in vain, nor will they bear children who are doomed for misfortune. Child of God, your children are not doomed for misfortune. That is not their DNA or their identity. You are not doomed for misfortune. That is not your identity. You are a child of God, for they will be a people blessed by the Lord. You are blessed of God. And I pray that you will stand on scriptures, whether you feel it or not, whether you see it or not, until it becomes a reality for you, until that cloud that looks as small as the fist of a man turns into thunderous rain. Child of God, don't give up. You're not forgotten. Your children are not forgotten. This country is not forgotten. Let us keep on praying, believing, and trusting that our God is a hearing God. Our God is a seeing God. Let me tell you, he is alive and well, seated on his throne. Nothing catches God by surprise. Child of God, I repeat, nothing catches God by surprise. Now think about that thing that you thought maybe he's not seen. A child of God, nothing catches God by surprise. He knows. In fact, it is said that the hearts of kings are in the hands of God. Child of God, nothing under this earth, in the universe, up, everywhere, literally nothing catches God by surprise, because he's the God of it all. And so today, would we look to him? God, we look to you. We believe and trust that you care for us. We believe and trust that you have good plans for us. Plans that are of a future. Plans that give us hope. That it is not for you to, it's not in your heart to keep us hopeless. That's not you. Your plans are good. And we thank you, Lord. Thank you that this day has not caught you by surprise. This 30th day of July has not caught you by surprise. Child of God, there's no panic in heaven. I know that maybe in the situation you're in, there's a bit of anxiety to it. This day, just surrender that anxiety to the Lord. This day did not catch God by surprise. You waking up did not catch God by surprise. It's like, hey, that is not God. And I pray that we'll get to understand this. Because once we do, we begin to operate in a very different way. That when you wake up, you say, God, thank you that you've given me this day. Thank you that there's a plan and a purpose for me to be here this day. That I'm not just, you know, randomly positioned here. In this country, child of God, you're not randomly positioned here. Or where the Lord has called you to, you're not randomly positioned there. Take your place in God. As a child of God, and begin to say, thank you for this morning, Lord. What is it that I'm here for? In fact, let our prayers be, Lord, would you reveal to us our assignments? Like soldiers, may we go to our commander, that is the King of Kings and the Lord of Lords, and ask him, you know what, Lord, what are my marching orders today? Where do I need to be stationed? In fact, that begins to change how we live our lives, because the Lord begins to order your steps. Child of God, what are your marching orders this morning? Would you ask the Lord? Ask him to show you, to reveal to you what you need to do, where you need to be today, in his mighty name. Child of God, right about now, I'd love us to make our declarations. I'd love us to make our declarations. And I pray that you're going to mean these words that we're going to be speaking today in the name of Jesus Christ.
1: Morning declarations. Morning
2: declarations.
0: All right. And this morning we're going to be declaring from 1 Samuel chapter 7, verse 12. And here we see Samuel taking a stone. He set it up between Mizpah and Shen and called its name Ebenezer, saying, thus far the Lord has helped us. A child of God, through all the battles that you've gone through, you know, all the seasons that you've gone through, I pray that you can set up stones of remembrance, quote unquote. I'm not saying go get rocks, but there's a way you can put monuments. Even as families, there's a way you can sit and say, this has been God for sure. If it were not for the Lord, if it were not for God helping us. And so today, declare and decree that indeed God is Ebenezer. He has helped me this far. Child of God, declare it and decree it, that indeed it is God who has helped you. Would you give him back the glory that belongs to him? We declare that, Lord, indeed you have helped us. And we declare that indeed you will help us even as we continue in this journey. Declare and decree today, this Thursday, you will be helped of God even as you continue to remember his goodness. Declare and decree that you will not forget the faithfulness of God in your life. In the name of Jesus Christ, a child of God, keeps speaking out loud. I know that there's more the Holy Spirit has laid in your heart. Speak over the atmosphere of your day. If there be a doom and gloom kind of spirit around, we arrest it in the name of Jesus and we cast it down at the feet of Jesus Christ. And we speak the joy of the Lord over your atmosphere. That you will be filled with joy in the name of Jesus. Declare and decree that you are blessed in your going out. You are blessed in your coming in the name of Jesus Christ.
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And that is Angela Chibalonza right there with that absolutely beautiful TBT jam. And yes, indeed, child of God, you were created to worship. Let me tell you, you were created for Himself. Yani God sat down and said, you know what? I want somebody who looks like this. And that is why you're here, child of God. Absolutely beautiful jam. And we miss this woman of God, Angela Chibalonza Yamani. Ah, mighty, mighty woman of God. And this jam brings us to exactly 8 minutes past 5 a.m. A very, very good morning to you once again. And karibu sana to Praise Break on Nation FM, where it's all about your voice and your vibe. You are hanging out with me, Barbara Koinange, this absolutely beautiful Thursday morning, the 30th day of July, 2026, just one more day left for this great month of July to come to an end. And let me tell you, child of God, it is still not too late for you to trust God for a miracle, for something to happen, even as we are here on the tail end of July. Let me tell you, God may seem like He is 4 days late, but He is still right on time. And so what are you trusting God for this morning? And also, as we continue, thanking Him as well as we're throwing it back because, hey, this family to metoka, yamani. Mungu ni Ebenezer. He is Ebenezer. So please do let me know what you're trusting God for, but also what are you thanking Him for this Throwback Thursday. Thank you so much for signing into the show. I can see quite a number of us already here. Actually, nianze na watu wa TikTok. Thank you so, so much for being here. JMK, I see you. I've seen your song request. Let me see which ones I can get for you. Santi Sena for tuning in, and thank you for the love as well. Linda, I see you as well. Good morning. Lydia as well. Nakuona hapo. Asante sana for tuning in. I can see Kakina Abraham. Anasema, good morning. Listening from Nairobi CBD. God bless you. God bless you too. Thank you so, so much for being here this morning. John, nakuona pia hapo. Asante sana for tuning in. Sending love all the way from Nation FM right here on my TikTok live as well. And here on Facebook, I can see quite a number of us. Kama kawaida. See, this is David. And I said, amen and amen. Good morning, my dearest sister Barbara Koinange. Happy new day. Enjoy and be safe. Mombasa Likoni Kona Police, well represented. Kama kawaida. Hashtag Praise Break on Nation FM. And hashtag TBT Edition. Absolutely love that. So mark me present. Consider yourself marked present. Thank you so much for tuning in. God bless you. Musasia Almasi, good morning. Asante sana. Sema kabete iko tuned in. Amen and amen. Thank you so much for being here. Kelvin, good morning. Aha, nimehona hapo. I have seen. Nimehona hapo what you've said. We'll check on that in just a bit. Asante sana for tuning in. Moshiri Watika Kodora, thank you so much for being here. Unasema Morera Kimbo, tuko pamoja. Asante sana. Fidel, Jesus, I see you. Jamani, unasema, eh, hey, bado hakuna stima. Ah, let me tell you. What was that yesterday? Hey, poleni sana, poleni sana. Hey, jamani, sasa sijui leo watu tajitayarisha aje kwenda kazini, lakini jamani, let me tell you, you are the light of the world. Hallelujah. Poleni sana. Praying that the lights will be restored before you need to, you know, just start getting ready to go to work. I see Isaac here. Unasema amen and amen. Asante sana for tuning in. Charles Mugane, kama kawaida. Good to see you. Hashtag Praise Break on Nation FM. Unasema mark me present. Consider yourself marked in. Asante sana. This Vosti as well. Good morning. Asante sana for tuning in. Ambrose, unasema count me in. Asante sana. Kuna Waneki Wahana pia nakuona hapa. Tuned in kama kawaida from Gitangu. Asante sana for being here as well. In just a bit, we're going to be getting our inspirational moment of the day. But just before we get back into the music, let me introduce the conversation we're going to be having today. So, it is a Throwback Thursday, and I'd love us to throw it way, way, way back into our childhood. And, you know, those memories we have of going to church. Now, those are the ones I want us to share. What's one church memory from your childhood that you'll never forget?
one church memory from your childhood that you will never forget. Sijui kama ni kuamshwa kila mtu tuende kanisani, sijui kama ni kuvaa Sunday best. I don't know if you had a Sunday school teacher who ensured the word of God stayed in your heart. Jamani, child of God, please do share that with me, even as we just get to look back in Thanksgiving at how far God has brought us. A child of God, also you can send me a WhatsApp message and a voice note as well on 0758400053, or call me up in studio on 0719038963. But right about now, let's get back into the music. I have some Kanji Mbogwa coming in. Somebody had requested for Emma Chichi. That's going to be coming in as well in just a bit. Taitri Bet as well. Ako hapa kwenye lineup. Pia nikona Kaleleta Katifu na me tell you. Amazing lineup for us this morning.

crazy? Still breaking through. This is Praise Break on Nation FM. I'm about to have a good day.

And this beautiful jam brings us to exactly 28 minutes past 5 a.m. A very, very good morning to you, child of God, from wherever you are tuning in from. You are right here on Praise Break on Nation FM, where it's all about your voice and your vibe. Hanging out with me, Barbara Koinange, this absolutely beautiful Thursday morning. We are throwing it back this day of the Lord, the 30th day. See what the Lord has done.

0: and your money. Ah, God has been so, so good. And I absolutely love a line that Taitri Betten Uche here say, that, you know what, as for me and my house, we will serve the Lord because we have tasted and seen, your money, that this God is good. Today, child of God, I pray that this is going to be a declaration, not just for yourself, but you're going to say, you know what, as for me and my house and my entire household, kila mutu, hukundani, all of us, we are going to serve the Lord. Absolutely amazing. In just a bit, we're going to be getting our inspirational moment of the day. But let me just remind us of our conversation this morning. And today we are throwing it back to our childhood. You know, just looking back, kidogo, and I don't know, what is that one church memory that you have while growing up that you'll never forget? There's always that memory, you know, back in the day. I'm going to share mine. I have quite a bit. I look for one to share. But there's always that one church memory from your childhood that you'll never, never, never forget. I don't know if it's, you know, waking up together as a family, having breakfast before church, or is it maybe having that Sunday best, like lazima, lazima tu, yani kulikuwa tu na nguo ya Sunday. Maybe that is the memory you have, or maybe it's your pastor back in the day. Maybe you had an amazing pastor back in the day in Sunday school and all. Those are the stories I'd love to hear this morning. Let's just throw it back, looking at how far God has brought us. Remember, across all social media platforms, there's a post that is up in the comment section. Let me know. On Facebook, that is at Nation FM. On X, Nation FM KE. And on Instagram, that's Nation FM _ Kenya. Right about now, let's get our inspirational moment of the day. And I'm going to be playing your song request as we continue.
1: Sometimes God has to just sit back and wait until we're done doing it ourselves. Come on. It's almost like, and some of you will understand this, some of you maybe are just in the beginning of your journey and you won't, but you have to come to the end of yourself. You try so hard. You try and you try and you try and you try and you try. And I mean, even as far as changing, we'll try to change and try to change and try to change. And we come to the point where we finally say, God, I can't do it. I cannot do it. And if it ever gets done, it's going to have to be you.
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0: That is Kalele Tekatifu right there. Moji Shopaba, Didi Man. Oh, absolutely amazing TBT. I know, Mababa tunakungojea. And indeed, child of God, remember that those who wait upon the Lord shall renew their strength, and they shall mount up on wings like eagles. Child of God, keep waiting upon the Lord. Keep looking unto Him. There's no better way, child of God, to go through some of the seasons than to just look unto God. If you are finding yourself in the waiting room, you're finding yourself in a season that just feels, you know, a bit like a valley season, child of God, look to Him. Wait upon the Lord. Do not give up on Him. Absolutely amazing. And that jump brings us to exactly 17 minutes to the top of the hour. A very, very good morning to you once again. And Karibu Sana to Praise Break Radio Nation FM, where it's all about your voice and your vibe. You are hanging out with me, Barbara Koinange, this absolutely beautiful Thursday morning, the 30th day of July 2026. Just one more day left to the end of this great month. And child of God, just keep on believing. I don't know what miracle you have been trusting God for, but you never know. It might seem like we are at the tail end of this month and you're like, now your dream piachatuniachanena. Child of God, keep on believing, keep on trusting. Even if you see a bit of hope, a cloud in the sky, like the feast of a man's hand. Hey, Yamani, child of God, keep on believing, keep on pushing, because this God is a good God. He will fulfill that which He's promised to you. And we're going to be getting our affirmation just a bit. There's somebody who's requesting for Evans Timam Matatuzi Wazogo. That's going to be coming in just a bit after our affirmation. But right about now, let me just sample some feedback on our conversation this morning. What's one church memory from your childhood that you'll never, ever, ever forget? There's Emmanuel here who's saying, memorizing the Bible verses, also rehearsing Christmas songs prior. I remember it was perceived as a very special day, Yamani. I absolutely love that. And yes, indeed, when Christmas, Yamani. Hey, very, very important. And yes, indeed, also memorizing Bible verses. Absolutely amazing. Thank you so much for sharing that. There's somebody here. This is Torori Victor. You're saying, going to Rusinga Island and it rained and destroyed our tents. Oh my, poleni sana. Yo, okay, that was a lot. Amazing. Thank you so much for sharing that. There's somebody else here. This is Kinara Flani. Yamani. Unasema, kuambiwa sinanga nguo mpya na ni mwalimu wa Sunday school till now. And niliamua church ni mimi na Mungu wangu. Oh, yoyoy. Representing ACK St. Jude. That is in Voi. Eh, yamani, pole sana, pole. Eh, ati sasa ununui nguo mpya. Ay. I am sorry. I'm just sorry. But thank you so much for sharing that as well. Somebody else here representing their church as well. Thank you so much for that. And I think for me, Yamani, I have so many memories. But I think one of them really is, yes, the memory verses and also the songs. Kuna wimbo ingine hapo, Yamani. I don't know why, as I was singing it, or anytime we'd sing it, I'd see watermelons. I don't know. So here's the thing. The song is Making Melodies in My Heart. So Making Melodies in My Heart. I don't know why I was seeing melons, people. When I was younger, and I was so convinced there was melons in there. Ah, Yamani, child of God. I don't know if it was creativity that was just starting at that point. But I remember one day I was so convinced that, in fact, it is not even melodies. We are making melons, people. We are making melons for the King of Kings. Anyway, that's just on a lighter note. Keep your feedback coming. I am going to be sampling them in just a bit. But right about now, let's get our daily affirmation of the day.
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0: 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I am grateful for my journey. God has helped me this far, and He is still with me. Once again, child of God, I am grateful for my journey. God has helped me this far, and He is still with me. Child of God, we need to be grateful for the journey that God has given us. I know it's not been the easiest, but guess what? God has has helped you this far and He is still with you.
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That is Henry Mutuku right there, that absolutely beautiful TBT jam all the way from the year 2002. Your Money, Child of God, this is 24 years later. Oh, Your Money, and we absolutely, absolutely still love it. Manzi wa mana, ni manzi wa nguvu, ampenda Mungu jamani. And there I say as well, tunazeka po pia, tukitumia sheng yezo siku, so you come it's a sheng today. Charlie wa mana pia, hey, ni ambaya naogopa Mungu jamani. Absolutely amazing. Thank you so, so much for hanging out with me from 4 a.m. all the way to this point of the morning. It's exactly 4 minutes to the top of the hour. And just to wrap up our conversation this morning, we were throwing it back, way, way back to our childhood and just those church memories that we have that we'll never, ever, ever forget. And I love Jackie Cherry's comment right here. And I said, for me, it was all about my Sunday best dress, which I wouldn't touch any other day. Lest mom gave me those eyes that really just say, don't you dare. Even ato usifikirie. Amazing. Absolutely love that. And then you're saying the best part was being treated to vitu tam tam after church. Let me tell you, I totally relate. Nakumbia kulukuna, sinyui kama this generation will get to enjoy the ice cream man. Alikuwa anakuja na katroli kake hapo, ameka tu hapo tu outside of church. I don't know, that ice cream just used to slap. On top of that, sijui kama ni mimi peke yangu, lakini the sugar cane. Hey, miwa ya after church, there's just something. And it wouldn't slap the same if you bought that miwa, maybe in the middle of the week. It was like, it's so different. But after church, Jamani, that miwa was amazing. Thank you so much for sharing your memories. Keep your feedback coming. And let me tell you, child of God, as we're looking back and just seeing how far God has brought us, let me tell you, I pray that indeed there's going to be faith that is just increased in you. As you look at how far God has carried you from, he's taken you from that season, he brought you to the next season, and now here you are. This God is Ebenezer, and let me tell you, he is not done with you. Once again, I just remind you of our scripture this day. Today we're reading Isaiah 46 verse 4 that says, even to your old age and your gray hairs, I am he. I am he who will sustain you. I have made you and I will carry you. I will sustain you and rescue you. So from the seasons past, you are a child, you know, grew up, and even into your old age, God is promising you that he will carry you. Go with that faith today, even as we just continue into this Throwback Thursday. Auntie Esther, so good to see you, Jamani. Thank you even for just passing by. Just alums, I'm tuned in late, still unwell. Oh, pole sana. Unasema you're under medication, but tuko pamoja wapendwa. Thank you so, so much for even passing by. Tunakupenda sana, and we speak healing over you in the name of Jesus Christ. Thank you so much for being here. Child of God, it's going to be an absolutely great Thursday for you in the name of Jesus Christ. Patana kesho papa hapa, as we get to end the week in style. I've been your host, Barbara Koinange. Remember not to touch that dial though, because Fixing the Nation is coming right up. But right about now, hey, I had to listen to some recap. I don't know about you, but hey, we've been petitioning. We've been petitioning for recap to come back together. But absolutely amazing jam here worldwide. Let's spread the gospel message of Jesus worldwide. Itala kuna poki type. Na yuko the other side of the world. Mungu akubariki.

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4: Huh? Immediately.
5: Acha.
4: Consider this my submission.
5: It's already before Parliament.
4: Exactly.
5: That's a ni Parliament as a petition, isn't it?
4: Exactly.
5: Well,
4: how did you know? How did you know? Ulijua aje.
5: Nimekuonea 18.
4: Why do you usually say nimekuonea 18?
5: Nikuonea 18.
4: 18 ni wapi?
5: 18, si unaona kwa futa. There's the 18-yard box.
4: Oh.
5: Right?
4: Uh-huh.
5: Sasa keeper akionea striker the 18-yard box already anajua the move he's about to make. Atagonga pandegani. Yeah, so I can see you trying to come and strike into my goal.
4: Okay.
5: Nimekuonea
4: 18 yard box. I don't know, learn.
5: Alafu kuna ile ingine mimi yako nimeona watu wameanza kusema.
4: Watu wameanza kusema nini? What's a new one?
5: Wanyonileotuko. Wanyonileotuko. Uliko wewe uliniona kwa giza wewe. 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Haunijui.
4: Jana usiku KPLC walifanya ile kitu.
5: Ndio hiyo.
4: And then nikafuadio hiyo mimi.
5: Ndio hiyo.
4: Oh my guys. I guess.
5: That's it.
4: That's
5: hawajakuona vizuri.
4: Hawajaniona.
5: Walikuona kwa giza.
4: Waliniona kwa giza. Stima ilirudi saa ngapi?
5: Who knows? At some point
4: it came back.
5: The power came back. Kulikuwa bila umeme.
4: Uh-huh.
5: Kuna mtu alituambia hapa juzi fixer. 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Ni sawa. Sasa okay. Stima ni nini?
4: Actually difference ni.
5: So stima ni.
4: Stima umeme.
5: Eh.
4: Shirika la umeme.
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4: Uh-huh. Mm. KPLC na Kiswahili ni?
5: Eh?
4: Shirika la umeme la Kenya.
5: Eh. Uh-huh. Kampuni.
4: Kampuni. Mm. Kampuni ya umeme.
5: Yes.
4: Uh-huh.
5: Ni okay. Kampuni. Kampuni ya umeme. Ka Kenya.
4: Umeme is such a word.
5: Mm.
4: Hey, karibuni hii Thursday.
5: Mambo bale kule Glasgow.
4: Mm.
5: Huku tukua kwenye giza hapa.
4: Uh-huh.
5: Mambo kule yalikuwa yanaenda mwecheche.
4: Mwecheche.
5: Mm-hmm.
4: Who did he what he wear?
5: Somebody called Faith Cherotich. Stomped to gold in a stunning Commonwealth record of 9 minutes, 1.76 seconds, smashing the previous record of 9:15.68 set by Jacqueline Chepkoech at the 2022 Birmingham Commonwealth Games.
4: Hey.
5: Another gold for Kenya.
4: Mm-hmm.
5: Mambo ni hivyo. Mambo yalikuwa kisonga.
4: Mambo shwari.
5: Yes.
4: Hey.
5: Yes.
4: Wakenya,
5: Faith Cherotich.
4: Uh-huh.
5: Alichapa hiyo. Sasa.
4: That was distance, yeah? How many meters?
5: Ndio unajaribu kuangalia hawa watu wa Team Kenya bana.
4: Aha.
5: Wale ambao hatujui Faith alikuwa anakimbia nini.
4: Alikuwa anakimbia nini.
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4: So steeplechase, you jump over that thing and land on water.
5: No, you try also and jump over the water.
4: Oh, you jump.
5: Many times you'll land in water.
4: Yeah.
5: But you are trying to basically also
4: jump over the water. Wow. So this is an obstacle course.
5: Bas.
4: It's very interesting.
5: Bas.
4: I watched part of the Commonwealth Games yesterday.
5: Mm-hmm.
4: So the 400 meters heats.
5: Mm-hmm.
4: Didn't catch the finals. I watched the two heats.
5: Mm-hmm.
4: And that was the ladies.
5: Uh-huh.
4: And then also watched the weightlifting. Mm-hmm. For both categories. Mm-hmm. For ladies and for gents.
5: Mm-hmm.
4: The thing I could not comprehend was the amount of weight these guys are lifting.
5: Buona.
4: The gents went up to 340 something kilos. Yes. And I'm like, is your back okay? For the ladies...
5: The deadlift all the way from down up.
4: Yes. So they lift and then you could see, you know, you can almost see someone is trying to stabilize and then they have to do like a split just to make sure they can get it up. And I'm still trying to understand how the spine can take that much weight.
5: Yeah.
4: Yeah.
5: And how much training then you have to actually do to that spine.
4: Correct.
5: Way.
4: And also the fact that I was seeing the do several attempts. Mm. So there's attempt one, you go powder your hands. It was interesting. Yeah. And then also seeing the audience on the other side, because they're doing it like in an auditorium. So you have proper audience on the other side. Ooh, and I also watched a bit of netball. What do you know?
5: Did you like it?
4: Australia and Malawi. They're the ones who were playing. Yes. Was it Malawi? Yes.
5: It was Malawi?
4: Yes.
5: And who won?
4: They were still playing. Didn't catch who won. Actually, no. They finished the game and Australia, because they were hugging it out, Australia won that game, if I'm not wrong. Whether or not it was, I don't know, a practice session or whatever, but at least I got those ones.
5: They're playing each other in a practice session.
4: Loved it, Lukwani. Practice. Don't go for your finale. Something came up as well. I was watching the games and we were like, they're calling it the Commonwealth.
5: Yes.
4: But who has the wealth?
5: That's what was running through your mind.
4: Yes.
5: Like, Commonwealth.
4: Commonwealth. Yeah. Former who's, colonies of
5: Whose wealth?
4: Whose wealth? Who has the wealth?
5: What does Commonwealth actually mean?
4: What does it mean?
5: What exactly is it?
4: Yeah, that was interesting. Nikona watu wa swimming wameanza nikasema enough games.
5: Actually,
4: enough.
5: Let me ask these ones. What's the meaning? Because I think I think it's not about the common wealth. It's about the people. It's like the pleb.
4: Okay.
5: What's the meaning?
4: Actually,
5: of,
4: yeah.
5: Because, you know, there are very many places where you hear the Commonwealth versus of Commonwealth.
4: The Commonwealth, what does it mean, actually?
5: You're because here.
4: Wana sema nini?
5: Yeah.
4: What is are they saying?
5: Community or group of people who share resources and work together for the benefit of everyone. Like Commonwealth of Nations.
4: Okay.
5: A state or nation governed for the common good. Right. The state of Massachusetts is one that calls itself the Commonwealth.
4: Oh.
5: All right.
4: They do.
5: The government should work for the Commonwealth of its people. Like the common good,
4: the
5: general
4: common
5: prosperity, public welfare.
4: So in the context of this...
5: In the context of the Commonwealth Games and the Commonwealth countries, it's now the countries that were... Usually it's those ones that were under British colonial rule.
4: Yeah.
5: That still keep, you know... That club together.
4: Yeah. Mm. And come together. You know, it's interesting how you go you get bits and bobs of history. Because then I was seeing like India, for example.
5: Yes.
4: And then the games. And seeing them in some categories like ile ya kuruka, high jump, ama ni ile ya kuland kwa mchanga ni gani?
5: Kuna mbili, kuna triple jump na long jump.
4: Isani long jump. Because then they have to like do almost like a fly to the other side. And I'm seeing India, I'm like, oh, okay, y'all are here.
5: Let's
4: make a point of watching the Glasgow games. It's interesting.
5: Yeah, so the modern Commonwealth traces its origins to the British Empire. As former colonies gained independence, many chose to remain connected through a voluntary organization rather than a political union. A key milestone was the London Declaration of 1949, which allowed republics to remain members while recognizing the British monarch only as the symbolic head of the Commonwealth, but not as the head of state or anything like that.
4: Okay.
5: 56 member countries.
4: Okay.
5: From Africa, Asia, Europe, the Caribbean, the Pacific, the Americas.
4: And the Americas.
5: Imagine.
4: One day maybe we can have like a 56 versus 1 games. Don't listen to me. I was getting enough ideas yesterday, as you can tell. Very invested.
5: I remember the time when Zimbabwe was kicked out of the Commonwealth, and Robert Mugabe asked, "It's just a club." So they've kicked me out of their club.
4: So what? And then? So just go join a club that I want to be part of.
5: It's a club.
4: It's like, first of all, even the origins and foundation of this club are a little bit, not a little bit, very problematic. So I don't mind being outside.
5: It's okay. I can survive.
4: I will survive.
5: I will live out there. Anyway, it's Thursday. Mariam is away today. The digital conference continues. But also she's taking time to recharge her batteries. Vile hata kuja kuwa najua, it's important that you now keep your solar panels out for a bit. So Mariam is actually just, you know, laying her solar panels out there, servicing them, dusting them, a recharge batteries.
4: Yes. She's back here. She's going to be the ray of sunshine that she always is. But you're stuck with us, with Eric and I.
5: Sisi ndio tuko. 7 a.m., we're going to have a conversation around dentistry in the country and the practice of dentistry. Now, we have previously held a conversation with the person that we'll be hosting today, and he was coming to warn the people. You know, you see on social media people telling you, "Oh, come, we whiten your teeth, we brighten your teeth, we straighten your teeth, we do the teeth." And he was like, "Guys, be very careful who you go to. There are very many quacks out there. People who are just advertising, you know, services and saying they're cleaning your teeth and doing, and they are using a very unorthodox means. Be very, very careful. The practice of dentistry is actually a learned science." Now, recently we had a news fix where the Kenya Dental Association had released a strong press release, you know, questioning why the Kenya Medical Practitioners and Dentist Council is going to start licensing and allowing other cadres to practice some aspects of dentistry. And they were like, no, it's not good. In fact, they are going to court to block this, and they are moving to court to block this. Dr. Kahura Mundia, the president of the Kenya Dental Association, will come and talk to us about, okay, so what's this about dentistry? I called it gatekeeping, you know, in terms of, so these are people who have studied up to a certain extent, and they have graduated with a degree in dentistry as a dental surgeon. And then there are people also who have gone to school, maybe KMTC and elsewhere, who have studied oral health.
4: Yes.
5: These two are in serving our health system.
4: Correct.
5: What should each do? Right.
4: And I'm actually very curious about capacity, because the reason why we have this, say the oral healthcare practitioners, maybe is to bridge a gap. And we need to understand what that gap looks like. You know, speaking of gaps, you know, I could be a poet. Dental gap. See what I did there? Oh, man. In the 8 o'clock hour, we switch gears, and we'll be in conversation with the Director of Policy and Research at the Competition Authority of Kenya, that's Adano Wario, and we'll be talking about trade practices. Now, about a week or 2 weeks ago, we're talking about how the CAK had, of course, cracked down on retailers that were, you know, adjusting their prices unfairly or lying to their customers that, you know, there's a discount being offered. And it's no different from what, you know, they've just done a price markup and then come and told you there is, They've discounted it. And it's also a way of bringing in, again, what is it called? Like, consumers to shop from your store. But is it fair trade practice? That's a question we're going to be asking. And also, what protections are there for consumers, and how fast or swift is the Competition Authority when it comes to cracking down on that? What mechanisms do they use outside of course, citizens' reports, where they put out this information? How do they usually go about it? And what does prosecution by the Competition Authority also look like?
5: Yes.
4: Are you given a fine?
5: Do they shut you down?
4: Do they shut you down? and such like. Mm. So that's the conversation we'll be having in the 8 o'clock hour.
5: Very good. Today is Thursday, so today it's Shika Mic Day, and this is a segment where we'd like our fixers to come here. We give you the mic, and you bring forth a national debate and conversation. Today's conversation is on political parties. So yeah, Kenya is a multi-party democracy. That is actually constitutional. The thing is also that we have seen what parties do. So you go into parliament, and many members say you go into parliament and you're whipped by your party to vote a certain way, or to, you know, be absent from parliament and so on and so forth. And does that serve the people, or does that serve the parliamentary political party boss? Are political parties in Kenya, first of all, idea-based and member-owned, or are they individual vehicles for power? So should we just be thinking about this, you know, political party the way it is structured elsewhere, or should we look at ours? We'll be joined by Mamusi Albert, who is a communication specialist and lobbyist, who will say, come and tell us why Kenya must end political party dictatorship. Mm-hmm. Why Kenya must end political party dictatorship. Mm-hmm. You will see in one of the stories that we'll be telling you this morning, Godfrey Osotsi could have 1, 2, 3, 5, 7 things to say about something like that.
4: That's true. Mm. It's a very big conversation, and we'll keep threading on it because, yes, even when you think about the fight for multi-party and what it was supposed to do vis-a-vis what's happening now in terms of, you know, how political parties are swallowing each other up and are we slowly slipping back to what we fought so hard to get away from.
5: Yeah.
4: Our quote for the day, kabla tuinge pale kwa magazeti, is courtesy of a man who's honestly becoming one of my favorite in terms of sourcing quotes, is Ben Okri, Nigerian novelist, poet, and essayist. And today's quote reads, "The world has no side from which it may be approached and said, I know it."
5: Wow.
4: The world has no side from which it may be approached and said, I know it.
5: Wow. Mm.
4: So
5: you can't come and say, I know it, because you saw it from the other side.
4: Yeah. Like, now I know it.
5: Now I know the world.
4: You can't speak with certainty. Mm. And our view is always incomplete, if you think about it. And it's always now to drive your curiosity and for you to discover what else of the world, what else of an idea, subject matter, or whatever it is.
5: Mm. Mm. What else is there that I do not know about?
4: That I don't know.
5: Okay.
4: Yeah.
5: Tuingie kwenye gazeti.
4: Kwa master leo nani?
5: Niwewe, sasa leo niwewe. Wewe ndio mwimbaji.
4: Mzibe masikio na wangu. 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
4: 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Filo likuwa metuambia tuangalia Taifa Leo, ukurasa wa sita. Ilikuwa ni...
5: Ilikuwa Daily Nation.
4: Ilikuwa ni Daily Nation.
5: Taifa Leo page 6.
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0: Labda wale wana sporti ya kina wakabi watatuambia. 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
0: 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So ni regulation pale. I don't know if this is a good move and how it's going to be met by the transport.
1: Of course the transport sector is going to push back.
0: Yes.
1: The thing would be it's giving NTSA powers to regulate fares, right? And set the minimum and maximum fares.
0: Fares, correct.
1: My friend, that would be so chaotic.
0: It's going to be very chaotic.
1: There are some countries that even, sorry, saying like Ghana, Rwanda, TZ, Cameroon, Ivory Coast, Fiji, and Germany that have this. But then you'll realize it's in some sectors.
0: Correct.
1: If we had any form of public transport in this country, then maybe you could argue that. You know, where there's some standardized service delivery, where maybe the Nairobi City County or the Nairobi Metropolitan Transport Authority, NAMATA, is the one that is licensing, like big companies, and says, you, company A, you are licensed to operate route line A, line 1, line 2, like line 3 of Nairobi. Right? And you must have minimum of this number of buses, the minimum size capacity for you to operate. Then you have monopoly.
0: Yeah.
1: Then now you can come and say, now
0: this is how much you can charge.
1: Yeah, because we are regulating. We know how. This other one, I think it's a bit tough.
0: It's tough. You know, when we had the Kenya Bus Service and, you know, the likes of City Hopper, it used to work because, again, there was routes and then you could actually then exactly what you've described. But now, first of all, this is hands of, you know, it's private operators who then come together from their circles just to manage a few aspects of that. But then to come in and propose to regulate.
1: Yeah.
0: Well, to the consumer, it's good to have a predictable pricing. To the operators, then this is going to be quite something.
1: Yeah.
0: Aya, kabla tuende breaki, kulikuwa na habari gani?
1: Iye, Bosibori. 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

0: 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It's a very concerning one.
1: Yeah.
0: And hopefully the investigations are actually going.
1: Did she commit suicide?
0: It's a big question.
1: Or was she killed?
0: It could be either or. It could be either or. The investigative authorities in Kisii.
1: Yeah. She was there. She had lunch with her colleagues. She was in it. She just came back from leave. Then she goes into this room and she's found dead, and an AK-47 rifle is next to her.
0: Just next to her.
1: And it's a bullet to the chest.
0: You know, not to play detective. But I'm also just thinking about the size of an AK-47 and where
1: and chest.
0: Yeah. I mean, 1 + 1 could be 3. Aya, pale bitaifa tukienda breaki, ni Elizabeth Kungu, miaka 29, anatukwambia ukumbi huu leo. Bi Elizabeth, mkazi wa Nairobi, anapenda mazoezi ya viungo vya mwili, yani pale gym, kupiga picha na kuzuru maeneo mbalimbali.
1: Yeah, ni gym rat.
0: Yeah, ni gym rat. Fitness is her
1: passion. Wa gym.
0: Tunafaa kumwambia huo cartoonist atuchezee, atuweke panya kifanye hivi kwenye gym. Tuchukue break. We'll be right back to look at the Daily Nation, the Business Daily, and also stories from last night.

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0: for two, nana insist. 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
3: 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Yes, to establish, Officer Bosibori, what happened really?
4: Yeah.
3: What really happened? 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
4: Johannesburg. Wow. Connect to the south.
3: Yes. That's how much a billion can actually do. That's how much a billion can do. Wakiba billions. Get angry. Atieno Jermaine Jackson, Oya Ore Fixers. Checking in from Nyahera, 042. It's the season. Fever pitch 254, 1 year to the plebiscite.
4: Uh-huh.
3: 1 year to the election. Tumeanza, pa. Mm-hmm. It's called the silly season. Sir Charles says, good morning, Fixers. Whenever you want to achieve something, keep your eyes open. Concentrate and make sure that you know exactly what it is you want. No one can hit their target with their eyes closed.
4: Mm-hmm.
3: Not even Jean-Claude Van Damme.
4: At a Rambo.
3: At a Rambo. How waste. How waste. At a Makmende. How waste. Tibbs Muge. Good morning, Fixers. Keep up the grind. Sana. Still Mike the One. Isaiah 40:31. But those who wait upon the Lord shall renew their strength. Mm. They shall mount up with wings as eagles. They shall run and not be weary. And they shall walk and not faint.
4: It's a word.
3: Yes. Baba Three Girls is wondering, NTSA, are the roads car worthy?
4: Good question.
3: Do we have car worthy roads?
4: Mm.
3: By the time we start inspecting, vehicle worthy, road worthy vehicles. Baba Three Girls also continues, is the jewel city country still in darkness?
4: I mean,
3: Stima Imerudi.
4: Imerudi.
3: Yeah. Nasema, nakukumbusha tu.
4: Kukumbusha
3: tu. Nakukumbusha tu. And I'm sure I can just visualize Baba Three Girls with lifting his left leg. Nakukumbusha tu. Kukumbusha tu. Kukumbusha tu. Victoria Kai, good morning. G. Commando, Commonwealth is a marketing gimmick by the neo-colonists to make the neo-colonized feel good, more like the French attempt at assimilation. Otherwise, where is the wealth? For and in the common.
4: Mm-hmm. Are you seeing that thread?
3: Umeanza mambo hapa. The GOK must be the most mistrusted government by its citizens. Electricity goes off countrywide. 99% of comments are like, sasa ni ukora gani wanafanya? Ninini wanaiba?
4: Iyo ninini wameiba
3: sahi? Wamezima stima ndio wafanye nini? Ruto should seriously consider seeking re-election. This one will take a long time, Commando. It's even beyond Ruto. This one of government and the citizens. Baba Three Girls, good morning, Team Fixers. Njenga Njogu, it looks like Infantino and Ruto are cut from the same fabric. Infantino wants to sell FIFA to himself. He privatization the PPP. Imefika kwa football. UEFA are up in arms. Ultimatum by September 19th.
4: Yeah.
3: Wamezusha, wamekataa mambo. No. They're like, no way. Yeah. Privatize angoa. No. Apana.
4: Why are we privatizing this? Why now? It's not looking very good. I've actually just remembered yesterday meeting a fixer. He's your namesake, and it's Eric.
3: He must be a very good guy.
4: Na kasema 6 a.m. anakuaga na sisi, nikamwambia, you know what?
3: What did I say?
4: We're gonna say,
3: Didn't I tell you? Didn't I tell you he must be a very good guy?
4: Yeah, he's a very good guy.
3: Yeah. I mean, his name tells it all.
4: Just, it's in the name.
3: It's all in the name. Yeah. Wamatangi wave made blackout during the interview. The Kikombe, the jewel city of lights in darkness. Like intrapenda jokes. H. Matende, you wouldn't worry so much about what others think about you if you realize how seldom they do.
4: That is very true. In psychology, it's called the spotlight effect, and how we all suffer from it somehow.
3: Business daily.
4: Aya, tuweke spotlight pale business daily.
3: Today, fella.
4: PSC issues ultimatum to Ketraco over CEO's fight. Now, the Public Service Commission has issued a 14-day ultimatum to Ketraco board to respond to a petition seeking the removal of its acting managing director, piling pressure on the leadership of the state-owned firm. Now, in a letter dated July 16th, addressed to Ketraco board chairperson, chairman Mohamed Abdi, the Public Service Commission Chief Executive Paul Famba warned that the Commission will proceed to determine the matter without further reference to the body if it fails to respond within the stipulated period. The PSC move follows a petition by Felix Nandi, William Nandi, raising several grievances, including the acting MD's Kipkemoi Kibia serving in the role more than the required cap of 6 months and continuing to earn allowances and per diems. The petition adds a fresh twist to the CEO recruitment at the state agency after it was forced to revise the requirements for the managing director's role that had been advertised following threats of legal suits.
3: It's just becoming too political. Remember, engineer Dr. John Mativo, the former MDU, was just removed like that. Mr. KBS has been in an acting capacity there.
4: Yeah.
3: Ketraco is right now, in fact, blackout last night.
4: Yeah.
3: Very, very closely linked to our capacity for transmission systems. All right? It's very, very... I'm sure Kenya Power, if they were coming to explain to us, they'll tell us there was some fault in one line.
4: Yeah.
3: And because they're all interlinked, and it happens during the peak time, where everybody is lighting their ninis, their TVs are on, their gadgets are on, they're ironing, some are cooking, and then using electricity. Peak demand time, like a small trip, trips everything else.
4: Correct.
3: And Ketraco and the capacity, and Ketraco is right now involved in mega projects to expand the transmission capacity. Ketraco is a big thing. So yes, we should all actually demand that the board of Ketraco does the job.
4: Correct.
3: Yeah.
4: It's, you know, when you have an institution that is mandated with such a big responsibility, the leadership needs to be solid.
3: Yes.
4: And you can't have squabbles like this.
3: And Kwanzaa, they're at a time when they are actually... recruiting contractors for their projects.
4: Correct.
3: Yeah.
4: It's okay, we'll continue keeping tabs on that story, given that they've given a deadline for this to be done. Then on matters investment, investors mint 132 billion shillings from bond sales in 6 months, and that's a story that's fully covered on page 2, courtesy of Charles Moniki. Ticker headlines: international investors have retained a positive outlook on Kenya despite the economic challenges caused by the US-Israel war against Iran and the political risk of next year's elections, global lender Citi says. That's on page 5.
3: Right.
4: Kenya Re has lined up 1.5 billion shillings to fund a regional and international expansion plan targeting Tanzania, Rwanda, and India as it seeks to restore growth after retreating from loss-making business lines. That's on page 7. Then page 14, the central bank rate and a new benchmark rate for pricing loans have converged at 8.75%, creating a single industry stand for assessing the cost of credit. That's on page 14. It's a story I think we should definitely have Kenya bankers here at some point to come and discuss this. Borrowers get one benchmark rate for loan cost comparison. And this is the convergence of Kesonia and central bank rate that implies that the banking industry now has a single reference figure for borrowers. Definitely a conversation worth having.
3: Yes.
4: The intelligence section, we have an article by Michael Anthony Masharia on the reality check, the unblessed founder. The modern builders, reading in quote, enters the arena unannounced and unblessed, and the only voices waiting are conditional ones.
3: Oh, yeah.
4: Well, it's a lonely journey.
3: Aki.
4: Mm.
3: Founding is hard.
4: It's so hard. And then page 21 is an interesting one. Inside the ring light boom powered by online content creators. The thing is, come on a ring light. I don't know if you're a creator. Can you call yourself a creator?
3: If you don't have a ring light.
4: If you don't have a ring light. Kwanza ile iko na ka remote. I bought one and it died so fast. Didn't even make use of it.
3: It just died.
4: Ilikufa. But these small businesses that have really tapped into this and they've made quite a bit of money because you're seeing they're priced between 650, there's others for 3K, there's others of 8,000. And then I've also seen there's the lights that you attach on the phone for taking like a selfie.
3: Yeah.
4: So it's a booming beautiful business. One. Yes.
3: A photo there is of Joy Wanjiko, the founder of Cherry Accessories, who's adjusting a ring light to the smartphone holder. And just check what's on the smartphone holder.
4: Hiya.
3: Eh?
4: Hiya.
3: This is the FTN, Fixing the Nation Pale.
4: Oh, yeah, kina nani?
3: Took a pale ndani a ring light.
4: What?
3: We made it into the ring light.
4: Stop it. Joy Wanjiko. Barikiwa.
3: Eh.
4: Wow.
3: Filo, hebu weka page 12 pale. Page 12, the National Digital Summit CEO Roundtable that kicked off yesterday and it's going on. And we have some photos of what was going on there. One of the big photo there is a panel discussion. Caritas Microfinance Bank CEO David Mukaru, Absa Bank Kenya PLC Chief Operating and Digital Officer Julius Kamau, Mastercard Senior VP and Country Manager of Indian Ocean and East Africa Shaira Ali, and panel moderator Mariam Bishar during a panel discussion at the Nation Digital Summit Roundtable at the Capital Club in Nairobi yesterday. Yesterday, weka picha ya Mariam shukt nini ni wewe Philip? Zoom in.
4: Fixer.
3: Kwa hiyo picha. What do you mean? Yeah. So,
4: that one is, she's one of ours.
3: Zoom in, bwana. We must be seen. We must be seen. Whether we kithni or indikni.
4: And the conversation was on AI literacy.
3: Yeah, very good. That's it. Now, screenshot. Now, take a screenshot of that. Take a screenshot of that.
4: It is. That's a very powerful room.
3: Screenshot. Pop.
4: And the conversation is, you know, just around what workplace survival looks like now that we're in the age of AI. And I love that, you know, even the people, the person moderating this conversation is someone who is that next generation that we're talking about. Yes. And it's quite powerful.
3: Like comment asema leo naona Mariam kwa TV. Imagine kwa gazeti alafu kwa TV at the same time.
4: Acha mimi nimechukua screenshot by the way.
3: That's it. On the Daily Nation today, big losers in Sifuna's rise. A year ago, it would have seemed far-fetched to suggest that Nairobi Senator Edwin Sifuna could wield enough political influence to unsettle established politicians. But the 44-year-old lawyer, renowned for his gift of the gab, has taken national politics by storm, driving a movement that threatens to disrupt entrenched networks and usher in a new order. Although he has yet to formally declare his presidential candidacy, opinion polls rank him among the frontrunners, with his surge rattling both government and opposition heavyweights. In government, we have Ruto, Kindiki, Wetangula, Mudavadi, Wanga, and youth leader Dr. Oburu Oginga. And the opposition side, Kijana Wamalwa, Kalonzo Musyoka, Dr. Matiang'i, Gachagua, Karua, Dede Nyoro. Okay? Higher. Then there's a story on page 8, MPs back bill to control matatu fares. We've discussed that. Page 3, looming public health paralysis. Nurses have joined an ongoing strike by other healthcare workers, deepening a crisis that has disrupted operations in public hospitals nationwide. Lab technicians, nutritionists, pharmaceutical technologists, public health officers, and clinical officers have been on strike since the 20th of July. Philip, do you have one of those bites from that story of the workers speaking yesterday? If not, we shall move on. Row over 20 billion shillings benefit for civil servants and teachers. The government has been sued over insurance benefits exceeding 20 billion shillings owed to families of dead or disabled public servants. Yeah, so Mambo is like that. I want to go to page 5 of the Daily Nation. What Senator Sifuna and Osotsis stand to lose after reshuffle of House committees? Reshuffle of House committees has stripped Nairobi Senator Edwin Sifuna and his Vihiga colleague Geoffrey Osotsi of influential parliamentary positions, denying them powerful oversight roles, reducing their influence in the House, and costing them allowances. So, yesterday, Osotsi was removed as chairperson of the Senate County Public Investment and Special Funds Committee, a position that he has held for 4 years. He's been transferred to the Trade, Industrialization and Tourism Committee as a member.
4: Okay.
3: Sifuna was removed from the Senate County Public Accounts Committee and reassigned to Agriculture, Livestock and Fisheries. He's no longer the Deputy Minority Whip. Okay. Uh-huh. Yeah. So as chairperson of the Senate committee, Osotsi was entitled to an allowance of 15 G's per sitting, capped at 240,000 shillings every month. On top of his monthly pay and other benefits. His transfer to an ordinary committee member cuts that allowance by half to 7,500 with a monthly ceiling of 120 G's. By half. Mileage pia imeenda. Nini, like that. Let's listen to, there's a story that was done by Ibrahim Karanja last night, who was talking now to a member of that committee, Senate County Public Investment and Special Funds Committee, who was saying, you know what, actually, this was nothing political. It is members who were just unhappy with the leadership of Godfrey Osotsi. Listen.
5: Members of the committee felt they were not happy with the way the former chair, in the name and person of Senator Godfrey Osotsi, was running and conducting the affairs of the committee. They cited instances whereby he was personal about the committee. He would make decisions that were final without consulting the entire membership of the committee. And so members felt there is no teamwork.
6: Okay.
5: And there's no collective responsibility as to the affairs of the committee. And that's why, and that informed the motion of no confidence in the chair today. But this was purely an in-house committee issue. And that's why he's been removed. It is a committee problem. It is not a leadership problem. It is not a political problem. It has no bearing whatsoever on the political stance he's taken.
6: Yeah.
5: Members just felt he's not fit enough to be their chair.
4: I mean, it's just plain coincidence, yeah?
3: I mean, members just suddenly saw this guy is too heavy-handed. He's doing things without even consulting other members of the committee and all. And so members just said, we don't want him to be our chair. That is a decision of the committee. Yeah. Now, being removed from this to the other, that is ODM.
4: Okay. Again, just the timing of it. It's like we're not going to read in between the lines.
3: Yeah. That was the voice of nominated Senator Chimera who spoke there. There's a story that, of course, also aired last night on the preparation for the elections. The National Council for the Administration of Justice was meeting in Mombasa yesterday. It brings in together everybody in the justice sector. From the Chief Justice chairs this, so it has the judiciary, it has the DPP, it has the Inspector General of Police, the DCI, it brings in the LSK, also the prison service. All of them are in the National Council for the Administration of Justice. They are meeting to discuss election preparedness and what they need to do for the from the justice side. And the Chief Justice then came to address a media conference and say, this is what we've discussed. They also heard in from IEBC commissioners. They said, on the justice side, we are putting tunaweka mikakati. Kuhakikisha.
4: Yes.
3: Ya kwamba kuna justice kwenye elections. Sikia Madam CJ.
7: As far as the judiciary is concerned, the Judiciary Committee on Election is already set to start the training of all judges, magistrates, and judiciary staff and stakeholders, including advocates, on what we need to prepare. We had a presentation made to us by the chairperson of IMBC and commissioners of IMBC. And agreed that interagency coordination and partnership is essential for a peaceful and orderly electoral environment.
8: And in my case, we don't have categories, whether it's government, opposition. Ours is Kenyans. anyone found culpable in goonism will be dealt with accordingly. We only have one country, and that is Kenya. We will not allow some characters with their own issues to influence otherwise good Kenyans into a state of anarchy.
3: The Director of Public Prosecutions, Renson Igonga, has said, we are not going to allow goonism.
4: Okay.
3: No. Mm. No, anybody found culpable will be dealt with.
4: Or in your trances. Philo, page 19 of the Daily Nation, tunaile katuni pale. When the toothless one summons me. Pale sasa, kuna mambo, na mambo ni mengi.
3: Page 19.
4: Page 19.
3: Yeah, today's cartoon.
4: Daily Nation.
3: Let me just describe for those who are listening on Nation
4: sasa
3: FM.
4: Sasa pale tunamuona Uni Rigathi Gachagua. He's wearing a crown.
3: Ni mtu anaka.
4: Ni mtu anaka kama Rigathi.
3: It does not necessarily mean it's him.
4: Yes. Inaweza kukua ni mtu mwingine. Kwa pale amevaa crown. Alafu kuna aliyevaa sweta ya yellow. Huyu unamuona kama ni nani?
3: Sijui. Sijui nani.
4: Lakini ni mwingine.
3: Anaweza itwa Aden. Tumpatie jina kama Aden hivi. Tumpatie jina Aden.
4: Yeah. Pale Aden. Alafu pale kuna ile bulldogi. Kuna mbwa pale. Mbwa mkali, lakini ameshika meno yake kwa mkono.
3: Na mbwa kuna name tag.
4: Kuna name tag. Haitwi Siba, anaitwa NCIC.
3: So it has teeth, but the teeth are not in the mouth.
4: No.
3: It's only, the dog is holding the teeth.
4: Exactly.
3: And it's paws.
4: I don't know how it's going to bite, lakini tutangoja tuone hiyo bite.
3: And these are these gentlemen, let's call them Aden and Geoffrey.
4: And Geoffrey.
3: So Aden is saying, when the toothless one summons me, and Geoffrey, who has a crown of Mudhamaki, is...
4: He's going to drag him with him. Wende pamoja pale kwa ile bulldog NCIC. Let's look at a story, a very disturbing story from yesterday. And this is police investigating the murder of mental health researcher, Dr. Victoria Mutiso, who was shot yesterday. And what is suspected to have been a targeted attack carried out by individuals who had been trailing her. Now, Dr. Mutiso was rushed to the hospital, but she was pronounced dead on arrival. And police have now recovered spent bullet casings from the scene and have launched an investigation to identify and arrest those responsible. Now, we'll get to hear from... I know there was a DCI statement in regard to this, and also just, I think it was someone who was a witness to this.
6: Ika pale kwa kona, naona Prado inatokea huku ya black. 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
4: Ma'am, this is, again, very disturbing. And just last year, we saw the, you know, member of parliament who was shot at the roundabout just near City Mortuary.
3: Yep.
4: And then we have this.
3: Yep.
4: And it still comes down to our security organs and how they're able to conclusively investigate these matters. But yes, our condolences to the family of Dr. Victoria Mutiso.
3: Indeed, indeed. Time for us to take that break, and then we come back and we talk to the president of the Kenya Dental Association. Some comment here. Ati Taras Bari anasema, Eric, gari yenu ya gazeti imekwama huku Jogoro Draki. Simtume fea tuwalete, utulete nini? Gari ama gazeti?
4: Ama gazeti.
3: Sisi tuko na gazeti.
4: Ndezi gazeti hapa, hebu tuambie.
3: Haikuwa inalete gazeti hapa Nation.
4: Labda fea ni ya kupeleke au watu magazeti.
3: Maliko napeleka. Like Kombe, Moi used to do this to ministers. Unaleta shida kidogo tu hivi hapa Ministry of Finance. Pap! Unalala, unajikuta Ministry of Agriculture, Ministry of Livestock. Still Mike the One. Yani evidence iko kwa receipts. Alafu unatuambia Osotsi removal wasn't political. Watu si wajinga buwana.
4: Buwana.
3: Si wajinga buwana. Still make the one, your cartoon, related to R and A.
4: Mm, I like that.
3: R and A.
4: Where would you just
3: character
4: see?
3: R and character A.
4: Mm-hmm.
3: Okay. It's coming up to 7 a.m. Good morning.

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1: We are meeting at night.
2: Yeah. To discuss things.
1: To, you know, in just the normal course of their duties. But just the two of them.
2: Kulikuwa na Stima State House.
1: Out there. Hii wakipiga, Stima iko imepotea.
2: Okay. But yeah, I don't know about, you know, just wanting to prove critics wrong.
1: Yeah.
2: But yeah, we wait to see.
1: How do we know this photo was taken yesterday?
2: That's a good question. Timestamps.
1: In this country where people don't trust anything.
2: Anything. Could be AI.
1: Yeah, could be AI. Work a timestamp to do it.
2: Work a timestamp.
1: And how come you're just meeting the two of you?
2: Mm-hmm.
1: Was the boss telling you something?
2: Maybe.
1: Like usijali, you know, it's not personal.
2: Yeah.
1: Unaelewa hii maneno. You know? And that's why he had to meet you outside of everybody else's earshot. Because rumors abound in this country.
2: The rumors are many. Just gonna go back to that cartoon on Taifa Leo. Yeah, you know, makamu wa rais and President Ruto wakiwa pale katikati. Alafu kuna hao vigogo.
1: Dangling the medal.
2: Exactly.
1: Yeah.
2: Na pale kuna Professor Kindiki. So labda yeye alikuwa ameenda kutetea nafsi yake.
1: Who's gonna come for it?
2: Exactly.
1: Who's gonna come and get it? Okay. Let's talk about toothless bulldogs. Why don't our dogs have teeth? Anyway, that's not why we want to discuss that. We want to talk about the dentistry in this country. What is dentistry? Ukimwona meno, umwona meno saa hii fella, utaenda kuona nani?
2: Daktari wa meno.
1: Unajua jaya ni daktari wa meno?
2: Dentist. Kwa sababu, actually, that's a good question. How do I know?
1: And why should you go and see a daktari wa meno if you just, kama ni meno tu inauma? Yeah?
2: It's,
1: So you just go to the next health center there.
2: Mm-hmm.
1: If you go to a next health facility there and you find somebody, akupatia painkiller. Wewe ni daktari wa meno?
2: Kama me manage kutoa hiyo uchungu, anaweza kuwa ni daktari wa meno.
1: Okay. Kama ulikuwa unakula nyama, meno ikavunjika. Uende kwa daktari.
2: Utaenda kwa daktari mgani?
1: Utaenda kwa daktari mgani?
2: Ule mwenye atasaidia kutoa hiyo uchungu.
1: That's it, right? As a patient, who are we looking? Our health system and the way we have known it is you go to a practitioner in a facility.
2: Yeah.
1: You trust, number one, that this facility is licensed and registered by the government and is being supervised and inspected by the government.
2: Yes.
1: Then you also trust, number two, that the person that you find there has been trained and found to be fit to be at that facility and to offer the services.
2: Yeah.
1: And if there's some services that they are not able to offer, then they'll refer you to somebody who is able to offer those services.
2: Correct.
1: Either by training or by the capacity of the facility. True?
2: Okay.
1: Now, dentists the other day were causing because their regulator, the regulator of dentists and doctors, has gone to say we are actually going now to allow other people to practice some aspects of dentistry. And we read that in the news fix the other day and we were like, their regulator is saying, I'm going to allow some people. And then they're saying that is unlawful.
2: Yeah.
1: Surely, what is all that all about?
2: What is that?
1: That's what we want to discuss this morning with the president of the Kenya Dental Association, Dr. Kahura Mundia. Good morning.
3: Good morning.
1: Karibu sana.
3: Asante sana. Niko mzima.
1: You know how we normally begin? Fella is going to give you the day's quote.
2: Karibu sana. Today's quote is courtesy of a Nigerian novelist, essayist, and poet, Ben Okri. And the quote reads, "The world has no side from which it may be approached and said, I know it. The world has no side from which it may be approached and said, I know it." How do you interpret that?
3: Well, you say like the world is too big to be known how it works. And there could be more than one way of getting to a particular point or direction. That's what I would want to understand the methodology or whatever it is about.
2: It is a quote, but it's what did you say?
1: The world is too big
2: to be understood, which is true.
3: It's yet to be explored.
2: Yeah. and we're still discovering. Okay.
1: No one can claim to know the world from whichever, from at you holistically.
2: Yeah. Mm-hmm.
1: You just know a bit of it, not much.
2: Mm-hmm.
1: All right, Daktari, on the 23rd of July, you released a press statement by the Kenya Dental Association on the unlawful publication of a scope of practice for unqualified persons to provide dental services.
2: Hey.
1: This statement was so strongly worded that it actually leaves you with a toothache. The Kenya Dental Association expresses its profound concern and unequivocal condemnation of the reported publication by the Kenya Medical Practitioners and Dentists Council, KMPDC, of a purported scope of practice that seeks to authorize persons who are not qualified dentists to provide dental care services. KDA considers this action to be unlawful, irrational, procedurally sickening, and contrary to the Constitution, the Health Act, and the statutory mandate of the Council. Any attempt to expand clinical dental practice through administrative publications rather than through lawful legislative and regulatory processes is an abuse of statutory power and cannot confer legal authority where none exists. Nasikia didhi, kama mama shilingi.
3: Unasikia sensitive.
2: Very sensitive.
1: What's going on?
3: Well, a lot is going on. A lot is going on, and that's why the practitioners in the field have come out to defend the profession. And the defense of the profession is the ultimate common good of all Kenyans. Because all Kenyans deserve the best of whatever services they seek at, be it at a Huduma Center, be it at a health center, be it at the referral hospitals. So if you don't get that, you're getting shortchanged. And someone must speak out for it, because sometimes what we see that is played out there may not be the right thing. And some people are always out to game the system, to play shortcuts here and there. And the laws exist to guide these processes. We have the accountants with ISPAC, we have the lawyers with LSK, we have the architects with their AAK. Everybody is regulated, because if there was no regulation, it would be chaos. It would be everyone going for the others, playing games just to make shortcuts and killings for everywhere. So the Dental Association has been around for the last 60 plus years, since 1960, and it's in charge of, whatever I've stated, the mandates of advancing dentistry access and practice in the country. So 1 month ago, not even 1 month ago, like 3 or 4 weeks ago, a group of persons who are non-dentists decided to sit and discuss and approve. They're by themselves. From today, we'd say, Latif and yourself, you'll be starting to do surgeries. And you can do it. And we have said it's okay. We said, no, we can't allow that. Persons who are not doctors, persons who are not dentists, cannot discuss the aspects of training, of dentistry, which is a very advanced medical degree course, which requires a lot of rigorous competence assessments by specialist doctors. If that is not done, then you're not a qualified doctor. It's a very lengthy training. It takes about 5 years in school, 1 year internship, and more supervised trainings as years go by for you to become a competent practitioner who is licensed by the regulator. And you expect the regulator to uphold public trust, not to abuse office, and to assure Kenyans that wherever they go, in each health facility, they are seeking services that they deserve.
1: Who's this group that sat
3: now,
1: down?
3: This group of persons who sat down, persons who sit in our regulatory board. We supposed to engage as stakeholders. We do not engage. They just one day decide it shall be. And it shall be against a court order. So persons are sitting fit, having obeyed a court order of 2021 about the aspects of clinical dental practice. There's a court order that says do not do this and that until this and this is done. Never done, but straight go ahead and do the wrong things. Now, away from that, on the aspects of healthcare being devolved, every healthcare facility from level 3 all the way to level 6, we have doctors there who are offering services to Kenyans. So the aspect of, let's say, today doctors are not available, that's the aspect of governors not having their facilities well-resourced. We have a number of jobless doctors in the country who are yet to come in and serve these places. So if doctors are not well-distributed, it's not the issue of saying from today, we're going to say now, so-and-so can do. That is quackery. If you're not trained, If you have never known even that is a cup, you're not that. You cannot use it. You cannot do it.
1: Dr. Mundia,
3: it's very sad.
1: I think just so that we have a good conversation. Be fair.
3: I'm being very fair.
1: To your regulator.
3: Yes.
1: Your regulator has not said that Eric, who has never gone into any level of training, can now offer dental services. I am sure that's not what your regulator has said. So let's be fair to the regulator.
3: Let me
1: don't extend it to that level of sanity now, Eric and Phalaris. So let's start with this. Let's go a couple of steps back. Okay. There is a degree of medicine and surgery.
3: Yes.
1: All right. Mm-hmm. Those are the ones who are trained as doctors. Mm.
3: They end up as medical practitioners.
1: Okay. Those are not dentists.
3: They are not dentists, but they're trained in medicine, pharmacy, and the aspects of dentistry, just so that we can coordinate how we work as caregivers.
1: Okay. Okay. Out there in the field, they have the title doctor.
3: Yes, yes.
1: Okay. They train for 6 years. Mm-hmm. Mm-hmm. 5+1 internship.
3: And you come out.
1: And then they come out and they're regulated and licensed by the Kenya Medical Practitioners and Dentists Council.
3: Yes.
1: Okay. You, Dr. Mundia, what degree course did you take?
3: Yes. Now, dentistry, world over, East African standards, as per the established training regulations, is the Bachelor of Dental Surgery. It combines both medicine, nursing, pharmacy, and dentistry. So dentistry is even more specialized than these other degrees because you have to learn all these aspects of how care is given. Because you come across a human body that has so many ailments and you need to be able to pick out what is coming out for you to manage very well and plan a referral case for the patient. So that's how dentistry is studied.
1: So
3: almost in all countries in the world.
1: Of dental surgery.
3: Bachelor of dental surgery.
1: Which is different from bachelor of medicine and surgery.
3: Yes, yes. But we start common courses together up to third year, then we branch out to
1: specialization.
3: Yes, yes, yes.
1: Okay. Now, it's the same. 6 years, one of which is internship.
3: Yes, yes, yes.
1: And then you are licensed by the same
3: regulator.
1: Medical Practitioners and Dentists Council.
3: So okay. In some countries,
1: you also are called doctor.
3: Yes, yes.
1: So the doctor who is a medical officer is a doctor.
3: Yeah.
1: The doctor who is a dental surgeon is a doctor. There's the other cadre of doctors.
3: Yes, yes.
1: Pharmacists.
3: Yes. Now, in 1998, pharmacists used to be called misters. And for a long, long time, even some countries are still called misters, for a long time, there was a lot of the pharmacists not being taken as doctors. But they're the ones who finish off the aspect of a person healing.
2: Yes.
3: Because that is not fair that they're the most learned about pharmaceutical agents and the aspects of whatever they do, they empower the doctors to finish off their work. So as the stakeholders met, it was agreed that they do confer the aspects of calling pharmacists doctors. And it has become so adopted in some countries, and that's a standard now world over.
2: A couple of questions that come out of this is, one, there has to be something that informed the body to make this decision, correct? I'd want us to interrogate that. Are we trying to bridge a gap in terms of capacity? Are we trying to formalize people that are already practicing, and we might as well then include them into the fold so that they're not operating outside the supervision of the association or the council? And let's look at those two. Because in every problem or situation like this, there's an opportunity. And I see a very big opportunity here in terms of formalizing. Bring them to the fold, because these are not people who are, one, inexperienced, and people who've not gotten a level of training.
3: Look at those. So let me put it this way. In all health centers, you have nurses. In all health centers, we have a clinical officer. In all health centers, you have a doctor. In all health centers, you'll have a pharmaceutical technologist or another person or a lab technician or something. We all train in different aspects of what is happening in the healthcare aspect. You know that requires that, that requires to be sent there. So, and it's a chain of workers who know what to do about the system.
2: Correct.
3: So you are trained to end up to do this and that and that, and that's your license scope. You also have public health officers who are supposed to make sure that healthcare is well accessed and there are no issues out there in the communities. So when you go to school, you are told this is the philosophy of the course you're learning, this is what you'll end up, and this is what you'll get to do out there. That has not changed. The policies are still the same. The stakeholders are still the same. The country needs are still the same. So when out of the blues, outside policy, outside law, in a sitting at Naivasha, how do you decide without anybody's input that this is it? So it becomes a little bit awkward when you say from today, I'm a face surgeon. From today, I've been told I'll have to practice neurosurgery. I'd be like, why now? Because one day you saw me watching neurosurgical cases, now I should do? No, it's not possible because there is aspects of being supervised in that particular field.
1: Okay.
2: And maybe that's what we are opening this up to, and that's where I'm seeing the opportunity. And you could correct me if I'm wrong, is that first, what is the state, what are the numbers looking like, and are there gaps that we're seeking to address in terms of making sure that we are, you know, bringing, say, X number of oral healthcare practitioners to bridge the gap? Do Kenyans have access to dentists with every sense of the word? You know, are we trying to address a capacity issue?
3: Thank you. Well, there is no capacity issue, honestly speaking. We have 638 obstetricians in the country.
2: Obstetricians are
3: the persons who assist mothers to give birth. 638. We have about 238 neurosurgeons. The statistics are out there. We have even our neighboring countries with the statistics as well, even in higher populations than us. So there is no gap being addressed because every healthcare facility has healthcare workers who are knowledgeable to understand what is happening, to manage pain, and to refer. Otherwise, we'd say, we don't require all these cadres. You all do the same things from today henceforth. You are a nurse, do everything. You are the lab technician, do everything. Because there is no capacity and we're having
1: issues. How many dental surgeons do you have?
3: So we have about 2,200 dental surgeons.
1: 2,200?
3: Yes, since 1976. Our neighbors, our neighboring countries, even higher populations, are doing worse off.
1: Okay.
3: And the standards world over have not been bent or shifted, because when you bend and shift, there's a how the country is looked at as how are you guys doing.
1: The 2,200, are they all in employment?
3: No, this is now the issue.
1: How many do we have?
3: We have practicing since 2015, the county governments have failed to employ medical officers, dentists, pharmacists, and they just don't want to employ because they say the wage bill is too high, so they'd rather sit with whatever staff they had. If you had one, it's the county government just refusing to employ. So when you don't want to assure Kenyans of their right to access healthcare as per the devolved government's positions, whose issue is it?
1: So how many dental surgeons do you have trained and qualified and licensed in
3: trained,
1: Kenya today?
3: Qualified and retained. You see, the issue of licensure is something personal. So doctors, some of them don't want to. There are always those other persons who either quit.
1: It's okay. Or how many do we have that are licensed?
3: About the ones that are visible on the system. They're about 1,200 thereabouts.
1: So 1,
3: the ones who are visible,
1: 200,
3: who have paid up,
1: are currently
3: for the licensed for the 2026.
1: Yeah, currently licensed.
3: But they
1: practice.
3: Could have been paid for 2025. They did not pay for 2026.
1: Yeah, yeah. So currently, you know, if they didn't pay, it is them. They cannot practice.
3: But they're out
1: the
3: there
1: point is,
3: doing,
1: by law, they should not practice. Yes, 1,200 are licensed to practice as dental surgeons in the country today.
3: Yes.
1: How many of these are in as dental surgeons in the country today?
3: Yes.
1: How many of these are in public health facilities?
3: Now, how many of these doctors

0: posting and employment was there, they have not been employed. So they're out here waiting to get deployed.
1: Okay.
0: So once in a while, an opportunity shows up, they are called in to find an account saying they want like one or two. They'd go in and get deployed there and they'll start working and they offer services. So when they are there, in a dental unit, you have a team. You are the team leader as a highly occupied trained person in that area. You have a dental nurse, you have a dental lab person, and you have the dentist or a specialist to refer to the different cases that you work with. And then you have that department operating as it is.
2: Okay. So a dental nurse.
0: A dental nurse.
2: And then the other one is?
0: A dental lab person.
2: Dental lab.
0: And then we do have the dentist, the general dentist practitioner.
2: Right.
0: And then the specialist dentist.
2: Okay.
0: Which who come in different styles. So you see, it's a chain of workers who work together to give the best care. Everyone is trained to do something in the in that ecosystem.
2: Now,
1: okay.
2: If I went to a health facility today with a dental issue, what are the chances of me finding a dental surgeon, a dentist?
0: A dentist. Well, chances are high that you'll find a dentist in counties, these are public facilities now, counties where persons in charge of health are aware of the true needs of their people.
2: Okay.
0: When they know that these are our people, these are our children, they need to be taken care of. So you must make sure that you have these particular staff workers. So if that does not happen, it is not the problem of the regulator.
2: So who will I find in those counties that don't are not aware?
0: You'll probably find a chief officer who's probably a teacher in charge of healthcare. You'll probably find just someone just in charge of the Ministry of Health in the county government.
2: No, in the facility.
0: In the facility, you find these workers.
2: No, I'm a patient. Ninaumwa na meno.
0: Yes.
2: Nimegongwa meno, imevunjika, broken a jaw, boda boda accident.
0: Let's begin upper Kiambu. To Kiambu level 5, upper Mwende Palethika. You'll find all of them.
2: Okay.
0: You'll find the lab person, you'll find the nurse, you'll find the purpose person who's supposed to educate patients, who is the community health officer, a dentist, and a specialist.
2: Okay.
0: Well placed places like there are counties that are really doing well, like Nairobi County.
1: Okay.
0: Wengine vituko tu.
1: Okay.
0: Then governors na wajui mambo ya healthcare.
2: Yeah, there's a reason I'm asking this, because the question that Philaris is asking is about the gaps and challenges.
1: Yeah.
2: If I went from Kimana. And no more ameno, there's a Kimana Health Center right there.
0: Who will you find there?
2: Yes.
0: Sir.
2: Will I find somebody who is qualified to deal with my ameno issues?
0: Yeah. At the health center, by the way, healthcare is categorized in Kenya from level 1 to level 6.
2: Yeah.
0: There are those community centers that pick up and feed the cases into the, it's like a hub and spoke model.
2: Okay.
0: They filter in and they refer in for treatments. If there's pain management, it's some nurses will probably manage that, the clinical officers to manage that.
2: Okay.
0: Sometimes in some outposts, you'll have a doctor who's aware that you're in pain, and they'll relieve you pain, and then they give the correct referral.
2: Okay.
0: But they're not, if you come in the particular difficult case, you'll be referred out.
2: They refer me up. Up is Oloitoktok level 4. So if I go to Oloitoktok level 4.
0: Yes, you'll find a doctor there.
2: I'll find.
0: Yes.
2: Will I find a dental surgeon?
0: Yes.
2: I'll find a surgeon there.
0: Yes.
2: Uh-huh.
0: Because a community center is like one room or two rooms. Two rooms cannot be well resourced or equipped to have all this stuff, all this equipment. Otherwise, healthcare will be very expensive. In countries like Cuba, from level 1, you have all the doctors up. So maybe it's a conversation we can rethink as Kenyan to think how we have our primary care. We re-change how it's set up, that's from level 1 to level 6, to have all cadres up, rather than having lower centers without doctors. Why that happens is because years back, we did not have so many doctors. So those lower levels were left not staffed, and the higher levels were left staffed. But now today, it's not where we were in 1963. We have so many doctors coming up, and this aspect of not filling them up is a question. Someone is saying healthcare is not development. Spending in healthcare is development. And that's a question that we have to fix with the wage.
2: There's the question that we're trying to get into who are these other persons who've been licensed
0: by
2: the council to practice, and what's the extent of the practice, and what the issue would be. But let's take a break. Then you'll tell us about that, right? Because now you've told us there's a dental surgeon, I've got a degree. Dentist, daktari. Then there's a nurse. There's a lab.
0: An educator, public health educator, who is a community health officer.
2: Community oral health officer.
0: Yes,
2: a public health educator.
0: Reduce the disease burden.
2: Okay. Okay. We are getting to understand, you know, who practices what. Meno inauma, jo inauma, nini, what's happening in your
1: mouth.
2: Gamzi natoa damu. Who sorts you out on those, and are they licensed? That's the conversation we're having with the president of the Kenya Dental Association, Dr. Kahura Mundia.

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0: Let's keep it balanced. Let's keep it real.
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2: Descendant. Francis Opondo, tuambie ni kwa nini hivyo. Son of Cronus, the training of dentists is under the government. KMPDC should instead encourage government to increase public institutions that train dentists from two to a minimum of six. Bibi Usuni, good morning fixers, karibu sana daktari. Haya, tuko hewani tusikie maswala ya meno kabla hatujakuwa kibogoyo. Francis Opondo goes on to say, the said cadre has been in practice since 1980s and they're trained to do more promotive, curative and preventative oral health services. These cadres have been practicing through the guidance of SOS. Baraka Sagna saying general health practitioners should be allowed to attend to patients. Complex cases can then be referred to specialists such as dentists, dermatologists, ophthalmologists and so on. Son of Cronus, there is also an economic aspect to this discussion. Access to dentists is minimal. Dentists are few and considered to be expensive. The solution is to train more dentists, not allow others to perform. And you'll just give your thoughts on all of this, Daktari. Trying to see here, still Mike the one saying, we've seen horrible cases on TV where even people die seeking their services. How can you differentiate between a quack, addict or a predatory dentist? It's serious out here. And that brings us to the question that Eric had on who are these persons that are to be registered or who have been proposed to be registered as oral healthcare practitioners. And we'll also still sample some of the feedback that's coming from fixers towards the end of this conversation.
3: I could respond to that. Thank you. So when the country got independence, we had Indian doctors. There were no universities training doctors. And the country had to set shop to train doctors. And they did start in 1966, where the University of Nairobi was the first one to train doctors. And about 4 years later, 1974, they started the School of Dentistry. And since then, dentists have been trained at the University of Nairobi. And later on, more universities have come to train dentists. Now, as we went by, that was the norm. But it felt like we need public educators to reduce disease burden in almost all aspects of healthcare. Have public health officers go do the general body work and have maybe community workers, like you have had CHVs, CHPs, all these people who are supposed to go and educate people about how to manage yourself and reduce disease burdens. But there also was a position that around 1980s, mid-80s, it was like, let's also have specialized educators about this issue so that we reduce the disease burden. And there was a concept of community oral healthcare workers. To go out there, educate the public, talk to mothers, talk to children in school, and help reduce the disease burden. Because if we don't control by prevention, you'll have everyone not getting informed. Cases go up. We don't have not much capacity to train persons to the output that they're supposed to be coming out. So prevention is very key. Prevention is very key. Because if you don't prevent, you have a million cases coming up that strain the system, and then everyone is frustrated. So the first those few years of 1985 all the way to around 1995, somehow government used to work. Persons would finish school, get posted, get to do jobs, and everything was in order because that was the shortages and the understanding of that time. But we came to Kibaki government, direct posting, employment in some cadres, in some sectors started to be cut because of all these adjustments. And persons were left jobless because the schools are training the educators, and if that is not happening, the need to survive is very critical.
2: Correct.
3: So persons adapt to go out there and do more than what they are trained to do, because it's all for survival mechanisms. That's the history.
4: And there's demand anyway.
3: The demand is there is need for these services. And now the good thing is that with the demand, there were opportunities created. If you've trained as an educator, you've trained as a public health officer, a nurse, a dental assistant, a technologist, you can come in with that paper and enroll to the university and now qualify to the thing that you wanted to be. So there's a route already established. There's a highway. So you start at this point, you already have an entry by one step in there. You just need to join in and get more fully competent and trained and provide the services. Now, to shortcut the process is whereby you start saying, I'll go on YouTube, I'll go out here, I'll go observe things, not supervised by how training is known world over, and you start saying you start doing procedures. That's why now we hear abscesses, infections, broken jaws, you have court cases all over. Because why is this happening? Because there is a lot of need, and the need must be checked. Mm. It's not because I'm telling you, come, I'll charge you 100 shillings, you go there. No, it doesn't go that way. Mm. There's a reason why services are charged to the particular level. It's to assure quality, because the inputs into it are costly. So there's no way services can be a little bit more expensive, cheaper than the inputs into the work. Okay. And if anyone can just do anything because it's like it's an easy job, that's not true. Mm. The human body is sacrosanct. It has blood. It's alive. There is pain. There's all that faith in what you're trained as a doctor. There's a philosophy of who are you? You're a caregiver. Mm. So if you're not taken to through those ethos of training, you cannot one day just say, I think it's an easy thing. I can just start cutting people. Mm. You've had mothers die. You've had the other person already serving time in prison for doing things with obstetric care. You have someone die this year in January because there was need. They went somewhere. They were mismanaged. They were still kept there. And even when they were referred, it was too late and they died off. Mm. So a lot of things do not need to happen because you want to create or manage something that does not exist. Enforcement of standards and educating the public is the best way to prevent all these things. But less costly. The regulator just needs to say, please, this is where you need to go and seek this, and this. Don't go for shortcuts. Mm-hmm. And this person, please, you are useful. We actually work together. In my department, I have a number of these educators, and we work together so peacefully, and it's all successful. So we are not having a fight. I didn't even understand the topic for today that we are fighting. Now, dentistry is a field of care. Mm. We have different workers in there, everyone with their role. Everyone is supposed to just do what you're trained to do. If you feel like this is now too much, I refer. But I cannot say one day, Eric, I've seen you like an interest with the root canal treatments. Tomorrow, start doing root canal treatments. Mm. It can't work.
4: So
3: that's it, guys. You cannot accord competence by word of mouth.
4: Tell me.
3: It doesn't work like that in the world of medicine.
4: Somebody who does not have a master's in dental surgery, they just have the basic degree. Mm-hmm. What can they not do that somebody with a master's degree can do? Let's start from
3: there. Thank you. You see, when we began again in 1974, there were persons who went to go abroad for training for masters. We did not have universities that had capacity to train master's levels.
2: Yeah.
3: So most of our medical practitioners and our dentists and maybe pharmacists were trained holistically to offer as much care to the population. But as we have gone and progressed as a country, we have gone ahead to now specialize into these fields because you want persons who are the best in those particular areas. So a general dentist is trained in majority of the procedures that are expected to be known out there.
4: Like?
3: Now, we have surgery.
4: What is surgery?
3: Now, there is oral surgery.
2: Mm-hmm. Okay.
3: You are trained in managing abscesses, infections, management of trauma, if there is that case, and if there are cancers, maybe simple small biopsies and considering that for referral.
4: Mm-hmm.
3: But even as you had all these issues, we always had specialists who were trained. There were many scholarships in the 80s, 90s, so that we get to have capacity. When the capacity was built, we started now growing our inbound. Now, we have pediatric dentistry.
4: Okay.
3: We have orthodontics, that's the aspect of placing braces.
2: Okay.
3: So that's a specialized 5-year master's degree in the country and even abroad.
4: Doing the braces?
3: Braces.
4: Okay.
3: But now, everywhere, like the other day I was here, braces are being offered on TikTok.
4: Yeah.
3: By quacks. I call them quacks in capital letters.
2: So
3: you have never gone to an orthodontic class, be assessed for 5 years, whatever your training is quackery. And that's a call for all Kenyans to be on the lookout.
2: So
3: the games are out there too many.
2: A dentist is not ideally qualified.
3: A dentist is trained in the basic aspects of providing orthodontic care. That's braces.
4: Mm.
3: Yes. And then the specialized care is on the specialized doctor who's an orthodontist.
4: Okay.
3: Yes. So any other person in the country, as we speak in Kenya, is not, again in capital letters, competent, ever, not in the curriculum, And if it was in the curriculum, it was just like mentioning, like, this is braces. Mm. So this is braces is not...
2: And this is it, I'm curious, because if the Dental Association is very clear about who's supposed to do what, and you can see...
3: We are the key stakeholders in the country. But you're not consulted. Mm. And yet, when you give the opinion, the non-dentist thinks to know better about the field of practice.
2: Yet these clinics and persons are still operating even with the knowledge of the association.
3: We have reported so many complaints. Incompetence is the order of the day.
2: Who are we reporting to?
3: We report them to the regulator. Okay. As we speak right now, I have over 45 complaints sitting with the regulator. Capacity, I have no capacity to sit, we have no committee, we have no quorum. Every day, we have managed to educate Kenyans. Whenever you are treated by a quack, you have suffered treatment issues, report to us, we report the regulator and authorities for care to be followed through. Mm. They sit saying we have no capacity. Mm-hmm. Patients are hurting and it's not right. Mm. And now that to make matters worse is you also come and now to avoid the work, you say it's okay. Go ahead. Now legalize
4: that,
3: it.
4: That's where we're going. Yeah. So we're saying that somebody who has gone through this med school and studied dental surgery for the 5 years, and then they've gone for internship for the 1 year, they've come back, they've been licensed, they still haven't qualified for some specialized care in dental care.
3: You see, in general practice is general. You're trained in A, B, C, D, E. Yeah. Then when you go to specialize, you go to just E or D.
4: Okay, so you pick one, orthodontics.
3: Orthodontics, pediatric care. There is restorative dentistry. There is endodontics, a master's of training to become a specialist in just root canal treatments.
4: Mm. Wow.
3: Only root canal treatment. Master's degree, 4 or 5 years.
4: On that's just root canal treatments.
3: Root canal treatments.
4: Okay.
3: The other one is the restorative treatments that you just go to do now, aesthetics, cosmetics, because Kenyans and everyone wants to look good.
4: Okay.
3: It's easy money when they tell you, come, we just make you shine, you look good. Mm. So, and because of the allure of it's 5,000, it's 2,000, it's 1,000, it's 500, you come. So it's a con game.
4: Yeah.
3: Okay. To come, because you are in need. Yes, the need is there.
2: Correct.
3: But the tagging is a touting which is not allowed in medical practice. To advertise for, I can do when I'm not trained. Just come because I can. And there's no one coming for my neck because the regulator is asleep. Mm. So it becomes a sector that is thriving.
4: Okay.
3: So now, it's a social issue of misregulation and incompetence for the person who's supposed to regulate the sector.
4: Okay. The dental nurse goes through their own training, right?
3: Yes.
4: Either KMTC or degree programs. Mm-hmm. Same as the lab
3: person.
4: Technician, right? Mm-hmm. Now, what about the oral healthcare officers?
3: Yes, oral health officers are also trained at KMTC. Mm-hmm. It's a known degree. It's a known training.
4: Yeah.
3: It started around the 1980s.
4: Yeah.
3: Mm-hmm. And they're trained to do that scope of practice, to educate, to understand issues in oral healthcare, and provide information to persons who need that. And then manage the emergent cases as they arise.
4: Like,
3: and then refer. The emergent cases will be like, you have an abscess. Mm-hmm. Instead of waiting for the abscess to balloon up, drain it and then refer.
4: So they can drain
3: the abscess. And if you have pain and it's a simple extraction and it's an easy one, you go ahead and remove it. It's all known. It's even in the law. This scope is in the law.
4: So they can remove teeth.
3: Yes, they can remove teeth. Simple cases, not all cases. Others you can cause issues, so that's why you have to refer. Not all teeth are the same. That's the other thing that persons forget.
2: So every tooth is not the same. As a simple case.
3: Simple cases, easy kama meno zambele, that are like single-rooted. The science of removing is easy. Mm. But when you go to remove the back tooth, there's a court case. Someone has been charged about 700,000 for breaking someone's jaw. Mm. Because they think, and it's the same people. Mm. In the training they're told, refer. Mm. Refer. Don't just go in for the money. Mm. Just refer. Because when you break someone's jaw, you'll have to call the surgeon. You have the person getting admitted for 4 weeks. What for? So you don't need to just collect that 200 shillings when you don't know it's not your area. Just refer.
4: Is that scope clear?
3: The scope is in law and it's clear. There is, even right now, I could reference it to. The only thing is that the regulator has defined their own law, defined whatever the policy states. So it's abuse of office, but it's not abuse of office without reasonable cause. There is probably something mischievous going through, because I cannot make law. Laws are made in parliament. And if the law exists and you're in contempt of it, you just have no reason to be in that office.
2: Mm. It still goes back to whatever we were discussing earlier in terms of the critical gaps that are there at the most primary and basic level, that for the simple extractions that can be handled by an oral healthcare officer, that those are okay. But where there's complexity and there not being capacity, or even the referral system not being quick enough, then
4: or accessible.
2: Or accessible.
3: It doesn't work that way in healthcare because of a sacrosanct nature of a human body.
2: And we are in full recognition of that, but coming back to the problem, and the problem being speed at which these services are accessible, speed at which these professionals are accessible, because if you've gone down on the ground, even for a simple x-ray, for example, that you have to maybe go to a facility that is far from your place, and then second is the professional you're meant to see has a schedule that maybe you'll end up seeing him after 2 or 3 weeks. It's an emergency that needs to be attended to. So how do we bridge that gap? If at all, you have some of these practitioners who actually then have been training and doing this long enough for them to actually then be able to handle some of these procedures. So, are we simply locking them out and saying, unless you go and qualify by the standards in which you've prescribed here, that's the only time you'll be able to handle these procedures? Is there an element of gatekeeping?
3: No. All professions are gatekept. That's why you are not a lawyer. I'm not an architect. Because even if I know how to build a house, you've seen houses collapse. It's
2: correct.
3: They collapse because of shortcuts.
2: But these are people who are operating within that sector. These are not strangers. These are people who are exposed to the issues and have already been handling them.
3: I agree. Masons operate in the sector of building. They build houses. They can do architectural work, they can do surveying, and they can do all that, but it's not right. So even if you're in that space, even if you're a cleaner in that space, you cannot say, I've always seen the doctor use these instruments, now I think I can start because the doctor today is unwell. Now I can go in and
2: You've
3: do this
2: demonstrated
3: case.
2: Ability it, to it, do
3: it's,
2: so.
3: It's you see, training is not watching with your eyes. There is something that has to go in here about what is this

0: mentorship, but this person has demonstrated capacity and capability mm-hmm. to do this. And if you're to call all of these people in and examine them mm-hmm. and give them this qualification, because they're actually helping your industry, they're helping your body to be able to meet the needs of your patients.
1: Mm-hmm. I do follow your processes. Eh? Mm-hmm. Working in a team does not equate to everyone being the same in the team. Mm-hmm. So if roles are not well defined, mm-hmm. we start creating room for chaos. Because if complications arise, and right now they are coming in droves, doctors have now to really manage these cases of malpractice. Okay. The trust in the quality of care that we offer as doctors, mm-hmm. as Kenyans, as a country, goes down. That trust makes everyone become a complainant in the system. Mm-hmm. From the 45 complaints, they rise up to now thousands. And no solutions to it, mm-hmm. because you cannot just fix by a day an issue that you've not planned for. If you want to have issues of staffing numbers, we don't have a staffing numbers, by the way. Mm. Our ratios of dentists to the population, they look somehow adequate, and every year we're having numbers coming out, mm. graduation. So if you had two more or three more universities, like we have KU coming up, you have Vigeron coming up, you have Maseno coming up, and even the other day, one of these universities that is upgrading some of these persons, upgrading by weekend classes, mm. there is no training in medicine dentists that can happen over the weekend. Nowhere in the world. Weekend, Saturday, Sanane Mbakas, you up.
2: Why not?
1: Cannot. Because of the complexity of caseload management. You see.
2: So what's wrong with the, what's the difference weekend. Between Friday and Saturday? Mm.
1: Friday and Saturday, hakuna watu. Saturday na Sunday, hakuna wagonjwa. Na hata ukipata unapata watatu. Those are not enough cases. There's a reason why med school runs full-time in a whole year. Mm. To give you exposure. To the competence that you deserve. So the day you see something, you know what to do. Mm. And the reason why it takes long, because it's intense. Mm. You cannot short circuit it with a 2-year weekend program. Hakuna kitu kama hiyo. And then again, different scopes. Iwezekani. And then again, you're not being trained by persons who are supposed to be training you. Shida tena.
2: What is the middle
1: kuna shida mingi. Now they have been advised to upgrade. Curriculum ziko. Standards of universities are there. It just requires resources to just set up, shop, and train.
2: Can the scope at training mm-hmm. be expanded?
1: Mm. Now, scope at training...
2: At curriculum. So let's say that somebody is going to train in at... start from that level of community oral health mm-hmm. officer, right? Mm-hmm. Can the training be expanded there mm-hmm. so that then they come up with more...
1: Yeah. The issue is not just expanding the scope at training. There's a way our education system works. Everyone follows a route. Mm. Everyone wanted to be something.
2: Yeah, yeah.
1: So there's a route that was followed.
2: It's okay.
1: Yeah.
2: Can we start by expanding that?
1: You can
2: route.
1: Do a diploma.
2: Mm-hmm. Can we expand the route?
1: Degree,
2: can we expand the curriculum at diploma level mm-hmm. to cover more?
1: The issue now is that time. The time is not there because you need to do like 1,000 hours of some of these things. Mm-hmm. 1,000 hours is not available in the way the program structure has already been advised. So things are fixed. And you cannot rush someone who was not strong in that area as they were coming into the profession. Mm-hmm. It's not possible to rush things. Mm. The reason why neurosurgery takes 5 years, dentist takes 5 years, medicine, is because it's a process of acquiring knowledge so that you can practice. It goes slow because you have to be well-baked. Otherwise, to be training in medicine because you have short, quick, you need many doctors, you train doctors in 1 year.
0: What
1: it's
0: if
1: not possible.
0: You have these accelerated programs where someone feels they have the basics
1: yes,
0: correct?
1: That is possible.
0: Then they choose to go do the accelerated program not here, but a place like Dubai, for example, where they're exposed to technology, exposed to, you know, modern methods of doing dentistry, surgeries, blah. Come back and, you know, are they licensed to operate?
1: If you have no foundation, you cannot have a roof, a very good roof without a foundation.
0: But they have the basics.
1: You see, in medicine and dentistry, foundation is the key. Otherwise, no matter how much you want to shine at the rooftop, if the base is not there, the quality of what you'll be doing is not well.
0: So we're saying even this, and I'm going
1: what is happening
0: clinics.
1: Now? Uh-huh. You had no core basis of training. Mm-hmm. You go on YouTube. Mm-hmm. You go get a certificate somewhere. Then you come say, you know, you're a doctor. There's a reason to access some of these trainings. You must show the proof of competence from the word go. Mm. So to upgrade means you need to go to school. Mm. So some universities, like University of Nairobi and Moi University, they do allow And we have many, by the way, you should have come with many doctors, community health officers who have upgraded. Mm-hmm. All

0: supposed to be done. And then you have qualified as masters. But now shortcuts follow money. Shortcuts follow money. And money is the reason why we're having these issues.
1: Well, the money is being followed because it's quite lucrative. There's a gap in the market. Yes. And the gap is why the need. A lot of these professionals have set up shop and they're making money because, like I said, you sit here and you see, first of all, I'm not exposed to the modern methods of dentistry and whatnot. Mm-hmm. I could take a six-month course, one-year course in Dubai, just need to keep flying in, flying out, go get my certification for that, come set up. We've also seen it in skincare practitioners who've come and set up shop. Mm-hmm. Point is, I think the medical profession as a whole has to go back to the drawing board and interrogate what is currently happening, because the conversations we're having here are very important, but it's still not putting a stop to people setting up their shops, because the demand is there, it's lucrative, and this patient needs that.
0: The Ministry of Health sets the policies. The policies are already set on what we need as a country and where we're going as a country. And advisories have been given. But you have persons disobeying the advisories. Even right now, as you're speaking, this scope of extension, it's in defiance of a permanent secretary's directive, a director general's directive, a CS directives. So it's awkward now what is happening. So it's either now just an issue of you have just defied the law because of, now we'll just take you for contempt because it is what it is.
2: So what have you, why have you gone to court?
0: Oh, there is court defiance of the orders given by all the respective officers and even the court judge who was given an order that is as old as now 5 years old.
2: So the Dental Association and yourself have gone to court to say that the council has defied a previous court order.
0: You see, in the legal order of regulation, if you do the wrong thing as a person, it's you on it. You just don't know what they say. Why am I not being a trained, why am I not a trained driver? Because I'm not trained.
2: No, they're not trained in Kenya.
0: They're trained in Kenya.
2: You're not trained.
0: So that aspect of captaincy in the field requires competency. But all we want to do is make sure that the policies are followed, the laws are followed to the latter, and Kenyans are deserving of the rightful quality of care. Shortcuts are punished. What kilometre to Shuli? It takes like 3-4 years, and you qualify, and no one will ever ask you anything or even question you. But to say I can do, because I was with a doctor, I hanged out with a doctor. I was in the department with them. I saw, I know, I've watched on YouTube. That's quackery. That's what we call it, quackery.
2: Okay.
0: There's no missing words about it.
2: Dr. Kahura Mundia is the president of the Dental Association, Kenya Dental Association, has been our guest. In the next hour, we talk about fair and uncompetitive trade practices. Okay? We've been talking about the Competition Authority, which has gone and found that supermarkets are playing us, some mattress companies, some cement companies, some unga companies, and so on and so forth. What is their mandate? Adano Wario is the Director for Policy and Research at the Competition Authority. He is our next guest. Good morning. Coming up to 8 a.m.
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1: General Catherine Omanyo, Mining CS, Hassan Joho, Energy CS, Opio Wandai, EAC and Asol CS, Beatrice Askul, and delegation from Rift Valley, Turkana, Kilgoris, and Nakuru. The party declared Turkana an undisputed ODM zone. And they said they remain committed to advancing special justice and equity while working within the broad-based government.
2: Reaffirmed political identity.
1: Yeah. And they've said, for example, Turkana is still ODM zone. Coast is still ODM zone. Everywhere in this country
2: is ODM zone.
1: ODM zone.
2: In case you forgot.
1: Yeah. Have not been weakened at all. They are as strong today as they were yesterday.
2: Despite being part of broad-based,
1: yes.
2: We have our own identity.
1: Yes.
2: Thank you for that reminder, ODM. Mm. We appreciate it. On to a second news fix for this hour. President Ruto is expected to address the nation this evening at 7 p.m. Now, there's no detailed official agenda published for this address, and the address is expected to look at the state of the nation, among other issues. The address comes amid rising political activities ahead of the 2027 elections.
1: Actually, the communication from State House is coming with a video clip.
2: You know?
1: That's quite a bit long, with some voiceover talking about this country and where it has come from and where it's going. And the country is transforming.
2: Okay.
1: And in this transformation journey, the president is about to address the nation tonight and talk about the next phase.
2: You know, I have to give it to the comms team. It's what sets the mood for the address. Gets you, you know, after watching the video, you're excited to hear what the president is going to say.
1: Yeah.
2: Uko excited after my watch your clip.
1: Yeah.
2: Hmm.
1: Yeah.
2: There's my answer. 7 p.m. tonight, we make a date with the head of state.
1: I figure he's going to do it. Like, let's play some bets. Like, let's start doing, you know, pre-match analysis.
2: Okay.
1: What is the president likely to be talking about tonight?
2: Let me see. Looking at his scorecard in terms of the Kenya Kwanza manifesto and the things that were promised. Affordable housing, number one. SHA, number two. The route to Singapore. Nah, what else? Yeah, I have those three. Oh, yeah, and infrastructure. Barabara, and basically how the government is just on top of things when it comes to the development agenda.
1: Yeah, I also think so. I think he's going to talk about... It's going to be another State of the Nation address, basically. And I think he will focus a lot more on the Singapore journey. Singapore, big dream... Big idea, big infrastructure project, and probably looking at now that the Anyang Nyong'o report is out, maybe also talking about Vision 2030 and aligning the new agenda into beyond Vision 2030.
2: Yeah.
1: How do we come up with the next vision after 2030? Because 2030 is just coming to an end, so. How do we start preparing for the transition to beyond 2030? And how does the road to Singapore and all fit into that?
2: Do you think it's going to shock us?
1: I hope Shupatiki is ungu heavy.
2: Yeah.
1: Just in a simple language. Like, just, you know.
2: No. I'm going to bet against that because anapenda kizungu mob.
1: It's heavy English.
2: Heavy English. Big English.
1: It's big English. But, we have to think big. We have to think big. How much was it? 5 trillion? 15 years old.
2: 15 years.
1: Or something like that in the State of the Nation address. Anyway, let's come to our conversation for this hour. And we want to talk about the Competition Authority. We've been reading about them lately in the news and some of the big moves that they've been making. So, for example, Phalaris, there's a story we talked about supermarkets.
2: Yes.
1: Ebu Reed.
2: Ilikuwapa, front page of the Business Daily, this was on July 21st, it was a Tuesday, that the Competition Authority is probing supermarkets over misleading.

0: Markets, what was going on, and our buyers complaining pricing at the registry with the complaints, you know, hinged on sticker prices being lower compared with the product cost at the cashier.
1: So at the sticker, kastika,
0: kastika hivi,
1: the price of this thing is 20 bob.
0: Yeah.
1: Then they put a kastika up there showing 40 bob. Mm. Cancel, cancel.
0: Cancel, cancel.
1: Was 40, now 20.
0: Yeah.
1: It has never gone to 40, really.
0: Ama, you get to the register, it had been marked X price at the register.
1: At the till, ding, ding.
0: Unashindo, your charge. Bill, ni 5,000 kwa nini? Because of that.
1: All right. Adan Wario is a director for policy and research at the Competition Authority, and he's here to talk to us about the work that they do and how they do it and what we should be looking out for as consumers. Adan, good morning.
2: Good morning to you, Latif.
1: It's good to have you here.
2: Pleasure.
1: As we begin our conversation, what we always do is we welcome our guests with some heavy words. Yeah, to anchor the conversation. Right. And now these are words that were said by somebody somewhere some time ago, and Phalaris is going to give you today's quote, tell you who said it, and then let's hear, do you actually agree with that person?
0: Mm.
1: Or if it doesn't make sense, just say, that person must have been on another planet.
0: Karibu sana. Today's quote is courtesy of a Nigerian novelist and poet called Ben Okri. The quote reads, "The world has no side from which it may be approached and said, I know it. The world has no side from which it may be approached and said, I know it." How does that speak to you?
2: Literally, it means that there are different ways of looking at world, mm. and therefore, it all depends on the context within which you can look at that world that has no way of looking at.
0: Yeah.
2: Yeah.
0: Lovely.
1: Well said. At least you align with the person.
2: I do. Yeah. Yeah.
1: At least it makes sense.
2: I do.
1: And sometimes
2: yeah.
1: we just hear a quote and you're like, "Hi."
0: Yo.
1: Or just say, I don't agree with that person.
0: Yeah.
1: Their view, no. Adano,
2: yes.
1: The Competition Authority, just briefly introduce the Competition Authority to our audience, anybody who has not heard about it.
0: Mm.
1: What is it and what's your mandate, briefly? Mm. And is it legal or is it just an association of people who come together to fight others?
2: Thank you, Latif. The Competition Authority was established under Competition Act in 2010, and then it became effective in 2011. And the authority is established under Section 7 of the Competition Act. The primary mandate of the authority is to look at competition in the market, as well as looking at what are the benefits of that competition in the market to consumers, as an ultimate objective of why competition matters mm. to any economy. That's in principle the main mandate of the authority.
1: Mm-hmm.
2: Dual mandate of competition in the market, mm-hmm. how businesses behave in the specific market of interest,
1: mm-hmm.
2: and how those conducts of businesses may affect consumers and also affect economy largely.
1: Mm-hmm.
2: Right.
1: Okay. So it's a legal body.
2: Yes, it is.
0: Mm-hmm.
1: What powers does it have?
2: It has several powers. One is to look at trade practices.
0: Mm-hmm.
2: If those practices restrict entry by players who would like to enter a specific market,
1: mm-hmm.
2: It can be paint sector, it can be milk sector, it can be coffee sector. Is there restriction for anybody to enter that market by regulation that exists by specific agencies?
1: Mm-hmm.
2: That's one of them. The other one is look at mergers, parties who like to buy another company or acquire another company.
1: Mm-hmm.
2: And then in that case, what will be the effect of one company buying another for that particular market?
1: Mm-hmm.
2: Will that acquisition or merger substantially affect or lessen competition in the market?
1: Mm-hmm.
2: Because the primary aim is to have more players in the market, mm-hmm. and therefore more competition for the benefit of innovation, efficiency in the market, and therefore lower prices for consumers, as well as more choices in the market.
0: Yeah.
2: The assumption is the more players in the market, it can be also bread market, for example.
1: Mm.
2: If there are more bread makers or bakeries across the country, you will find you have more choice.
1: Mm.
2: And because of that competition,
0: mm.
2: the prices will be relatively lower for some, mm-hmm. based on their production efficiency,
1: mm.
2: for a given farm.
0: Mm.
2: For consumers, then if you choose the bread brand mm-hmm. which suits your income or pocket. Mm-hmm. Right. Mm-hmm. And then the other one is on, those are two, yep. strict trade practices and mergers and acquisition.
1: Yep.
2: The other core mandate is what we refer to as buyer power, mm-hmm. looking at the relationship between suppliers mm-hmm. of supermarkets or retailers mm-hmm. and their relationship in trade. Mm-hmm. How do these two parties trade together mm-hmm. Under certain arrangement that they have entered into? So we do look at those terms of contract between the supermarkets mm. and the suppliers of the products affair in the market, the way we define competition.
0: Mm-hmm.
2: So those are the core mandates, but we do have other mandate that supports those core mandates, like mm-hmm. research and policy, mm-hmm. looking at what are information available in a given market that we don't know yet mm-hmm. that can be used to inform policy in the market.
1: This one of the buyer power.
0: Mm.
1: I run a supermarket,
0: mm.
1: all right?
2: Right.
1: And I, of course, supermarket has many things, from groceries to meat to foodstuff to whatever, very many other products.

0: And then I call for suppliers, and I set my standards. I want a supplier who's able to give me this number of units this regularly. And I want a supplier who's going to accept that I'll be paying them after 6 months. They accept, they bring. They don't accept my terms. Why are you supermarketing in there? It's okay. Where do you come in?
1: Where we come in, that's what you are saying is true in the sense of contractual arrangement between suppliers and retailers, which are supermarket basically. And there are certain contractual arrangements that they enter into within those contracts. A supplier will be interested in having specific terms in those contracts. And of course, in most cases, the supermarkets have power over suppliers because suppliers would like to supply their products to a supermarket that is doing well, that is paying well on time. So in those contracts, there are specific issues that we look into in terms of payment. After how long, when do you deliver a product, will you be paid? What are the terms in the contract, and who will change the terms in the contract? Are there rebates or discounts that you offer in those contracts? So in those contracts, are those rebates specified in the contract, or they are applied from time to time?
2: Okay.
1: Which is like promotion. You can bring promotion from time to time, but not

0: include it in the contract. Mm. So they supply milk, for instance, which is a perishable fruit, which is perishable. Mm-hmm. Maybe in the contract they have said, we are going to pay you after 30 days. Mm. And we know milk will not last on the shelf for 30 days. Mm. Right?
1: Yeah. Yes.
0: So if they don't pay within those specified times, mm-hmm. then there are issues that the suppliers or retailers, or SMEs as they are also called, mm-hmm. will not survive, because you are supplying for extended period of time, mm-hmm. you are not paid. How will you grow your business, or how do you survive in business that mm-hmm. you are in when you are not paid?
2: Mm. And it's very likely that the supermarket sold the product.
0: Yes. Yeah.
2: So they already got the money.
0: Yes. Mm.
2: So they're using my money to trade.
0: And sometimes also, just to follow up on that, is they can return your products when you bring at their doorstep.
2: Okay. Ah.
0: They can tell you, okay, today we are not taking your product. And yet, at the back end, you have developed branding for the product. Mm. And they are meant for specific supermarket.
1: Yeah.
0: And you are there to deliver. And they tell you, no, we are not going to take today. Mm. Those are the issues we look at. Yes, it's contractual arrangement between suppliers and retailers, mm. but then there are terms in the contract which are not fair from perspective of competition.
2: I see the buyer power bit. Mm. Because let's say a supplier, I'm a small trader who's just, right? So I go to the farms, I collect buy from people, bring together, clean, whatever, sort, put them in trays, and I have a contract to supply to Ferrari Supermarket.
1: Yeah.
2: Ferrari Supermarket is big, has many branches. Mm-hmm. So you have the power. Mm-hmm. So one, if you can decide one day to just slap me and tell me, where can I talk?
1: You still with your eggs.
2: So that's it, right?
0: Yes, that's it.
2: It is the fact that I am a small trader and this is a big person.
0: Yes, big person.
2: So you are now coming to make sure that the big person does not Gandamiza the small
1: and abuse their power.
0: Yeah.
1: It's curious, the scope of the watchdog, how far does it extend in terms of, because we usually hear the conversation around the competition authority when it comes to big players in the market. Does its scope extend to small businesses? I'm thinking if I have a small shop in my estate that, you know, and probably a couple other shops in different estates.
0: Right.
1: Is that well within the watchdog scope?
0: Yes, it is entirely, and also covers the authority covers the entire sector of our economy.
1: Okay.
0: And that's basically competition globe, mm-hmm. and we are not unique in that sense. Mm-hmm. But what happens in such instances that traders, businesses, SMEs, or Wanjiku as we also call them, that if there's unfair treatment in that market, we do receive complaints. Okay. That now becomes under complaint one-on-one, mm. that individuals can complain to the authority that I've been mistreated because of 1, 2, 3, mm-hmm. paid, or I've been overcharged for even loans, for example, mm-hmm. that you go to a bank and you negotiate a loan, but there are hidden costs in there that you are not being explained. Mm. But you are small in business. Your scale of operation is small.
1: Yeah.
0: You are not, the like of retailers and big supermarkets.

0: advocates, but you still have redress from within the authority, mm-hmm. but from a different perspective in terms of competition. Mm-hmm. Look at the consumer complaints, okay. and within the consumer complaint on one-on-one basis. Mm-hmm. And we do, and we have seen over the years, the numbers have been growing for consumer complaints.
1: Yeah.
0: From, you know, when we were established in 2011 mm-hmm. to the extent of 900 and plus mm. today. Mm. Okay. So those numbers have been growing, and that's cut across all sectors. Mm. And it doesn't have the limitation on the scope
1: the of kind of
0: the business you mm. operate.
1: I'm curious because, let's say Felaris today decides on to become a fashion designer. I draw up sketches that are an original creation. And this is actually something that I've observed happen. Mm. So I go on, put in the investment to go produce these garments, come in, set up my online shop. I start selling and, you know, my retail price is 5,000 shillings for this garment. Looks at 2,000. Mm. Where does the competition authority come in there?
0: It can come in terms of the complaints to us, but in terms of design and how you have made, you have put your intellectual input into that process and designed something that is unique and might not be there. But that borders on our intellectual property right that you can design, and therefore you need to have, you know, copyright for what you do. But from our perspective, we can receive the complaint, but also give advice. That's the thing we do. And this is all for free in terms of what we do as a government agency, that we look at the case before and the content and the substance in terms of information that you have, and we'll be able to direct you to the relevant government institutions who have the core mandate in terms of what you have just said.
1: Okay.
0: So we also do that, not only receiving complaint and giving remedy internally, we can also give advice and give direction in terms of where do you need to go for that kind of complaint.
1: Okay.
2: Now, we'll talk about the ride hailing and some proposals later, but after the break. For now, I want to stick to this one, the story that we wrote and the one that Felaris was reading, right? So from what we read here, the T found that there were some supermarkets that were advertising a price of product here, but that's not what they were actually billing. Or in some cases, that they have put a price here.

0: Yeah, and claim that there is a discount.
1: Right.
0: How did you get to this? Did people tell you? Is it that Adano went to the supermarket himself and got and akapigia watu simu, kujeni mwangalie kwa supermarket? How did you begin this particular job?
1: Yeah, thank you very much. That's a very interesting case, and there are different ways of receiving such complaint. Mm. One is relative can go to a supermarket and find a product. One is relative can go to a supermarket and find a product as promotion, or they cancel a price and they give another

0: it might be a mistake, but we don't know which might be relevant in which instance. Mm-hmm. So in that case, we look at the complaint itself, and this could also be a very keen customer that who looks at the price and they are interested in discount, but the price is not what is reflected. Mm-hmm. So I think it requires a lot of attention from us as consumers in terms of when we buy a discounted product or product on promotion, that the price on the shelf also should be the price at the cashier.
1: Okay.
0: That's how we do it. Mm. And the other option is we can actually, if we get indication ourselves that the price is different, is it particular price, the entire sector. Mm. And therefore, when it's a specific product, then it's limited to that particular complaint, and therefore we remedy that. Okay. But if it's cutting across different retailers, choir as a whole, as a remedy to an individual customer or consumer.
1: Okay. So do you go across all supermarkets or do you sample some supermarkets?
0: We sample supermarkets.
1: Okay.
0: Yeah.
1: Then once you found it, then what do you do? What does your power, where does your power extend?
0: One is, first thing is to identify. Once you have identified, then we bring those cases and do analysis. Mm-hmm. This is factual. This clear information in support of complaint, and therefore we reach out to the retailers, and that this is what has happened, and this should not happen again. Mm-hmm. Okay. So in that case, competition in most cases also like consumer issues is not punitive. Is to ensure compliance with what is stated as true information. Mm. So in that case, then we ensure that there's a compliance program moving forward that this should not happen.
2: Okay.
0: And therefore, we redress by giving compliance to these parties and also monitor moving forward. And also put it out there to add for others to see as well.
1: There's no penalty?
0: There are instances where there is no penalty. When we do investigation, there are penalties, but there are instances also where we see that the amount in difference is very little compared to a product. Mm. And then we ensure there's compliance moving forward. Mm. So there are two ways, settlement through penalty, or also just giving advice and remedying the
1: compensation. How about compensation? Mm. So if I have basically been here, I can prove that yesterday, the day before today, when you have found that these guys have been doing this, yesterday I had gone to this particular supermarket and I bought this product at this price. Should you not be fighting for me to be compensated?
0: Actually, it happens. You're right.
1: Because waliiba pesa yangu, in long and short, is that they stole they robbed me.
0: Mm-hmm. It actually happens. Mm-hmm. There, I give example of what we have done in the financial sector, for example, where certain institutions overcharge on discount they have given before.
2: Yeah.
0: Or even the digital lenders overcharge borrowers. Mm-hmm. So in such instances, we do both. Mm-hmm. We compel them to refund the difference in the amount they have overcharged and also penalize them.
2: Okay.
0: Depending on what is the turnover or the amount of money that that particular product has and penalize on those accounts. Mm-hmm. So we can also do both in certain instances. But it's case by case basis that we either do both or just one.
1: Based on what?
0: Mm. It's based on
1: that you find that there has been a breach. Mm. There's a consumer who most likely has suffered. If you sit in to protect the consumer, then the consumer who's already suffered deserves redress.
0: That's the redress I'm talking about, that if you're overcharged, the excess in amount of loan that you borrowed or overcharged, you will be compensated.
1: Yeah, but you're saying that depends, that will be on a case-by-case basis. And I'm saying it should not be on case-by-case basis, it should be on all cases. If you have found that there's a breach actually in competition practices in this particular area, then there must be a victim somewhere.
2: Correct.
1: That victim deserves their pound of flesh.
0: The case basis I meant is that those instances on digital lenders have been given, we have both to penalize and also to pay back.
2: Okay.
0: But the instance where the amount is very little, 50 cents, 20 shillings, that kind of

0: discrepancy.
1: Even consumer, therefore, it's good to ensure that moving forward, that retailers or lenders comply with those provisions. So that's what I meant by case by case, but that penalty, this case might require pay of the consumer, or this case might require redress through enforcement of compliance program by the authority.
0: We'll be right back with Adan Wario, who is a Director of Policy and Research at the Competition Authority of Kenya. So much to discuss, including what we're seeing with the taxi hailing services and what that could potentially look like in terms of competition. Stick around, we'll be right back.

0: got something on your mind? A situation that's been bothering you? A question you've been dying to ask? Or an issue you think people need to talk about? Then it's time to Ongea Ikutoke.
1: So you're not committed to me then?
0: 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Ongea Ikutoke. Because some things are better said than kept inside.

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1: This is Francis Mawai, who was asked that question twice. Janga Jogu, if this organization is to make productivity competitive to protect consumers, why aren't they taking action?

0: to encourage competition. I assume one of the things is about addressing monopoly. Mm. And part of the reasons that you also regulate mergers and acquisitions is to look at monopolization of sectors. Steve Okech, if I create an app that offers similar services to, say, M-Pesa, but relies on their network offering services with zero transaction charges, am I protected? Should they choose to block me from their network? So I create a service that will compete with a service that Safaricom is offering, but I want it to be,
1: and it's their network.
0: I'm relying on their network.
1: Yeah.
0: Would I have kind of protections? Would I start with that latest?
2: Thank you. The one on platform app, I think that is a kind of integration between.
0: The network provider and platform.
2: Mm-hmm. And tenant or individuals looking for a that reliance on that app give them more advantage than other competitors in similar network. Mm-hmm. Because the idea is to, within a given network, which we can call market, that it should not give you competitive advantage and therefore rely on a network like
0: a mobile network.
2: And therefore, you are not integrated. You are not in the same entity. You have to have some arrangement with the platform, and therefore, it will be governed by what sort of arrangement do we have with. And we cannot penalize a platform because of interest of an individual.
0: Can you come, just the same way you looked at the buyer power?
2: Yes.
0: With aspect coming here. Where, yes, some of the services that I'm offering, I'm relying on, you know, the mobile network to actually make sure that I'm available.
1: Yeah.
0: And then that, and that I'm making with them to make sure that I'm visible, I'm available, Max, will depend on.
2: I think the relationship will define what sort of arrangement they have. And if there are contractual arrangement between the network, the platform, then it will fit within that. Okay. But certainly what we look at then is what is the arrangement and what benefit entity looking for. And I think once it's brought to us, then we can look at it and say, okay, does it fit within not consumer, but within the buyer power? And buyer power means that in that case, we are looking at who has more power and what is the arrangement and can that arrangement be linked to individuals? Can we identify the relationship between them first? Then we can take it from there.
0: I think I can see something like that happening recently. Just giving an example, and anything that sounds related is actually not related. So with a service that is to save money through. So I have an app. It's allowing people and encouraging people to actually save money by buying into a money market fund. And then Ferraris enters into a deal with the mobile network to have theirs promoted. And I'm having the same. Now, would that put me at a disadvantage? Of course. Because the mobile network is basically just branding itself and saying, save money, you know, put money into this particular fund with Ferraris. I also have the same fund that I've been running on that platform.
2: All favored client or

0: favorite treatment for one over the other.
1: Yeah.
0: It's in the sense that includes others, and it could be looking at a point of barrier to entry, that you are be restricted, excluded from that market, yet you qualify given all other requirements that is required for that relationship. So I think in that case, then it does qualify,
1: okay.
0: And therefore that exclusion of one party from the other is something that can be considered. And also, of course, in this case, we can look at also other regulators. Are there other regulators beside a competition authority, which in most cases look at conduct.
1: Okay.
0: Relationship between parties and how parties behave in the market. Because competition in itself, the analysis of competition is looking at after a conduct.
1: Okay.
0: So we say we are... You have an intention, but you have not acted on it. We want to collude, we want to engage each other, but we have not done yet. So it's a conduct that is what, in other words, we call ex post. But there are also other regulators who will look at policy issues or regulation issues beside competition authority and also for different sectors. So it could be relevant, an issue that can be brought to us, and because of our relationship with other regulators, given your mandate, and this seems to be your primary mandate, can you look at this particular case and give us feedback?
2: Has competition become hard to regulate as we get into this conversation with the ride-hailing apps, that businesses have become very decentralized, so they're now operating on an online market space? Is the competition authority keeping up with, you know, this fast change in space, or are we now looking at a situation where the authority is, you know, sort of like not catching up with where things are heading?
0: That's a very good question, and also it has been one of the emerging areas in competition, particularly if you look at digital market and digital platforms. And the other characteristics of this particular market is very dynamic. Things change very rapidly.
2: Yes.
0: And therefore, the way we look at competition has to be supported by the law that we mentioned at the beginning of this discussion. It's specific for us to regulate. Anything outside that will not be able to enforce. Therefore, given the digital nature of these changes and therefore the rapid evolving market in this space, may it be on delivery, e-commerce and all these areas, has been challenging for competition issues across the globe, within Europe, Australia, UK, US, all these markets. Our approach, first and foremost, is sure that there's cooperation of these digital activities within the law. And actually, as we speak, we have developed proposals for amendments that has gone to gone through all the process of development, stakeholder participation, and now it's before the National Assembly for discussion and enactment. Anything has gone through readings, and therefore we'll see. But the fact is that what I would like to mention is we mentioned these proposals some years back, and things have already changed.
2: Yes.
0: Therefore, we are trying to keep up with this rapid technology and all. But the other beauty I can mention is technology itself, where digital market and platform use enables what people do and also enhances efficiency. So that's the other beauty about it. But I think in terms of regulation, what the law provides, how we want to attend to that, is what we are proposing to give it power first before we can effectively enforce.
2: So at the moment, and that even forms a very good way for us to get into this, this is on, where's the date for this? It's one of the pieces of news we covered last week. For some reason, the date is missing on it.
1: Yeah. 26th July.
2: Yeah. It's, you know, on a... the matters, Friday 24th July, we had to get the date right.
0: Yes.
2: On the ride-hailing platforms, who could get a reprieve on how fares and commissions are set under the proposed new competition rules aimed at curbing the abuse of market power. Now, we've seen, you know, these days, the drivers lobbying, IFEs, there's what government comes in to say, okay, as a transport sector, maybe we need to regulate, you know, just how much power these platforms have.
0: Yeah.
2: Then there's the competition authority that's coming in to say that, yes, we agree we need to regulate these platforms. What does this proposal look like?
0: In terms of our role in hailing apps and taxis that have been there, in the initial stage when they came to the market, we were actually part of the task force that look at issues around should they be allowed vis-a-vis the traditional taxis.
2: Okay.
0: Our position was that this is an innovation, therefore there's benefit for consumers. As you recall, traditional taxi used to charge both ways.
1: Yeah.
0: Now you are charged one way. So that is good for consumers, and all of us are consumers.
1: Yeah.
0: And that is the base on which we said, okay, they are not predatory in the way they are determined prices, but they are good. And that's how we actually gave our recommendation for them to be
1: licensed
0: and also coming to the market, and also what we see today is as a result of that decision then. But in terms of regulation, the main challenge on hailing apps has been two issues. One is the platforms, where they are, and second is the commission between the vehicle owner or the driver. It's not all instances where the driver is the owner of the of the vehicle. So the challenge has been even how to put them at the initial stages, labor law, or are they under transport? But if we now take the direction of transport, then in terms of regulation and how to set regulatory prices therefore is to look at what are the prices that can be set to allow negotiation between parties. And therefore, there has to be room for negotiation between parties on how they set. That price should not be rigid, that it does not allow negotiation.
1: Cannot only just be set by one.
0: Yes. So that's how we look at it. And in some other sectors also, we have looked at set maximum prices. And then people can negotiate now. You cannot go beyond that. And depending on what is your input factor of production, you can now change depending on which platform you are looking at. And that's why you see on some of the app, if you go from point A to B, sometimes you're given a discount.
1: Yes.
0: So that's how what is happening actually. So that allows you to negotiate and also give discount.
1: Yeah. But then, where does the driver come in?
0: The driver is providing service for, is not, in this case, then what we are saying is not the owner of the vehicle.
1: Right.
0: But is driving the vehicle.
2: Okay.
0: So it has to be an arrangement between the owner of the vehicle.
1: The owner of the app.
0: And the app is with the owner of the vehicle.
2: Okay.
0: The driver is with the vehicle owner.
1: Ah.
0: So they are integrated platform, vehicle owner, the driver.
1: Then... And then now the consumer.
0: Yes,
1: the customer.
0: Yes.
1: I see. Yeah. So how would that work out? Would if you go ahead with setting this, and you know on the other side, the Ministry of Transport and NTSA are trying also to negotiate with them on the regulation of the base price, would these two pieces of legislation or these two pieces of action not be, you know, fighting one another?
0: The policy for regulation, I think, will come in, and our role will be look at what does the policy or the legislation stipulate in terms of specific clauses. And at that point, as an authority and also government agency, we can provide our input. What are competition issues? Ours will mostly be on competition issues. How does it, is it fair for this arrangement to exist, and how do we come in to also have, play a role in regulating this market? So at that point, when the legislation is ready for stakeholder participation and also review, we're able to present our view based on competition and consumer before the committee relevant for that amendment.
2: What does the current enforcement framework look like as far as the competition authority and the platforms? At present, what does it look like?
0: At present, what we have looked at particularly is, for example, on online delivery.
2: Okay.
0: We looked at the Border, the franchise, mm-hmm. and then the platforms. We did initial analysis of that market, and there are different arrangements between different platforms, mm. and therefore you cannot say they have actually agreed and set prices mm-hmm. among themselves, but they individually set prices for themselves,
2: okay.
0: and also commission for themselves, mm-hmm. and that's what competition authority will encourage mm. for parties to do. That Latif, Adano, and other friends will not agree mm. on what commission to give to individuals, mm. and therefore we can individually decide to give. And then we have also seen that advantage with the hailing apps is that you can be on multiple platforms. Yeah, it's called homing. Mm. You can have different platforms, mm. and then you can switch on one at a time, switch off the other time. So it allows you to diversify
1: your income streams. It's a free market. It's a free market, and you can be anywhere.
0: Exactly. Mm. Yeah.
1: I think what the drivers have been pushing here is a way in which in how much Eric is charged. So Eric gets onto his platform, mm. asks for a cab, wants to go to, say, Ngong Road. Mm. Okay? App does its calculation, tells Eric, I'll get you a ride, and it'll cost you this much.
0: Mm. Right.
1: Then he tells Adano, this is how much he's going to pay you.
0: Yeah.
1: Either he'll give you cash, or he'll pay by card, I'll give you the money later, yeah. and I'll take my percentage, which is 18%, blah, blah, blah, blah, blah, and mm. go on.
0: Yeah.
1: And the driver is like, but I think I should also have a say here mm. on how much we should charge Eric.
0: I think the way the algorithm work is looking at the distance and the timing, if it's off-peak, on all those issues are calculated using information available for those locations.
1: Mm.
0: And the driver, in principle, should have good relationship with the vehicle owner, mm. if he's not the owner in that case.
1: Mm.
0: But in principle, I think they cannot set their prices. Mm.

0: advertisers, services paint your car,
1: yes,
0: and roads. Utalipisha ngapi? We negotiate like that.
2: Yes. So we just.
0: But as long as you're using Adano's app
2: platform, yeah,
0: then. Okay, let's talk about monopoly, shall we? Because one of the questions is about monopolies.
1: Yes, yes.
0: And I'm sure one of the things that you do is to make sure that there's no monopolistic behavior in the market.
1: Right.
0: How do you do that? How do you regulate that? What do you call a monopoly?
1: Monopoly is a monopoly. Mm. And
0: only one operating in the market.
1: Or even tending towards monopoly in terms of when there are dominant players in that market, or if there's only one player in the market. The way the economy is structured is two ways. One is where government have general public interest in terms of how a given sector operate, given the significance of that sector in the national economy. They are called natural monopolies. So in that case, government have a leeway of setting certain rules for certain market, and also through what they call economic regulation or policy guidance ahead of what is anticipated, give recommendation of how do we want this market to operate, and how do we want to set it? Do we open it up for private sector, or because of the significance of this market, set rules on how this is done? But then the main challenge is not even setting those natural monopolies, because government has leeway and we cannot regulate government, but we can advise how that can be done. Therefore, monopolies are such that they might not be because of market operation or price setting or anything, but because it could be just governance
0: could
1: issue.
0: Could be a governance, a policy issue.
1: Yes, policy issue.
0: Like now in the issue of power distribution.
1: Yes, exactly.
0: So power distribution is because the government has not yet opened up
1: to
0: space for others
1: to
0: come and
1: private
0: practice.
1: Sectors. Yes.
0: I see.
1: And then, but there's also another thing I would like to add. There's something they call competitive neutrality. That the regulation should be neutral in terms of looking at conduct. Across different players, may it be monopolies or other players. And actually, I can give an example of what we did. One of the energy regulators procured poles, wooden poles. So this is a government agency, but they are sourcing it from a third party, and the misconduct was not with the government agency, but with the suppliers.
0: Why?
1: Because of tender issue, how they were tendered. So they were colluding in terms of how who's going to supply poles to the authority or to the regulator in this case.
0: So the suppliers colluded among themselves?
1: Yes. So that the three of us sit down when the tender is out and say, okay, this is, we have expertise in this, but this is very competitive. Why don't we agree now when we are developing? You set your price, you are the one who's going to get.
0: Okay.
1: You set your price, bid low.
0: The lowest?
1: I bid highest, you bid higher than me.
2: Yeah.
1: We are the only three in the market. And we know each other.
0: So we agree, because it's Eric.
1: Eric and Chukwei.
0: Chukwei.
2: I mean, that sounds okay. I mean, someone is benefiting from it. Show me where the problem is.
0: If the competition is okay.
2: Yeah. We agree.
0: Why is the competition authority and us?
1: What is happening is this. In terms of setting tender prices or setting market prices, it should be individually set. That's competition.
2: Okay.
1: But when we agree, that's collusion.
0: Okay. It's cartel-like behavior.
1: Bid rigging, they call it.
0: Bid rigging.
1: Okay.
0: Because my lowest price could actually be higher than could ever be. We've already agreed that lowest price could have 1,000 yet.
1: Exactly. It happens, actually. And it's not value for
0: I will
1: money.
0: Charge at 1,000. I mean, I'll charge at 2,000, but we know I'll supply these things at
2: 500.
0: 500. Right?
1: Exactly.
0: So we've all won the tender. But at a higher price.
2: You know, they'll say something like, a win is a win. And we will have the competition authority back here as we, you know,

0: get into, we had the story on Matt and how manufacturers within that space then colluded to set prices that, you know, this is what it is we're going to put out in the retail market, and how then we end up risking disturbing the ecosystem as it should be when it comes to competition.
1: Yeah.
0: You know, at what point does a company become too successful that it brings in the risk of, you know, such a disruption that the consumer is the one who draws the short end of the stick?
1: Right.
0: There's so much to discuss.
1: There's a lot. Actually, that one was on in March, where six major foam mattress manufacturers and distributors across counties, Nairobi, Machakos, Kiambu, and Kisumu, were raided for suspected cartel conduct. The investigation is still ongoing with the Competition Authority.
2: That's right. It's still ongoing, and we are still we've gotten the information required for our analysis. Once we finish with the analysis, we engaged the companies, and also hear them out, and once we conclude that process, then we make our final decision. And our procedures are set very clearly. It goes through case officers, it goes to management, and once the management is satisfied that we have enough evidence, sufficient evidence to support our cases, information to support our case, then we progress it to board. And the board has final say. And once that happens, at that point, then we have had out the players or alleged companies, and the board will now decide based on look at what are the evidence presented, and we make our decision.
1: And they can be penalized.
2: But still, that means it's still ongoing.
1: Still ongoing. What I'd like to hear, Dr. Orio, is at the end of it all, people who bought mattresses were paying mattresses a free compensation.
0: Lovely, isn't your mattress it and all Kalau?
1: Dr. Adan Wario is the Director for Policy and Research at the Competition Authority. Keep it here. In the next hour, Shika Mike. We have our Shika Mike fixer who's coming, who is saying political parties in this country have become dictatorships. And we must break that dictatorship of political parties. You want to hear more? Keep it here for that. 9 a.m.

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1: What happened by around 2 a.m. and they said the technical team worked overnight to restore power. The company is yet to disclose the cause of the power outage.
2: Sasa hapo. When you don't know what, the theories that people have will be so many. Walikuwa wanafanya nini?
1: What was going on?
2: Walizima kwa nini?
1: Unajua ile correlation na causation and whatever. Nisema, mnakumbuka ile stima ilikuwa imepotea?
2: By the way.
1: Indu ilikuwa na happen. Iyo siku.
2: Now we know why power disappeared on the 29th of July at about 8 p.m. And we have tracked that there was a flight that landed. And then you will see those kind of things.
1: And then, Topera, God forbid, you know, we had the report on the elephants that sadly died from the pesticides in Amboseli. And then if it just so happened to be on the same day as steam.
2: Yeah, ndio siku poachers walizima wauze. It's just crazy. Now please, Kenya Power. Today, the president is going to have a national address.
1: Yes.
2: At 7 p.m. Okay?
1: Please remember. Please remember.
2: Of course, there are people who are saying, Muzime, apana, mimi siseme muzime. Mimi nasema mchunge kazi yenu.
1: But you know, people who used to get very excited, I don't know if you all remember in school, steamer used to put it like this. Wow, celebration.
2: That is it. Freedom.
1: Freedom.
2: Sounds like freedom.
1: Steamer comes back and you hear the collective.
2: You know, prep ilikuwa iishe. You know, that was it. So steamer potea, it means end of prep.
1: End of prep.
2: It means. All right. Our second news fix and final news fix for this hour is that more than 1,500 migrants have reached the Spanish enclave of Ceuta from Morocco by sea in recent days. Authorities are saying that many are swimming across overwhelming reception centers and border security. Ceuta officials described the number of crossings as unusually high for the summer season. They are also warning the route remains dangerous, with dozens of migrant deaths reported over the past year. Now, you know, the distance between Morocco and Spain is just up and a pale.
1: Yeah.
2: Right? And now this enclave of Ceuta is actually not very far. It's not far from Morocco. And then once you're in there, it's like an island of sort, and you're in Spanish territory.
1: Oh.
2: So now people are swimming across the Straits of Gibraltar into there. And then 1,500, those are many.
1: That's many.
2: Those are really, really, really many migrants. Those are really many migrants. One of the things that happens in these conversations is, so some of these authorities will look at it from, these are migrants, they're crossing, they're illegal and all. And then the other would be, why would somebody risk their life knowing that there are people who will die, but they risk it anyway to try and cross? What are they looking for? They're looking for better opportunities somewhere.
1: Correct.
2: So there's a whole humanitarian issue that to be addressed here.
1: Correct.
2: One of the things that actually some of the people who are in the UK are pushing back on is they're telling the new Prime Minister, all those things you're saying, can you stop the boats from landing?
1: Yeah.
2: Is this migrant issue? It's a big issue. It's a big issue across Europe. And it's sad that many of them are coming from Africa.
1: It's
2: and the opportunities that we have here, but the posse that we keep playing with ourselves, which brings us to our Shika mic.
1: Yeah.
2: Is Kenya a multi-party democracy? So we say. Actually, it is not so we say. Our constitution dictates it, all right? So our constitution establishes that, number one, sovereign power belongs to the people. And number two, the Republic of Kenya is determined and clearly delineated. Number three, Kenya is a multi-party democracy and shall operate like that. What is that whole idea of multi-party democracy? Democracy is pluralism of ideas and thoughts and allowing, you know, people to express themselves as much as they can. Mm. It is to move away from what we had in the one-party state where there was a dictatorship of politics through the party. Mm. Did we actually move from one-party dictatorship into multi-party dictatorship? Our shikamaika today is a fixer called Memusi Albert. He is a lobbyist and communications expert and is here to tell us that, yes, we have a multi-party dictatorship and we should end it. Memusi, good morning.
3: Good morning, Latif. How are you?
2: Good to have you here. Karibu
3: sana. Well, thank you. How are you doing?
2: Very well.
3: Filaris, good morning.
1: Good morning.
3: You well?
1: Yes.
3: Where's my partner here?
2: Your partner is out there dealing with digital stuff.
3: This space is too big. I mean, it needs multi-party.
2: Senior, it needs multi-party.
3: Being a single party this side is not so interesting. Mm. How are you doing?
2: Very well. Memusi, we've got to also acknowledge you, one of day one fixers. Mm-hmm. Even when the signal is on, he's like, where? Mm. Where is the signal? Where is the signal? It's back on. Very good. It's back.
3: Mm. I'm telling you, it's usually crazy. When you wake up in the morning and you have a system that flows, and especially more so on YouTube and the rest, and you can't be able to access. Mm. So I'm usually just like you guys, where you know you're just disoriented. You know, like
2: you're completely disoriented.
3: Like waking up in the morning and there's no electricity.
1: Yeah.
3: You need to shower, you need to iron, and then you're starting to wonder, now what do I wear that does not require,
1: you know? Ironing.
2: Yeah. And how much time will it take
3: and how
2: me
3: much time
2: to start reorganizing myself?
3: Yes. But I really appreciate you guys. What you're doing is magnificent. It's something special.
1: Thank you.
3: That's why we want to take it to the next level. Mm-hmm. Away from the mic, into the people. Mm-hmm. Yes.
2: Very good. Let's welcome you with the day's quote. Fela. Mm-hmm. But yeah.
1: Quote leo is courtesy of a Nigerian novelist, poet, and essayist, Ben Okri. And the quote reads, "The world has no side from which it may be approached and said, I know it. The world has no side from which it may be approached and said, I know it." How does that speak to you?
3: Brilliant. Mm-hmm. I mean, I love about authors is they're always creative in their writing, and it talks about more about life. It's like when you look at a circle and someone asks you, where does the circle start? Mm. You're unable to tell where it's at. Even the person who actually created or manufactured that circle is unable to tell where it starts. So when you look at the world, I mean, what else? Wherever angle you look at it, I mean, it can never be the same to everybody.
2: Correct.
3: You know? So it's brilliant. And I take it from there. I mean, it's just like what Eric keeps saying. Mm. I mean, you cannot reinvent some of these things. Mm-hmm. Yes.
2: It's one and the same. It's there.
3: Uh-huh. It's there. I mean, yes. And every eye is different.
2: Yeah.
3: I mean, I'm gifted. I'm not paying to see you guys, just like the two of you are paying.
2: Mm.
3: Mm-hmm. Yes.
2: So, Memusi, you wanted to shake a mic today to tell us that Kenya should end party dictatorship and return power to the people. Shake a mic.
3: True. When I look at political parties and the way I've actually been engaging with them, I look at it from the angle that it is more so, to lack a better word, party dictatorship. However, I think people should be allowed to demonstrate and do what they're supposed to do in the positions that they're elected in. And that is where party dictatorship work comes in. And we're not looking at reinventing the constitution. We're not looking at anything. It is just looking at the political parties the same way you look at the governors who are elected, and they're given an opportunity to serve for 5 years without having to be interrupted by political shenanigans. Mm. For example, today, if a governor quits the party, he continues as it is until his five-year term goes. That means that governor will be able to work independently without having to be whipped one way or the other. And that is what we're looking at, because we're looking at our political parties were basically created to bring together people and not actually to whip them inside parliament. They should be able to give people a leeway to be able to demonstrate, work, I mean, and even correct government when it comes to, and even come with legislation that does not look like it is targeting one side or the other. Thank you.
2: Mm. First, Shika, we've got to give it to you. Because We have seen what, for example, has happened. You know, people differ with political parties, and then political parties punish them. Yes. They're whipping here. There's whipping of come so that we can collectively take a position on a certain issue in the House.
1: Yes.
2: Come so we can vote yes or vote no. Mm. We whip so that we have the quorum.
1: Yes.
2: And then there's the other one of punishing. We asked you to come and vote no. And you voted yes. You went against the party. So we are going to de-whip you. And the de-whipping is a punishment of sorts. Talk to Godfrey Osotsi, for example, who was chairing a very powerful committee, courtesy of his position in ODM, where he was a deputy party leader, acting. And now that he has gone onto that side of the Mwananchi, the ODM, who feel that because we are the minority big party in the House, we can dictate who sits in this particular position, they have de-whipped him.
1: Yeah.
2: Removed him as chair and removed him as member of this committee. In fact, do this, it's only that you must be in a committee.
1: In a committee somewhere.
2: Otherwise, I don't get car. Now that is like what you're saying. It's dictatorship.
3: Sort of dictatorship, true. But when you look at it, then the member, what I'm trying to think about is the constitution should be able to allow a parliamentarian to at least, even an MCA, to at least work independently for a bare minimum of 4 years. And just like I said earlier, the governor is able to work without the influence of the party, those still supporting the party, for the period of the 5 year term. Even if he decides to quit, he doesn't lose his position. That means that person will be able to work independently, very independently, and will be able to consult and bring together ideas from various angles without looking like they are wanagemea upande mwingine. So that is the key thing.
1: I'm curious.
3: Yes.
1: These three things, I mean, this question being who owns an elected seat? We have the political party we are discussing now. We have the voter and we have the politician. Who owns that
3: very
1: seat?
3: Very good question. And the answer to that is the voter. At the end of the day, the voter is the one who put you in that seat. And that is what comes to what we have been advocating. A lot of people have been saying Niko Kadi. But yes, Ugo Kadi. Do any of you belong to any political party? Don't answer me. Think about it. So a nomination is about to happen before an election happens. So that nomination chooses who at the end of the day goes to the
2: ballot.
3: So you had no idea who is coming to the ballot because you do not participate in political party activities, right? So the person who is going to be brought to the ballot paper by a political party, unless they are independent, is actually coming from the few who selected, appointed, or elected them. So by the time you're getting that ballot paper, you're choosing someone who has been chosen from
1: for you.
3: So the idea should move from Niko Kadi to Niko Chama.
1: So as it stands right now, we've ceded the power, essentially, from the voter to the political party.
3: Yes.
1: And then ultimately to the politician.
3: And that is because you do not participate in political party activities, which is democratically okay. So for us to be able to change that, first you have to participate in political party activities. Remember, political parties are funded by government. And only 30% of what goes to the political party should actually go to administrative work. The rest should actually go to advocacy. Meaning right now, political parties should be wooing you to their parties so that you can actually participate in
2: their
3: nominations and in their affairs. And you know why also many politicians feel the party belongs to them? At the end of the month, from the salary, a deduction is made to the political party to support political party affairs. So they already belong. Now here you come, you've never participated in any political party activity, you have never stood for anything, and then now you want to come and dictate about the person.
1: This person that is elected,
3: yes.
1: Who are they answerable to ultimately? Are they answerable to the political party, or are they answerable to the voter?
3: They are answerable to the voter.
1: Mm-hmm.
3: But through a dotted line to the political party.
2: Mm-hmm.
3: Because the constitution gives the political party the discipline. The discipline affair of all political parties. But usually the political parties only discipline in party affairs, not any other, which will not be the case.
2: You know, I think there's a clash of principles here. Why do we have political parties?
3: To promote democracy.
2: Okay. Yes. How?
3: Through the party policies that they come up.
2: Mm-hmm.
3: And through those party policies, that's where you develop a manifesto.
2: Mm-hmm.
3: But most of the time, what we actually ask for is the leader's manifesto, not the political party
2: manifesto.
3: Yes, the two are intertwined. But the political party should also have its own ideologies and a manifesto for the 5 years.
2: Mm-hmm.
3: That means from the day the party leader or their presidential candidate is elected, a political party then should be able to take up the mandate to actually be able to grow other leaders who can come and compete with the ones who are there if they do not work. Because if you look at it right now, the scenario that we have right now, we have over three factions and all that. But all those three factions, who are the leading lights? They're the people who are in the National Assembly, county assemblies, governors.
1: Yeah.
3: So that means if all these people were to go to an election today, we'd have the same people coming back in.
2: Yeah.
3: But where does the role of the political party come in? The role of the political party comes in, it needs to grow new leaders.
2: Okay, and that's on the. Let's first operate on the good side, and then we shall come to the Kenya side.
3: Cool. Yeah.
2: Because in the Kenya side, the issue of political party is a whole different conversation. So the good side is that there's a political party,
3: yes,
2: and it comes up with what it stands for and its ideals. It convinces people to join it as members, and the people here is the voters.
3: And it then, says it, but does not articulate it.
2: No. Let's just say the way it should. Right?
3: Yes.
2: Attracts people, so people feel that I align with the thinking of this particular political party, and so I become a member of that political party. I participate in political party affairs to whatever extent I choose to, okay, including choosing the leadership of that party, including nominating candidates, identifying and nominating candidates who will then stand for election with that party's ticket. The expectation is that that person who we identified collectively as members of Party X and we have elected them into office as members of Party X shall go to promote the ideals of Party X, right?
3: Yes.
2: And so if they deviate from that, then they lose that privilege. That's how it should be. Because if we elected you as our candidate for Party X, and we convinced other people in our constituency to actually vote for you as the candidate for Party X, then you go into parliament, you have your marching orders.
1: Correct.
2: You stand by this, you stand for this. If you start now deviating from that, then you should lose your position. Or we should whip you.
3: Without losing that trail of thought, you as who? You're talking about the party, right? But you as who? Because it should be about the membership of the party.
2: Yes.
3: You see?
2: Yes.
3: So how many members of the party do you have and do you involve in the decision making of that decision that you're making? I don't refuse. Yes, whip. Right? Towards an agenda.
1: Yeah.
3: But are you allowing that democracy inside?
2: Yes.
3: Yeah?
2: We have structures.
3: That is where we have... That's when we have the parliamentary group meetings, which happen and a decision is made.
2: Yes.
3: But you see, again, that's what we are saying, that there should be a leeway that I can actually decline.
2: If you decline.
3: Without punishing you.
2: Albert, this is what we are saying.
3: Yes.
2: If you signed up for the game this way, right? You agreed you're going to join the winning Arsenal Football Club.
1: Yeah.
3: True.
2: And then you've gone onto the field wearing the shirt of Arsenal Football Club.

0: F1 political memes. Party. Or memes.
1: You know what? Yeah, let's go with that one.
0: Let's call it memes party.
1: Yeah.
0: Okay. So you're here as a meme party.
2: And no. It's memes. Because memes. We don't want to spoil the name to of spoil memes.
1: Yeah.
2: Pelaris already has it.
0: Memes yes. party.
1: Yeah.
0: Has nominated Albert.
1: Mm.
0: Albert has been elected by members of Memes Party plus others.
1: Yes.
0: Or maybe the members of Memes Party are actually the majority. He has been elected to go to Parliament.
1: Mm.
0: We expect that he is... We are expecting that we voted for him not because he's Albert,
1: no.
0: but because he's Albert of
1: Memes Party.
2: Yes.
0: Mm. And that he is going to push for the ideals that we discussed mm-hmm. as members of Memes Party.
1: Correct.
0: So we want him to go and leave... Mm. Within the confines of Mem's party.
1: Yeah.
0: And we should be able to whip him if he doesn't.
1: Yes.
0: Okay? Now, that is the best case scenario. The Kenya case scenario is that Mem's party and Ferraris are one and the same.
1: Mm.
0: That I did not join Mem's party, I joined Ferraris.
1: Mm.
0: If Ferraris renamed this thing into Cup Party, I'll still be with her.
1: You'll be with Cup
0: right?
1: Party.
0: Yes. You... did not get nominated because you are the best or all. It's because Ferraris decided Albert is the guy I want.
1: Correct.
0: And then he told us all his she told us all her followers, let's vote for Albert.
1: Mm.
0: You go into Parliament. If you go against Ferraris, out.
1: You're out.
0: Simbo.
1: Mm. Because Ferraris and Mem's party are one in the same
0: one
1: thing. You cannot separate the two of us, which is we've conflated the two.
0: Yeah.
1: And that becomes problematic because then that is what has set the pattern of the politics of this country,
0: mm.
1: is that if person, let's take Raila Odinga.
0: Mm. Yeah.
1: In his absence is what we are seeing with ODM in essence not being able to survive, but they reaffirmed today that they are strong.
0: Mm.
1: They are still the party.
0: Mm.
1: But yes, that separation of politician and political party, because then it goes back to the questions I'd asked earlier, what belongs to who?
0: Yeah.
1: Because if we keep saying it belongs to the voter, then this does not demonstrate how it belongs to the voter. If anything, it belongs to an individual.
0: Yeah,
1: it does not even
0: belong
1: to the
2: same voter.
0: The
2: same voter is still the same party member
0: mm. Mm.
2: who votes at the end of the day. Mm-hmm. So that's why we are talking about have more mm-hmm. drive towards party membership.
0: Yeah.
2: Right? So that the decisions that already get to the end
1: yeah.
2: are already filtered towards the voter.
1: Mm-hmm.
2: Because then if you have a few dictate what should happen, then definitely the consultation mm-hmm. within the... Because every decision that is made in Parliament, in the National Assembly, in the Senate, at the County Assembly, actually affects almost everybody.
0: Mm.
2: Because I may be voting in Narok, but I have to pass through Kiambu,
1: mm-hmm.
2: I have to pass through Nairobi,
0: mm.
2: I have to pass through Nakuru.
0: Mm.
2: So every decision that is made through that is actually affecting me in one way or the other.
1: Mm.
2: And the development of all these angles is what we are looking at.
1: Mm.
2: Because we... Obviously, there are some people who have discipline cases. Even in schools,
1: yeah.
2: we have that. And those are the people we are saying. I mean, I'm saying
0: mm.
2: some of those people just... Well, you can deal with them.
0: Mm.
2: But in terms of oversight,
0: mm.
2: in terms of development, then that's where we need a sort of a leeway
0: mm.
2: to allow a member to act on their own. For example, I'll give you a very good example.
0: Mm.
2: The development rate in Nairobi, those skewed vis-a-vis someone in Turkana.
0: Mm.
2: The agendas, the MP for Nairobi that will be actually pushing are very different
1: mm.
2: from those who are in Turkana.
0: Mm.
2: So, something may come into parliament that affects me more in Turkana.
0: Yeah.
2: For example,
0: yep.
2: electricity.
1: Yeah.
2: Yeah. And even water.
0: Mm.
2: But in Nairobi, it's already when you wake up, you have it.
0: Mm.
2: Yet, my party is telling me vote against this.
1: Mm.
2: Right? Look at the finance bill, for example. It's
0: mm.
2: the best example.
0: Mm.
2: Every member who comes from an undeveloped area
1: mm.
2: would actually vote for any finance bill.
0: Mm.
2: Because that finance bill is what will ensure that they actually get.
0: Mm. That there's resources that can go to them.
2: Resources that go all the way down.
0: Mm.
2: Even look at, for example, CDF. A very good example. Some CDF, NGCDF, are buying buses for schools in far-fetched areas.
0: Mm.
2: That bus that has been bought to that school gives an opportunity to that student to come to Nairobi.
0: Mm. Mm.

0: Because other than that, student will never. I mean, this week, look at how many buses are coming in. Look at where they're coming from. Mm. These students have a fair chance to look at development, to look at their goals, to look at beyond what they're seeing in their community because of a devolved function. Mm. Or, let's say, a national function that has been given to them through a member of parliament, through oversight, through budget, through a finance bill. Yes.
1: You know, I'm just thinking about the conversation we had yesterday with architect Manduku and you know, the politics
0: a
1: of
0: a very beautiful example.
1: Yeah, a very beautiful
0: example.
1: And you know, here you have the party, you have him being an elected official of his people, and you know, what it is he's able to do for his people brings in another complexity. Do the people then end up getting shortchanged if their political leader decides not to go kiss the ring, as we are seeing it now? Because that's the biggest complaint that, you know, we are seeing from members of parliament. Yet the power still sits with them in that house to more or less oversee, you know, the equal distribution of resources just across their jurisdictions. At what point, again, does the voters' voice get heard? Because in all of this, all I'm seeing is a collapse of the voter voice. And instead, we've created this big monster. Not created, but it's always been there, only that we've added more power to it, which is the political parties.
0: But basically, I don't look at it as kissing the ring. I actually look at it an opportunity. I look at it as an opportunity.
1: What opportunity?
0: No, to be honest, really, he has an opportunity to ensure that his people get what they need. He takes it. As an individual, and if you listen to him, he actually stated, as an individual, if he was asked, he'd still go the same way. As an individual.
2: Yeah.
0: But that's what we're trying to say now, through oversight. How many opportunities do we have because of political party whipping to oversight?
2: You know, I think, in our Kenyan scenario, I think the conversation should begin much further than this. Is, are we willing to actually create political parties? We should start from there. Because looking back from 1990, the repeal of Section 2A, and all these conversations that have happened since then, and the actions of the Kenyan, is that we are not willing to be a multi-party democracy, to actually have parties.
1: Why?
2: We don't. We have never created a party.
1: But we
0: the problem we have, Latif, is that we don't like developing those political parties. Instead, we run away from them.
1: We run away from responsibility.
0: Yes.
2: Give me an example of
0: party membership.
2: Give me an example of how we run away.
0: No party membership. Right? If you feel that it is not working for you, you actually go and form another political party.
2: Yeah, and that's not forming a party. That's not about a party. And that's what I'm saying, Albert. Yeah? My issue is, we have never, ever, as a people, this generation at least, decided that we want to have political parties. We have decided we want to follow people. That's what we have decided. So if we follow Memusi Albert, Memusi Albert goes and forms a party with Eric Latif, and they call this party Memusi Latif Party. Wakikosana, because we don't want to deal with any,
0: he goes and creates
2: another party.
1: Yeah.
2: Right? And that's what you're talking about, breaking.
0: Yes.
2: We had not built anything to break. It was not a party, we had just created a capacity.
0: An avenue
2: for us. And the people who follow us are not interested in the name of this party, in the structures of the party. They are not interested. Let's not lie to ourselves.
0: And we don't want dictatorship.
2: We don't want dictatorship.
1: Yeah.
2: This is the fallacy that we keep putting ourselves in. We don't have political parties in this country. Maybe we should just review and say, do this. Remove this whole party thing. You can have one.
1: Yeah.
2: Okay, just for purposes of order, just to put it on the books.
0: Which creates another problem, once again.
2: There's no problem. There is absolutely no problem. We shall follow the people.
1: create the supreme party, and then we follow people. So we become more personality-based.
2: Allow multiplicity of voices in parliament, mm-hmm. right? And stop cheating ourselves that we are voting for UDA. We are not voting for UDA. We're voting for William Ruto.
1: For the person.
2: It is, there's nothing like you voting for UDA. You're voting for ODM. It is Raila Odinga. You're voting for, Wiper is Kalonzo.
1: Mm.
2: And that's why I said, when we buried Raila Odinga, we buried ODM. The rest of this thing is people trying to find a new identity.
1: True.
0: Could it be also that we do not identify with our needs, but rather we identify with leaders?
1: Mm-hmm.
2: Yeah.
0: Because what do you need? When you leave this studio, Eric, and go home, when you leave this studio, what is it that you want to experience from the moment you leave the studio to your house?
2: Yeah.
0: And how does political arrangements and political parties play into that? Because they do. Whether you like it or not, they do.
1: They do.
0: And from the time you leave your house to your mother's house, again, another angle that plays out.
1: True.
0: We never discuss that. We never look at that. We always want to look at the political party because of its strength at the end of the day. Because I know, like Manduku said yesterday, I can sit in Nairobi for 4 years and do nothing,
1: yeah.
0: and I'll still be elected if I belong to the right political party.
1: Mm. Yeah. So we found a quick hack, and the formula is, it's very straightforward. Do you think there's a disruption to that formula? Especially with, yesterday we had a conversation on, was it yesterday or the day before, on these emerging constituencies and the behaviors we are seeing with this new constituency of voters. Are we disrupting the formula as is, which is no longer, person X, party Y, automatic win?
0: When I look at it, technology actually is playing that part a lot. Right now we find a lot of politicians being voted the best politician in this, best politician in that.
2: Mm.
0: You now have an angle where you actually say, no, I don't think so.
2: Mm.
0: This person, the only thing they do is go sit back, watch the proceedings, say a word here and there, say I oppose, vote yes, vote no, and then sit back. So how did he win?
2: Mm.
0: What criteria? Because I remember when Ambitho was here, you asked those questions. What criteria did you use to actually get to this point? What criteria do we use to actually ensure that our politicians do what we ask them to do? What criteria do we use to actually ensure that our political parties do what they're supposed to do? Because other than the political leader or the presidential candidate, the political party should also be doing something on the ground.
2: Yeah.
0: Let them not only tie themselves with the political party. Because he came up and said, I want to be the president of this country. This is my agenda. I'm seeking your vote as a party to take me to that position. But what did you leave the party doing? Did it grow beyond that NDC that elected or selected you to be a presidential candidate? Because there is more they should be doing. We should see that UDA has come up with a research that shows this is their best performing MP because of A, B, C, D. That means it's not only the whipping, and that's what I'm talking about, dictatorship.
1: Yeah.
0: It's not only about the whipping, but a criteria that this person actually performed in a manner that actually suggests they listened to what the party is doing.
1: What the party is doing. I'll ask this to Eric. When we say we are not forming political parties, how do we form a political party that, you know, would not be playing behind a personality?
2: That's not who we are.
1: But in an ideal situation.
2: But that's what I'm saying. Ideally, that's not who we are. I think let's accept that the way we are as a people, we follow people.
1: We are.
0: Because there is a vacuum.
2: We follow
0: there
2: people.
0: There is a vacuum.
2: That's our structure. That's why we had the Oloibon.
0: Yes.
2: And the, you know, Mudamaki. And that's how it is. Guy comes, we follow the guy.
1: Yeah.
2: This thing of trying to say that we have this group think.
0: But honestly.
2: And the group think will help us move forward. We have demonstrated over the last 60, how many years?
1: 60.
2: Since the first political party was formed in Kenya. Which one was it? KAU.
1: KAU.
2: Whatever.
1: KAU.
2: all those years, we have demonstrated that it is not actually about what it stands for.
1: Mm.
2: It is about who
1: is there,
2: is in that thing. Because it should start with what it stands for.
1: Mm-hmm.
2: This political party is called the People's Liberation Party, and it stands for this, and the other.
1: Mm.
2: And if I agree with the ideals of that party, then I join the party.
1: Yeah,
2: I will see that it has people like Martha Karua and others, and I like how Martha is actually leading in advocating and pushing for the agenda that we all agree on. So I elect her as the leader of the party.
1: Yeah.
2: Then she will, as we are grooming others, we're having others who speak, mm-hmm. and then others will take over. But the agenda of the party will remain.
1: Remains key constant.
2: It remains like that.
0: So that's the vacuum that is lacking for advocacy.
2: Mm-hmm.
0: And to correct you, actually, the Oloibons just didn't happen.
2: Mm.
0: It was a hierarchy.
2: There was a structure.
0: There was a structure.
2: Yes.
0: You couldn't be an Oloibon if you have never fought for your tribe, for your clan.
2: Yes.
0: From wherever you come from your village. That is the first thing that identified you. Mm. And the strongest one.
2: The greatest warrior.
0: Yes. Mm. And that is how they went into hierarchy. And if you look at China, I mean, that's the same kind of thing they have with their political parties.
2: Mm. Yes.
0: I mean, you cannot be a PS if you have never been in a political party in China.
1: A political party.
0: Because you have to show, what do you stand for? From when did you start standing for this thing?
2: Mm.
0: Because you can't just appear, you made some money somewhere, and now you want to be the MP for a certain area. You get, we don't know where you got that money from. In China, they go back to your scorecard.
2: Who are you?
0: What have you been doing?
2: What do you represent?
0: So
2: then coming back to, so how then should we form a political party?
1: Yeah.
2: I'm at the point where I am actually feeling the frustration.
0: Is it forming or govern?
1: It's forming and institutionalizing political parties.
2: How currently we have more than 90 political parties.
0: Oversight.
2: Right? We have more than 90 political parties in
1: Why
2: this
1: do
2: country.
1: Need that many?
2: How are they formed?
1: Behind a person.
0: Because there is a list of regulations that you are given by the political party registrar telling you do A, B, C, D.
2: Okay.
0: And you ticked all the boxes.
2: Yes.
0: Right? But in ticking all the boxes, who follows up that you're actually going forward with that? And that is why the person who should be sitting here every other month is the registrar of political parties telling you this is how we are going. This is how we are ensuring that we have fair nominations. This is how, because a lot of times, and you have even discussed it here, you said you found your name appearing in a political party that you have never registered. How does that happen? Who has ever been penalized for that?
2: Ukora.
1: Okay.
2: You know, the reason why we also don't know whether we're in a political party or not is because
0: you're not interested.
2: We do not believe in political parties. And
0: because
2: that's why I'm asking that question.
0: There's no
2: how are parties formed? If a party was to be formed by Albert, Eric, and Felaris sitting today and thinking and saying, this is, you know, an ideal that we stand for. Let us actually go together and form a political party. Then we shall find a list. Do you have offices across the country? Do you have this kind of political? What is your the political party ideology? We shall list it there. And then we are told, all right, go forth and look for members, preliminary. Come with a list of members. We shall go and sell that agenda to the people.
1: Yes.
2: And the people who will sign up are people who have said yes to that agenda. Not yes to one term or two term.
1: No.
2: Yes to the agenda. Or the ideology of this party. We shall come back to the registrar and say, here are the people. The registrar shall check and then say, all right, now here you are fully registered as a party. Go forth. We shall go and convince more people to join our party. All right? Then they shall decide how to elect the leadership of that party. They shall elect how to participate in elections. The party can even decide we are not participating in any other election apart from county assembly level elections because we stand for devolution. So ours is at the county and Senate.
1: At Senate
2: we do not want National Assembly yet. We don't want the presidency. Okay. Now, the members, the people who are members of this party are so strongly believing in this movement that they will be doing the GNLD thing of multi-level marketing.
1: Multi-level.
2: You go and convince 10
0: people.
2: Bring 10 and we shall do that. We shall have very many people. Mm-hmm. We shall nominate Felaris who will go into Nairobi as the governor. We shall nominate Albert who will go into the county assembly and Eric into the county assembly. We shall run the agenda of the party.
1: Yeah.
2: That is not who we are as Kenyans. Never have been and are not about to be. So let's stop lying to ourselves.
0: And like you said, about we follow parties. People.
1: We follow
0: waves. Which is not, are we comfortable being in that position?
2: We have been, but
1: we have been.
0: No, but are we comfortable? We are looking at the way forward. We are fixing this.
1: Yes.
0: That's why we're in fixing the nation. Are we comfortable looking at it from that angle? No. Okay. We have to fix that.
2: Very
0: and
2: good.
0: I love the idea that you've just come up with. Like, I'm a party that believes in devolution. Forget about all those other positions. I'm only going to focus on MCAs. And even after I elect them as I get my people elected as MCAs, I'll follow that devolution is followed to the book.
2: Yeah.
0: You get?
2: Yeah.
0: Those are the ideas.
2: Yeah.
0: But if we go right now the way we are going, it's still going to be the same thing. Including even some politicians who I see attending like something like this.
2: Yeah.
0: The first question they get is, "Uko wanta mama duta?"
2: Yeah.
0: I mean, what are you already skewing that person to? Can't you just ask them? You're already boxing them.
2: Are you pro-Ruto or against Ruto? Are you pro-Munyoro or
0: so?
2: Against Munyoro?
0: Well, even in the village, again, when you go, that's the joke. Wantamo, what? I mean, and we should be able to move away from that to agendas.
1: True.
0: Because we keep saying, even there are demonstrations in the US, there are demonstrations in developed countries.
1: Yeah.
0: But what are those demonstrations about?
1: Mm-hmm.
0: They're not about one term or two term. No. They are about agendas.
1: Correct.
0: And if you do not work with the agendas, my friend, you're off.
1: True.
0: Look at what happened in the UK. I mean, since Brexit, it has been a roller coaster for every prime minister who comes in. Reason being, they don't feel like we're going in the right direction. But look at down to the MPs, because they also have MPs. They have representatives down there. I mean, it doesn't change as much as the leader, because the leadership is what dictates how we go. And we are not forcing you to. We are telling you, if you don't, we move forward.
2: What's your proposed fix?
0: We need to look for a way to bridge that gap of advocacy towards the way Kenyans look at political parties. How do we do that? Engaging more in activities like this ones, pushing the registrar of political parties to push more for advocacy, including in political parties, and the usage of the 70% that is allocated to political parties towards ensuring that there is advocacy and ensuring party membership is a fear too. Because let's not just get numbers in political parties. Let us get numbers that move towards something.
1: The numbers have to mean something.
0: Yes.
1: It's not just sloganeering. But
0: and there's no law, by the way, that needs to be changed to be that.
1: Sloganeering. And, you know, we'll
2: it's
1: get
2: just a change of attitude.
0: Change of attitude.
2: That's it, right?
0: Yes.
2: You know, I have a proposal. I'll come to it. Let's look at what some of the fixers are saying online. Francis Odhiambo, I truly support Memusi, and we see this with what ODM Linda Ground is doing with Sifuna and Osotsi. They are being frustrated because of non-allegiance to the party. This is pure party dictatorship. Charles Dongo, the law allows you to go independent, and when you feel that party policies don't work for you, resign, seek a fresh mandate from the electorate. Stop these shenanigans. We saw it with Raila. He did it. He resigned, went back to the people. People elected him. Lenny DeSteve, if a partner cheats in a relationship, do you keep him or her, or just let them go and get one that's faithful? We like complicating issues so much. Things that can be easily resolved within seconds.
1: Aye. Kwani konini.
2: Nuru, political parties are mere vehicles to coerce people towards a certain powerful individual's selfish political end. Cosine. Benjamin Mukubi, after impeachment, Gachagua said that in Mlima, leaders follow the people. Today, all aspirants are flocking at Wamunyoro, and it's catastrophic to independent minds.
1: Very.
2: See?
1: Mm-hmm.
0: That's exactly what I'm talking about. Any member who would have had an independent thought process, other than that, will be scared actually to do anything other than what they feel.
2: Because the people.
1: Because of
2: that's
1: the
2: what
1: people.
2: I'm saying. We. Sisi. Sisi nywele ngumu. Shida. Benjamin continues, ANC in South Africa has strong structures and no one can impose himself in leadership. Nor can they go against the laid and acceptable principles of the party. ODM almost came close, but they have died. When people give up, like Honorable Manduku exhibited yesterday, that the constitution, which all, including the president, swear to protect, only to turn and say it's mere paper, we are wrong. Right? There's a frustration across.
1: Yes.
2: And I think we keep pointing, and I'm just saying to Jiangalia Sisi Wenyewe, either we accept that we have not understood the concept of multi-party democracy.
1: Yeah.
2: First, the word democracy, and then second thing, political party as democracy and vehicles for democracy. Or we say, actually, we understand it, but in our own way, not in that textbook way. Yes. And we create our own structure of saying that somebody shall emerge, a leader will emerge from the people, and that leader will represent certain ideas, and the reason why people follow that leader is because he has an ideology that people agree with, and so if that leader is a political movement, then that's it. If we are electing Kimani Ichung'wah because he supports William Ruto, then let's be very, very clear. Kimani, you owe your seat to your allegiance to William Ruto.
1: Yeah.
2: Unless we have broken rank with William Ruto, you shall do as we have told William Ruto
1: to do.
2: Okay. Simple.
1: Yeah.
2: So we stop expecting more from Kimani yet to think outside the box. Don't think. Ruto will think for you.
0: But when was the last time in such a constituency that the party membership of that constituency actually sat down and said, by the way, boss, you're going the right direction. By the way, boss, we are not going to the, you're going to the wrong direction. I see hope.
2: Which boss here?
0: No. In terms of
2: the Ruto here or the Kimani here?
0: The Kimani here.
2: Okay.
0: Yes. We are going down all the way to the MP, right? How often do they have those meetings? And if you look at their constitutions, there are caucuses that deal with that. If you look at the constitution of the party, it will tell you that there is a constituency caucus or something like that a member of parliament actually sits in. Not chairs, sits in. They do not automatically become chairs. They sit in and they get ideas. That is the advocacy that we are talking about. And that is why, the if you look at the way the political parties fund is actually structured, 30% administration, 70% goes to advocates. That means they should be having those meetings more.
2: To convince people.
0: To convince people on what direction they're going. That is where now again, party membership comes in. Because if in that constituency again, there are only very few number of members, then how do they convince the direction?
2: And you see, that's what I'm saying. We are mixing those two issues. Our reality is that we like Kimani Ichung'wah. Okay? Our reality is that there's this other guy called William Ruto that we have also liked.
1: Yeah.
2: All right? So William Ruto has come with this political vehicle and called it UDA. And Kimani Ichung'wah has read the ground and seen that we like Ruto. So he has aligned himself with Ruto.
1: Yeah.
2: And so he's said, Kimani, cheers. We are giving Ruto, we are giving you. Sawa. All right?
0: After giving you?
2: Now, after giving you, Kimani keeps going to the ground. If Kimani is not popular with the ground, there's another guy who will emerge there and try and edge Kimani out. And that guy will be looking at two things. One, is Kimani still popular with the people? Are the people happy with him? And number two, is Kimani aligned to the people that, to the person that these people believe to be the king? If the people in Kikuyu still think that William Ruto is king, and Kimani is aligning with William Ruto, he gets in. Nobody will come and challenge Kimani.
1: Kimani.
2: If the people in Kikuyu think that William Ruto is not longer the king, now it's Rigiji who is the king, then there'll be another guy called Albert who will go and align himself with Rigiji. Now it'll be, you, Kimani, you're good, but You're with that guy. Mm. That's not our king.
1: Mm-mm.
2: You, Albert, we don't know much about you.
0: And we have no...
2: We have no record about you. Mm. But you're aligned with the Rigiji. You go in.
1: You take
2: money
1: it.
2: Out. That is Ruto out.
1: Mm.
2: Albert in.
0: So from that conversation, Rigiji. You've already dictated party. Your next 5 years.
1: Yes. Correct.
2: And it's not about party. Mm. So when that party gets many members, the Rigiji party...
1: Mm.
2: It will not be spending money to come and convince us about, you know, party structures, no. Party this, party the others. It is why how Rigiji is fighting for us.
1: It's the popularism.
2: That is our multi-partyism. Yeah. Let us accept that and stop this textbook maneno of a TSG, which party called conservative stands for this. Yeah.
1: We formalize and institutionalize.
2: Bali yetu.
0: And that's the same angle we'll one day handle here, the issue of the way we look at even parastatals.
2: And you see now that will allow for an independent Felaris to come. She's saying, me, I'm not fighting Rigiji, but me, I'm a good person. So we can look and see, Felaris is not against our king.
1: Mm.
2: She's good. We give her as an independent. Because she was not fighting our king.
0: And if
2: our
0: party. If you realize, the number of independents are actually growing by the day.
2: Mm-hmm.
0: And coming the next election, we may actually have more independent candidates.
1: Mm.
0: Because what they believe in does not belong to any of the parties, but they still believe in delivering for their people.
1: The question now becomes if the voter is going to align themselves behind this independence. Msema kweli ni pale kwa ballot. That's all the time we had today. Our shika maika for the day is Memusi Albert. And tumeanza kuongea mambo ya political parties. Mambo na chacha, 1 year to the elections. Tomorrow... It's Friday. Oh, your world is coming right up with Mary Mwikali and Winnie Lubembe. Leo wanaongea kuhusu nini?
2: Mambo ni mengi.
1: Mambo ni mob. Stories that stay with us. What makes a film emotionally unforgettable? Oh, that's a proper conversation. She will be in conversation with film director Peter Kawa, Pras Jadi, who's an upcoming Kenyan actor, and Zabeth Magondo, who's a costume designer, MTV Sugar Mashariki, wow, and such other like films. And in Nation FM, we have Claudia Naisabwa and Brian Aseli. We'll catch you once again tomorrow.
2: Tomorrow we'll not be here. You will see where we'll be. Just watch. Just watch.
1: Karibu nseme makinika.
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Starting us off, of course, it's a throwback Thursday. Nasinzia Nikikuwaza. Nameless is, of course, the artist who's playing, and the song is Nasinzia Nikikuwaza. Karibu sana Vibe Shift on Nation FM with me, Claudia Naisabwa. I hope you're feeling amazing. I'm feeling fantastic, rejuvenated, excited for the week, and excited for today. Nitakuwa mindo na wakontrolia playlist. Until, of course, we get to the fourth hour where you get to request the songs you want us to play for you. I've got four amazing hours for you on this show. Hour ya kwanza, that's from 10 a.m. to 11 a.m. I make sure that nimekupatia stories moto moto, things that are happening across the world. Ladies and gentlemen, a lot is happening. Jana kama stima ilipotea kwenu, there's something we need to discuss. Kuna kitu tumeambiwa, sisi ambao lights zilipotea mbaka around 2 a.m. hapo tutongea. Something is happening in Uganda. There's a Ugandan boy who has been arrested. Find out what he did and why it's so peculiar and very, very almost unforgivable. In Uganda, we'll talk about that. There's a poem that a young kid has, of course, sung to one of our politicians. Enyewe, August imekaribia, na mnajua nini. Tumeanza, tuko karibu kwanza marathon. It's less than a year, and I think roughly just a year to the elections now, because the elections happen somewhere in August next year. So I'm excited to see what happens. Now things are boiling up really nicely, and and we can't miss out on that conversation. Second hour, tuko na question of the day. It's a throwback Thursday. We want to know ni mawongo gani zo mliambiwa na wazazi that have stuck with you till now. So you'll open up about that. Call us on 0719-038-963. Awa ya tatu. We have amazing, amazing guests all the way from South Africa. They're legends. They got featured in Tyler's new album, Liquid Deep. Will be joining us all the way from South Africa. We'll be having a conversation with them. Also, you get a chance to cook for us at exactly 12:30. You can send us a WhatsApp voice note on 0758-4000-53. Kama kawa, awa ya mwisho ni ile ya request, unasema kiontaka kusikiza mina kuchezea, but also ongea ikutoke. We want to open up about the things that our parents told us that stuck with us. Today is all about relieving the good old days. It's a throwback Thursday for crying out loud. Now, playlist will not let you down. I see Roberto on this side, Mawasama, namuona, nani mwingine hapa, namuona Gidigidi, Majimaji, Harmonize, and so many more. 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

0: It's been a while since we had Mawasama and Handstone, but that's what Throwback Thursday does for us. Gives us the best music. And we relive some of the best music released a few years back, probably 8 or so plus years ago. And I mean, she's doing amazing. We've seen her, but where's the music? That's the question we are asking ourselves today. Let me know which song you want to listen to. Now, use our hashtag VibeShift on Nation FM. Claudia Naisabo is my name. And I've got some really interesting stories for you. Now, Wakenya, there's something we need to address. We can't just be having blackouts out of nowhere without notice. We cannot be having blackouts. Yani, utapata kuna watu walikuwa na kuna watu walifunga kazi mapema wakasema, let me go work from home. I have deadlines to meet. Bas, do your blackout. What happens when that happens? You're inconveniencing them and no apology whatsoever. At least on my side, I haven't seen any apology, but maybe tuliambiwa pole. But for us who experienced blackouts, nah, it was very annoying. And when you know, charge sim when you had to wake up in the morning, it basically messed up your schedule. Kuna mtu amekuja na advice na amekuja kutuambia nyinyi ambaye muli experience blackout. This one is for you. Sikizeni kenye young boy Sido alisema on us who experienced blackouts last night.
1: Nasikia tukumbe stima ilipotea Kenya mzima. 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
0: Tunaambiwa work hard as a fella. 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Mimi najua stima ilipotea South Sea. As in, there's so many places. And from some of the reports that were online, it did only happen in Nairobi. It happened in parts of Central, some parts of Rift Valley, na some parts of Mombasa from what I'm seeing on social media. So you want to tell me all these people are not working hard? Yawa. This song that's gonna play next, I'm dedicating it to you, young boy Sido. Skia.
2: Okok primary school. And we go.
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Don't we just love this version of Harmonize, Ayola? And this guy's style has never changed, and we absolutely love that. 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Karibu tena sana. Claudia Naisabo is my name. And just before we get on to more stories and move on to our neighbors here in the 256, I'd love to remind you of a plan that you need to cope for yourself, and that is the Britam Whole Life Plan. 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

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Now, that's that. And now that I've told you about that and you have something secured, I'll tell you about something happening in the 256. And it's nothing odd, but it happening in Uganda, you've got to be a very risky human being. We know that Uganda has its own reservations, right? Uganda has its own reservations when it comes to some behaviors. And in this, in particular, there's one particular guy who's been arrested in Uganda. And this is for, let's call it scamming. Hey, let's call it scamming, let's call it impersonation. Now, this young Ugandan boy was, of course, arrested after allegedly disguising himself as a girl to extort money from men. And why is it that it's only men who disguise themselves as women to get money from other men? I don't see women pretending to be men. At least I've never heard of a situation. But it's happened almost everywhere in the world, and Uganda just entered the chat. So this Ugandan boy was reportedly apprehended by members of the public after they allegedly discovered he had been disguising himself as a girl to deceive and extort money from unsuspecting men. Authorities have not yet confirmed the full circumstances surrounding the incident, but wacha nikwambie, catfishing 101. Because if you look at the pictures or the videos that were used on social media, you can actually think that this is a lady. I was convinced that this is a lady. I think we're getting too good at impersonating the other gender. The other day, I also saw our Kenyan influencers dressing up as the older generation. And some of them were like, kama maguka kabisa, walikuwa menda bash. And you couldn't even tell who this celebrity is, kwa sababu ameka ndevu, ameka hiyo katumbo, ameshikilia bakora yake. And I'm like, we're becoming very good at this. Who unto you if you believe people on social media? Make sure you fact check na uangalie tena, ndio usijikute in a situation like this again. I hope hiyo imewafikia vizuri. Mesikia for the guys, chuna masikio kidogo, and make sure you confirm before you fall in love with a girl, because best believe, I believe a man would know how to talk to another man because they know what men want. So now usingie kwa trap ukilala tu hivyo ati I'm talking to this beautiful girl. My friend, you need to counter check and find out and do your due diligence before that. Ama utajikuta in a situation like this, Ugandans, and the Ugandan boy who was impersonating a lady. Right about now, I want to take you to Uganda. An amazing collaboration that was done by our very own Amani is featuring the powerful duo that was Radio and Wizzo. When is the last time you heard this one?

0: From jua kali to biashara legit, from mama mboga to tech startups, this is The Real Grind. Welcome to Mboka, the show that shines a light on the hustle behind the hustle, and the dream behind Kenya's SMEs.
1: Karibu Mboka, niite most bankable host Brian Aseli, na leo nimekuja kuwachanua on things smart people do to avoid office politics. Na nikisema ofisi simaanishi ile building waseo ingia kama mepiga tai. 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
0: That's it for today's hustle on Mboka, where small businesses take center stage. Mboka ni Mboka. Let's get to work.
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0: Jogalian Sanai Pay. That was an amazing duo right there. I'll tell you one thing. Anytime those two are performing on stage, there's chemistry. There is all that you need. I think I really do enjoy seeing them at old school concerts. Big up to those two for giving us timeless music. We're actually going to be having Jokali in studio next week on a Thursday like this for Legends Only. That's why we celebrate Legends. And today we're going to be having Liquid Deep in the third hour. That's from 12, of course, to 1 p.m. Next week, Tukona Jokali. So you can ask and please prepare those questions if you want us to ask him anything. And even for our guests in studio today by using the hashtag VibeShift on Nation FM. Claudia Naisabo is my name. And just a reminder of something you need to plug yourself onto. If you're someone who is interested in getting, of course, the right skills. Yes, if you are interested in getting the right skills, it's very simple. All you need to do is join an amazing program. And this amazing program gives you a chance, of course, to get these skills. And it's in-demand skills in electrical and plumbing trades. 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Applications are open. So you can visit the Propeller Apprenticeship Program on Facebook and TikTok to learn more and apply today and gain those in-demand skills in electrical and plumbing trades. Same message I plug. Now let me plug you onto something happening, of course, in the world of entertainment, and that is Tyler's A-pop album. Everyone is talking about this album. It's a bit of mixed reactions because kuna wale wako split between what's happening in split between comparing her and saying, this album is not as good as we expected it to be. The others were like, she's done a fantastic job. And with that, the album is called, of course, A-Pop. And it has a couple of songs featuring Liquid Deep, we'll be talking to in the third hour. But what is most notable about this album is she calls herself an African pop star. And she really is an African pop star. She's also gone on to release dates of her A-Pop tour. And almost everyone was surprised to see that Nigeria was in that list, because we know of the existing conflict between South Africa and Nigeria. Now, Nigerian content creator Solomon Buchi has something to say. Listen to this.
1: Tyler is having a show in December in Nigeria, and that show must not happen. This is the one time Nigerians have to come together and stand for something. Not after the xenophobic attacks that we saw in South Africa and how immigrants, and especially Nigerian immigrants, were treated. Not one word from Tyler, not even performative activism from her. She never spoke about it, but all of a sudden she wants to have a show in Nigeria. I even think that is very insulting to the intelligence of Nigerians. Assuming that we are so spineless that we would welcome her into Nigeria with open arms, without the consideration of what happened and what's been happening in South Africa. This is the one time Nigerians have the opportunity to stand for something. And if Nigerians go for that show, then I can finally say that all hope is lost and Nigerians are indeed a spineless population. Zimbabweans did it. They boycotted South African artists in Zimbabwe. It's not about Tyler. I have no beef with her, but it's about coming together as a people and saying, no, we have a voice and that voice matters.
0: So when you say it's not about Tyler, so what is it about? So it's about the xenophobic attacks that happened in South Africa and the Nigerian immigrants that were sent back to their country. I understand that, but I feel like entertainers are being punished for things that they had no control over. For example, with this Nigerian content creator saying, this is just my opinion and you can feel free to give me opinion on the matter. He's saying, we need to boycott Tyler's tour. We need to boycott her show here in Lagos. Otherwise, if you don't, we'll be seen as a spineless bunch. Fine, that is your opinion. But what does Tyler have to do with what happened in her country? How? I get she's a public figure and everything that happened, of course, was wrong. They needed to be called out. But I believe now we are taking matters a bit too extreme because we're punishing entertainers. It's like saying, Cheki, because even Sisi Kenyans, but I feel like Kenyans tunakwanga tumetulia sana. Because when the xenophobic attacks were happening, of course, there are Kenyans that came back home. You don't hear us saying, cancel Kabza De Small, don't go for his concert. Because we understand that it's bigger than the entertainers. Even if they spoke up about it, even if they didn't, it's a matter that's bigger than them. Is it right for Nigerians to now ask for Tyler's show to be cancelled or for them to boycott it? Let me know what you think. As for me, I think it's bigger than them. Let's not punish the entertainers for doing what they do and for trying to make a buck. Because again, We do this for the money. Everything we're doing is for the money. Let me know your opinion on the matter. Use the hashtag VibeShift on Nation FM. Right about now, it's been a while since I heard this one, but Diamond Platnumz. I miss you. See you in Mbale. I don't want to miss you too much.

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read somewhere a very interesting fact about Davido. Now, alisema, kwao kila mtu ni overachiever, overperformer, ni wamesoma, nini nini. And then he just wanted to make music and he had a point to prove. And he's definitely been proving that point. He also has a new album coming. I don't know if you've listened to some of the tracks on that album. I know there's one that has been going crazy. It's called Be There Still. It's part of that album. He has also featured some very interesting people that we did not expect to see on that album. So make sure you keep an eye out for that album. We're just about to flip on the hour. I want you to keep an eye out for the question of the day. Call us on 0719-038-963. The question we are asking today is very simple. What's one lie you told your parents as a kid? Or what's one lie that your parents told you as a kid? Kaungo kamoja mzazi alikuambia ukiwa mtoto. And you've believed it for years. What is that one lie? I'm going to flip on the hour with this particular track by DJ Neptune, Joe Boy, and Mr. Easy. Tupatane next hour. And make sure you talk to me and tell me that one lie.

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1: Good morning, my neighbors. It is a TBT here on Vibe Shift. Scooby Associate from Nakuru, ready to shift with the vibes. Good morning.

0: Nairobi, Salty Soul, Ali Kiba. And this is where I knew that any time Kenyans do a collaboration with Ali Kiba is going to be a banger. Finale is an example of that. And of course, Unconditionally Be with Salty Soul. Karibuni sana, second half of the best show in Africa. It's time to call me. 0719038963. Hata kabla nishike simu zenu, lazima nipige, nisalimi watu kadhana, ni Mark Register hapa. Robert Ndede anasema, a hero is locked in. I'm stupendous to my all-time crush though. No time I can meet you. Anyways, blessings to you too. 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Mosco Mnari anasema, Nyeri Massive 019 iko present. Peter Mutai anasema, ko present pia pale. Kelvin Amadiva anasema, morning Claudia, today you are alone. Yes, niko peke yangu. Brian niliwambia atakuwa the former Laico Regency ya kwapo for the conference and expo. Paulo Nasila anasema, Nyeri iko locked in. Na Omosh Ward Akinyi anasema, Nairobi Kayole is locked in. Swali na kuuliza leo, what's that one lie your parents told you that you believed for years? Yani uliamini kabisa. 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
0: 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Keep those calls coming in, 0719038963. 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And I'm like, to this day, the number of people niliwaruka ati wamekaa chini nikawaruka juu, ama ukiamua ukiruka ukiruka magoti ya mtu you have to go back so that they can't be shot. I'm like, who came up with that lie? That is the biggest lie I've ever heard. 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
0: 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Keep the calls coming in. Right now, I want to get back into the music. It's been a while since we heard this particular track. Skia, jana usiku uliota nini? Elani have a song for us. Eh, mina taka pare, pare, mina...

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0: is P-Square right there. 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Hello. Hello.
1: Baby Shark.
0: Yes, Baby Shark. How are you?
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1: There is this certain sound yenye tulikuwa tunatengeneza na mdomo tukiwa watoto.
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1: 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That one. Yes.
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0: Sasa ujaanza kumuambia mauongo, lakini unazi prepare. 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
1: I will.
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0: Hapo ulipimwa sana. Pole sana Lewi, but thank you for sharing. Keep the calls coming through. Hapa Facebook mtu anaambiwa, Richard Odongo anatuambia, the biggest lie was parents told me that I wasn't born, I was bought in a supermarket. Hiyo tuliambua sisi wote. 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
0: 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We carry these promises forward. If you promise a child a bike, just deliver on that promise. 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
0: 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But atakuja. Aya, sawa, santeni sana. There's so many calls coming through, but I want to play some music. Hizi mauongo tuliambiwa na wazazi. 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Ai. We get back into the music and keep the calls coming in. Punit, Kari is the name of this track.

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0: That's Stigo Savage right there. Key to the City, playing on, of course, Vibe Shift on Nation FM. Before we got to listen to some Tiwa, we had Elani with Jana Usiku, Marry You by Diamond Platnumz and Neo, and of course, Kare by Punit or Punit, however you want to pronounce it. I want to know what you want to listen to. Of course, it's a Throwback Thursday here in studio. Let me know what you want to listen to. Send me the request, of course, and we played for you in the fourth hour. Right about now, call me and put this number on speed dial, 0719-038-963. 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Right about now, I want you to tell me, what is that one lie that your parents told you as a child and you believed it for years and years and years? What's wrong with our Facebook? We're gonna so much to say about this, but pia mimi, I'm a victim of iyo kudanganywa na wazazi na kuambiwa kitu yenye unashangaa. Later in life you're like, this was definitely not true. Saif Aziz anasema, I was so brave while I was in school, but now if you tell your dad to teach you math, he will show you how stupid you are. Like, sasa hiyo ni nini shwali? 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
3: Mi I don't eat them.
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3: Lazima.
0: What do you mean? 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
3: Iyo pia melon, alafu pia ati mi yenye nimesikia but sita pass ati tattoo zinaweza tuma usidonate damu. 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
0: Iyo ni uongo kabisa. 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
5: 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Also about whistling at night. 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
0: Scooby, acha nikwambie, mimi ya ku whistle na hiyo yenye unasema hiyo ya kuita nyoka tamini niliambiwa huko peke yako. We're going to get into the music with Oliver. This is a proper throwback track. If this one inakushika mahali imba kidogo.
6: Todi. What shall we do?
7: Tingadi.
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0: There's still some songs that will take me some time before I understand what they deeply mean. So if you're from 101.5 Mombasa, come through. Tell me what Sanaipei Tande was saying in Mdaka Mdakiwa. Niambie tafadhali. I feel like there's some hidden meanings that us who just speak normal Swahili would not understand. We're about to, of course, crown the topic. And I want you to give me your final remarks on the same. We were asking, what's one lie your parents told you as a kid that you believed for years? And there's some amazing comments up on social media, and I can clearly see kuna watu wengi hapo walikuwa wamedanganywa sana. Johanne Twaking anasema aliambiwa that those Patco pills I was told are used like medicine. So I would buy it when I had fatigue or fever, then go to school. Wazazi wakakudanganya Patco ilikuwa dawa. Noma sinoma. Nation FM, hello. Mr. Dalton right there. Brian Masindi anasema, iyo ya wao kwenda supermarket kubai my sibling sita wai wasamehea. Waliodanganya pale. Baba Wanda anasema, aliambiwa, if you sing while eating, they will die. So unaambiwa, ukikula chakula yako usiimbe tafadhali kwa sababu wazazi wako watafariki. Hey, some of your parents had some very serious, some very serious lies hapa. Nation FM, hello. Hello, sauti ya nani?
1: Jacinta.
0: Yeah. 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
1: Kudanganya pia, hapana.
0: Honorable citizen, asante sana Jacinta. This is what I'm talking about. 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Anyway, I mean, our parents really had some very amazing and interesting ways to make sure that wametuweka mahali walikuwa wanataka tukue. There's so many stories and so many myths and so many lies that were told to us as kids. We'll continue the conversation, of course, on Vibe Shift, pale at Nation FMKE on our social media pages. We're just about to flip on the hour. In the next hour, we talk to South African legends. They defined music, defined Afro House in the continent, and they, of course, are a household name. Liquid Deep will be joining us all the way from South Africa. But right about now. We get into the music with Otile Brown and Jovial. Tupatane next hour. Mark register. Nimbona skiza wapi. And if you have any questions, please shoot.

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1: Good morning, my neighbors. It is a TBT here on Vibe Shift. Scooby Associate from Nakuru, ready to shift with the vibes. Good morning.

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Kama wanijale uniambie. Let me know where you're listening to us from, of course. 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Hey, I will be seeing you tomorrow, Yamani. I hope you're excited to see me as well. Welcome to Vibe Shift on Nation FM. Claudia Naisabo is my name. As promised, we're going to be entering, of course, we're going to be having a conversation with stars from South Africa, people who've shaped the sound, who shaped Afro House, and who are legendary when it comes to entertainment. Liquid Deep, we'll be hoping on a chat with them in just a little bit. But be like Scooby Asosh, send us a WhatsApp voice note on 0758-4053. Tell us the segments you like, what you like about the show, what else you love, and if there's anything you'd love to contribute to Ambia Paleo, want to highlight you, and of course make sure that you are heard as the fan of the day. Kama kawaida, as we start off every hour, we'd love to start with a quote of the day, and our quote jamani, tuna mark register, tuko awa ya tatu. Why am I forgetting? I can see a few of my people up, and I'm one of Justine ametusalimia. Kelvin Amadiva all the way from Nyamira nasema tuko well represented. Namuona Athanias de Kelvin sema Kelvo ako locked akiwa na rumuru, salimika no salimia hao wengine basi. Onyuma Mike nasema locked in from Umoja 3, Nelson Misiko from Pipeline and Bakasi, Ibrahim Dungu from United States of Kinale, Elijah Siambu tunamuona pale, Pinches Deco anasema Kiritu is well represented, na Ras Caleb kutoka Kisi Nyanchawa Massive anasema anatusikiza sana. Of course this hour tumua promise mingi, but before we get into a conversation with our stars, lazima tuambie kitu. This, as we are getting ready for this amazing election period, watu wangu, it seems that everyone has joined the chat for sure. Now, I want you to listen to this particular voice note. Sisi ndo sifuna has become a trend to the point where now watoto wanaimba mashairi. Skini shairi. Anasema wanaangaika wakisikia sisi ndio sifuna. Is that true? Ama ini story too? But amazing point by that amazing student. We're going to get back into the music with Ricardo Banks, Vanessa MD, and we'll be back with a conversation.

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Kidum and Lady JD right there. It's been a while since we heard Lady JD, and I've been seeing Kidum is doing a couple of shows out there, so let me know what you think. I mean, it's about time we have a Kidum special one-man concert. He is, of course, a legendary artist in the same. Now, I want you to, of course, let me know what you think about that and send me a WhatsApp voice note on 0758-4053. I'm getting ready to cook, and I want you to be the chef in studio for Lunchbox. 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Nini niyo mnangoja? Tunashina tukisema, oh, young people wanataka opportunities, oh, sijui nini. We want you to, of course, let us know what you think about that particular matter. We move on, of course, to something that happened just recently, and it happened yesterday. And it's quite shocking how we are making this normal and we're just addressing this like, ah, it just happened, like nisawa. Now, it's been a while, and this year a lot has happened in the public eye. For example, something that just happened is there's an eyewitness who recounted something extremely terrifying. Yesterday, we got breaking news that Dr. Victoria Mutiso was shot dead in a suspected targeted daylight attack. Yamani, what is happening in this country? Now, of course, kuna eyewitness mwenye alikuja akasema what exactly happened in that. Na akasema, according to them, Mutiso was shot dead by gunmen on a motorcycle near Kenyatta National Hospital on Wednesday morning. And police confirmed the shooting, adding that she died in a hospital where she was rushed to after the attack. And the researcher was in a taxi when the gunmen on a motorcycle and struck and opened fire. And this was after a four-wheel drive car had blocked the taxi. Now, the police who visited this scene say that the deceased had been trailed from her home near the junction in Kilimani area before being shot at close range. One thing I want us to do right now is, of course, let's protect each other. That's one. Number two, we need to address the level and the rise of insecurity in this country and this targeted attacks, because if you've been trailing someone from their house, it's not the first time we're hearing of this. What is the reason why? And I think we need to have a bigger conversation with, of course, the police force, and not only the police force, but have a conversation with the leaders. I'm seeing a lot of people silent on this matter, and I'm like, if this happened to you, would we be silent? No. Now, we need to talk about this conversation. And of course, our hearts go out and we send our prayers to the family. We send our prayers to the family of Dr. Victoria Mutiso. We'll give you more updates as we continue getting the information out there, and as you get to find out what really was the reason, and will the people who, of course, planned this attack on Dr. Victoria Mutiso, what's going to happen to them? Is justice going to be served? We'll keep you updated with all the information. We get back into the throwback music, and I know we promised something. Don't worry, it's coming in just a little bit. But when was the last time you heard this one? TMK wanaume, dawa mpaka moro.

0: That is Steal by Liquid Deep, of course, playing on Vibe Shift on Nation FM. I know we've been promising that this hour we're going to get into a conversation with the amazing voices behind some of Africa's most unforgettable house anthems, from Still That You Just Listened to Alone, and the recently released track featuring Tyler, Fairy Tale. They've soundtracked road trips, weddings, late night drives, and dance floors across the continent. Ladies and gentlemen, please allow me to welcome, for the first time ever on Nation FM, make some noise for Liquid Deep. And they just entered the chat. I mean, I'm talking to one half of Liquid Deep. Where's the other one?
1: The other one is not feeling well. We're both trying to get past some hectic flu that's been going around.
0: My bad.
1: I caught it on Friday. I've just been trying to nurse it, but my partner, he got it, I think, on Saturday, and it's kind of just been under since then. So he, you know, he sends his regards, but I need my brother to rest up. We got a lot that we got to do in the next couple of weeks.
0: So. I mean, I know you're well represented when it comes to representing both of you, but Zion, I know we're talking to you. I want you to say hi, of course, to our Nation FM listeners. Tell us about Liquid Deep, about yourself, about your better half. Just a small introduction before we get into talking about the amazing, amazing projects that you've been able to do across the years.
1: So my name is Zion from Liquid Deep. My brother's name is Razor from Liquid Deep. We consider Kenya like almost our second home when it comes to performing. We've been there so many times. Mm. The guys have been so embracing and the music, and also keeping it alive. I mean, one of the first countries that we went to when we came back was there, and you guys gave us such a beautiful time when we were there. All we are about is bringing people together through music. Mm-hmm. We need more love, peace, and unity, and not as much separation these days. And that's where we feel like we stand in the gap with our music, to bring people together.

0: together different races, different creeds, and different ages. You know, that's what our purpose is. And luckily, we're able to do that with the music. And God willing, we'll be able to continue to do that going forward. And we really look forward to doing that with the new single that we're going to drop tomorrow, July 31st, called For the Night. You guys get to, you know, that information right now.
1: Yes, we have the exclusive.
0: We need our family to go and canvas, pre-save, go and check it out and tell us what you think. But tomorrow will be the first song that we've dropped in the last 12 years, and we cannot wait. I hope you guys are ready. It's called For the Night, and we are excited.
1: I know that you've mentioned something about Kenya being the first, one of the first cities you visited after the break. Tell me about this break, because you took a hiatus for like 11 years and we were like, okay, what happened? Then you came back in, sometime last year. And we need you to explain that break for the people who are consistently listening to you, people who you've inspired, the new artists who've just tapped into the scene. Tell me about that break. Why did you take that break?
0: Well, you know, all we did was we took a musical break. Uh-huh. We didn't take a break as friends and family.
1: Uh-huh.
0: And sometimes, you know, we live in an age where people want to constantly be connected and show what they're doing, the social media age.
1: Uh-huh.
0: It's not really pushed to, you know, disconnect sometimes and reset and refresh and just live life off of the camera.
1: You know?
0: I think me and my brother, especially my brother, he needed time to be able to do that, just to refresh and get back to his own center, gain new experiences, gain more wisdom on life. You know, the both of us needed that.
1: Yeah.
0: So that when we were able to come back together, we could do this thing with a renewed perspective, not the same one, but a renewed perspective.
1: Mm-hmm.
0: We feel like our fans deserve music that has intention, message and intention.
1: Mm-hmm.
0: And the only way to do that is to experience life, you know, really experience life. So we know people didn't really, you know, understand why it happened or how it happened, but it really was just a thing where sometimes your batteries just got to be a little bit recharged, you know. And it's okay to take a break at times.
1: It really is.
0: If anybody learns anything from us about that, hopefully they can gather that it's okay sometimes just to take a break, pull back, and just have a renewed perspective on things, you know?
1: Love that. I like that you're talking about that, but there's a lot that's happened in the 11 years and a lot that happened. I know you were not actively in the music scene, but behind the scenes, you're still creating music and so much has changed. I believe from your eyes, you've seen the evolution from deep house dominating the charts to the global rise of Amapiano and merging those two. From your eyes, how much has music changed? And of course, even the consumers, the people who listen to the music, how much has it changed?
0: Yeah, so I've still made music even after we disbanded. I have, you know, two or three official projects that I put out solo on my own that were received pretty well. But anyway, I've seen the music landscape change quite drastically, and it has been beautiful the way that the continent has pretty much been placed on the map.
1: Uh-huh.
0: Now, if we're speaking specifically about South Africa,
1: uh-huh.
0: I mean, there are three genres within the country that have been created within the last 9 years that have been exported out. We're talking about folk music. We're talking about three-step.
1: Uh-huh.
0: And obviously, we're talking about Amapiano.
1: Yeah.
0: Three-step being actually the most recent one that's actually getting exported.
1: Uh-huh.
0: You know, I find it very, very exciting to watch the continent have the attention, have the influence, have the impact, because the rhythm is here, the soul is here, the spirit is here,
1: yeah.
0: The heart is here. It just took time for people to recognize where it's at. And now that we have it, we're going to show them. I feel like all throughout the continent, we need to come together and be able to show the world what the continent really is. It's not about a whole bunch of safaris and animals and things of that nature. There's rich culture. There's stories that need to be told. You know, there's so much. I'm just excited that now people have these eyes.
1: Yeah.
0: And with what Tyla has done with our music is she's giving an outlet for people to look back into what's this side. oh, if she likes these guys, what else is there that we may not know?
1: Mm-hmm.
0: You know what I'm saying? It's that type of thing that's happening that all of us, we need to take advantage of and really show the people what we got as a continent at large.
1: Mm-hmm.
0: You know, yeah, that's how I feel personally.
1: I love that take, but also you've mentioned the emergence of a couple of genres like three-step, for example. A few years back, we didn't have three-step. Even amapiano was not as popular as it is right now. And we see a lot of artists wanting to jump on this popular train. A lot of artists wanting to create this viral moment instead of this timeless
0: record. You see, with us, we were never to hop on any train or any trend.
1: Mm-hmm.
0: Our only purpose is to add to the conversation. We are not fueled by trend or genre. I mean, what do you call us? People say R&B house. We thought we were deep house. We don't know. All we know is we are music that connects with the people, and we are here just to add to the conversation, not try to be like anybody else or take from any other genre or anything.
1: Mm-hmm.
0: We just want to be here and be able to add to the beautiful conversation
1: mm-hmm.
0: that's already happening at the moment, you know?
1: Right. I love that, Zion, you've referred to you guys as Deep House. And I want to understand, there's a lot that's been happening, of course, in and outside the music scene. And sometimes it seems like with success comes a lot of pressure. And you guys have stayed true to your style, stayed true to who you really are. So how have you protected your creativity in an industry that's never slowing down? Every day there's just something new, something happening. How have you protected your creativity and your style?
0: Well, you see, that's where the break, like I said, that's where the break comes in
1: mm-hmm.
0: to play and how important that can be.
1: Mm-hmm.
0: We know how to disconnect.
1: Mm-hmm.
0: We know how to get grounded. Me and my brother both like to be outdoors. We like to take hikes. We like to be in nature. We like to be with our families.
1: Mm-hmm.
0: We like to do things that ground us, you know, feeling the air, smelling what's out there, you know, touching the trails, you know. Those are the type of things that we're into, just to be able to disconnect and, like I said, have a renewed energy. Because you're right, it's such a fast pace that we're in right now, and if you're not careful,
1: mm-hmm.
0: it will take you over. But we are very intentional about the privilege
1: mm-hmm.
0: that we have been granted, and we want to do the best that we can with it. And because of that, we're going to do the best that we can to first take care of ourselves
1: mm-hmm.
0: and also take care of our fans, you know.
1: I love that. Speaking of the fans, there is one particular body of art that you guys worked on, and it's called Fabrics of the Heart. Now, if you ask me, it's still regarded as one of South Africa's defining house albums. Did you ever imagine that almost a decade later, it would be introducing new listeners to Liquid Deep?
0: You know, the 19-year-old me is still trying to process everything that's been going on in that last 8 months.
1: Mm-hmm.
0: You know, it's been an incredible journey.
1: Mm-hmm.
0: And to know that this album was released 16 years ago.
1: Wow.
0: And it's still able to cut through.
1: Mm-hmm.
0: I don't know. It's not us. What people need to understand is it's not us. It's the people and it's God.
1: Mm-hmm.
0: It's people who uplifted and made memories to the music.
1: Yeah.
0: It's people who passed the music down to their children.
1: Mm-hmm.
0: That's what made the music continue to have legs. It's not because we're talented or we played some cool chord or whatever.
1: Yeah.
0: You know, yes, we did our best to make the best music that we can.
1: Mm-hmm.
0: But it's you guys that gave it the legs that it has to continue going. And that's what we appreciate so much, you know.
1: Yes. And speaking of the fans, Kenyans do really love you guys so much. We're looking forward to having you anytime in the country. If you have a show coming up, please do plug us and let us know. But every time you come to Kenya, I want to know, what's the first thing you look forward to?
0: The first thing I can't remember there's this spot that they took us the last time that has some incredible lamb. I can't remember the spot we went to. I can't remember the name of the spot. And they gave us these nice bracelets with the gecko on it. I have it here in my studio. I'm trying to see if
1: you can find
0: there's
1: it.
0: There's so much stuff there. There's so much stuff. Yeah. The other thing I won't do is, what is it? Java juice. What is Java juice?
1: Java juice.
0: Yeah. Yo, we had it the last time. We didn't sleep for 4 days.
1: yo, that was criminal.
0: I'm joking.
1: They introduced you guys to that?
0: Yeah.
1: Oh my days. That's a Kenyan thing to do. And only artists can do that. Majority of the artists are the ones who, actually a lot of our artists have a lot to say when you ask them about that. But in regards to, of course, our industry here, which Kenyan artist would you love to produce a song with?
0: Oh, man. I hear
1: Sauti Sol.
0: Are they still doing
1: this? Sauti Sol. Sauti Sol, well, right now they're not singing as a group. They've got Soulfest, but individually they're doing amazing.
0: I was trying to be very careful about that because I know you have to be sensitive when it comes to those type of things.
1: Mm-hmm.
0: So I know back in the day we would have loved to work with them as a crew, but I also did hear that they kind of also they went on their separate ways to do their own things.
1: And, yeah,
0: I hear that they're
1: also not haters. I think almost 6 years now. They've taken
0: how
1: a break.
0: Years?
1: 6 years, I think. The hiatus.
0: So I'm way behind you.
1: But don't worry, they're still singing together, even as they're separated. They're still collaborating and working on each other's albums and helping each other. Yeah, they're still together very much. The brotherhood is still intact.
0: Okay.
1: Yes.
0: Yeah, that's the first thing that would come to mind, to be honest.
1: Mm-hmm. And I want to know, just outside of music, because I know a lot of young artists are listening to us right now. Outside of music, what is, in your opinion, what has become more important to you in this stage of life? Because you've seen it all. You've gotten all the awards. You've gotten all the recognition. You've probably collaborated with the biggest stars, of course, across the world. So what is important to you right now in this stage of life? Because it gets to a point where you've done everything. You've achieved all these great things.
0: You know, what I would say to anybody, young or old, listening to me right now,
1: mm-hmm.
0: is there's no time limit to this thing.
1: Mm-hmm.
0: You're not behind. If you think that you are behind, you are not. Everything happens as it should. So give yourself grace.
1: Mm-hmm.
0: Give yourself grace and know that if you have a talent and if you believe that you have something that you want to share with the world, then just keep moving forward. And God will meet you in the middle and expand your territory more than you could have ever thought. Mm. Trust me, I know it. I've had it happen to me myself.
1: Mm-hmm.
0: Trust me.
1: I love that. Yeah. Now, I want you to tell me about this new track that you guys are releasing tomorrow. But I know that I want us to wrap up with that. But also, let's talk about your collaboration with a 2-time Grammy winner, Tyler. Mm-hmm. Tell me about Fairy Tale and how you guys came to work on this. And how, I mean, it's a beautiful track. I see it's on the way to 500,000.
0: I haven't even seen 500,000.
1: It's almost at 500K on YouTube. I just had a look at it and I was like, damn,
0: crazy.
1: It's moving crazy. It's been less than a week since it was released. Tell me about working on Fairy Tale with Atala.
0: So she her management called her. They sent me a message.
1: Colin.
0: In January. I think it was January 5th.
1: Is it Colin?
0: Yeah, got a message. Yeah, got a message from him.
1: Oh.
0: Saying, hey, this is what she'd like to do. Would you be keen? And I was like, of course. You know, at first I was a little skeptical because, I mean, you know, anybody could say that, you know, they're with Tyler. And at first I didn't know Colin was.
1: Okay. You know, so you're like, okay, is this a scam? Is someone trying to play me?
0: Yeah, because I actually didn't get called by Colin first. I got called by another one of her reps first, and that I didn't answer that one immediately.
1: So Colin said, "Let me call."
0: So then Colin called the next day and was like, "Hey." So fast forward a week later, we find ourselves. At her recording session, out in a place called Cradle of Humankind, she said that she wanted to meet us personally. She just didn't want a blessing over the phone. She wanted to see us face to face. And as we're there, we're talking about the track. And mind you, this is 2 a.m. by the time we're able to meet her.
1: 2 a.m.?
0: Before we were able to meet her, she was recording, you know, she was working. She's a very hard worker, eh? So she was recording while we were waiting to see her. So she was able to meet us because she had a small break of time, you know? So as we're chatting with her, she's like, you know, I grew up on this music. I feel like this song is a classic, and I'd really love the blessing to be able to do it. And would you be able to record on it? So I found myself 2:30 a.m. recording the verse
1: in the studio,
0: and the rest is history.
1: And that
0: but
1: is,
0: mind you, I didn't get the finished version until maybe 6 months later.
1: Oh,
0: yeah. So I didn't know how it was going to be. I kind of thought they were going to like completely modernize it or anything or something like that, but.
1: They stayed true to it.
0: Yeah, to hear what she did with it and kind of stay true to it, you know, I kind of teared up at the listening session a little bit because it was a bit full circle, like, you know.
1: That's quite
0: what
1: amazing.
0: What we heard at the shows about how the music has been passed down to a different generation and all of those things is exactly what happened with Tyla. It's just, she just happens to be a superstar, but her story is the story of most that we've heard, and it's, it has just filled me up so much. It's been quite an emotional ride, I have to say. I thank God so much for everything. You know, I don't take any of this for granted.
1: Amazing, amazing stuff right there. Now, of course, I love Fairy Tale. I'm a big fan of Tyla, and Colin happens to be my manager as well. Interesting fact.
0: All right.
1: But let's talk about this new track dropping on Friday. Tell me about For the Night.
0: So For the Night is basically dedicated once again to our fans. We didn't want to drop music immediately when we come out, right? You know, I know there were a lot of people who were like, okay, now that you're back, where
1: give us back to back, give us an album.
0: Me personally, I feel like it would have been a disservice to just drop whatever, just because we both wanted to kind of understand the landscape. Who are our fans now? What is it that they're really looking for from us? You know, what's the conversation and the dialogue that we're having with each other? Because we're in this together. It's not just us. So For the Night is dedicated to the times when we got to meet them and all of the different colors that we would see out in the crowd, all of the different ages that we would see out in the different crowd, all together for one thing. They're together for the music. They're together for the beat. They're together for the rhythm. That's what brings us together. And it just happens to be that we all do it at night. We have this time at night, you know. So For the Night is just dedicated, you know. We live for the night where we can be one together and enjoy this one thing and forget about the world just for a second. But in this moment, we can be binded by the rhythm together. That's all it is.
1: I love that. Now, we, of course, have For the Night and Fairy Tale going to play in just a little bit. But I want to play a quick rapid fire with you. And you need to choose one of them. So I'm going to give you two options. So it's either or. Okay? Sunrise or sunset?
0: Sunset.
1: Sunset. Vinyl or USB?
0: Say it again?
1: Vinyl or USB? Okay.
0: USB?
1: Okay. Studio session or live performance?
0: Awesome.
1: All right.
0: I'll say studio session because that gets me to the live performance.
1: Really? All right. Before a show, coffee or champagne?
0: Neither. Give me water.
1: Water. Make me swear. Like Tyla said in her track. All right, now lastly, three songs everyone should have on their playlist this weekend.
0: Three songs everyone should have For the Night, For the Night, and For the Night.
1: There we go.
0: For the Night, Fairy Tale featuring Lil Deep. And For the Night.
1: Lovely. Thank you so much, Zion. This one is for
0: you.
1: Don't hang up yet. This one is for you. Thank you for gracing us with your presence, being, of course, amazing and contributing to the music industry and continuing to inspire the new generation of artists who are coming up. Now, normally on this show, when you finish an interview, you'd love to finish with a blessing. Our blessing is, may you continue to inspire more. May you continue to create more. May the creativity never end. May it always be overflowing. And of course, may For the Night take over the charts and climb all the way to number one. That's my blessing to you. And for your better half as well, I wish he gets well very, very soon. We'd love to have a chat with him. And when you are in Nairobi, please let us know so we can pay you a visit and come and jam and have a good time and bump to For the Night. Thank you so much.
0: Of course. Thank you so much for the platform and the opportunity. We love our Kenyan family. Big love to every single one of you. And definitely, when we come that side, we got to see you guys for real.
1: Yes, you need to. Send our love to all the South Africans. Tell them we're waiting for them to come and visit us here in Nairobi. For the first time, of course, before we flip on the hour, for the first time playing on Nation FM exclusively, and just before it drops, Liquid Deep's For the Night. Take a listen.

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1: 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I'm Maida. Today on our lunchbox, we are going to prepare rice and minced stew. So, on your boiling water of maybe 1 or 2 cups, you can put your 1 cup of rice. Let it boil until maturation. While it's boiling, you can add some oil and some salt for tests and to make it taste better. You will be checking while it's boiling until maturation. Then, after it's done, you can prepare your meat stew. You first boil the meat so that ive ive kidogo. Then after you boil, after maji mesha, you can add kitungu, nyanya, then ukoroge. You can add your favorite spices onto that. Then let it first cook. Well, in a Caribbean quiver, then you can add your stew. Let it boil for about 2 to 10 minutes. You'll have your stew ready. Then you can serve your rice and stew. Thank you.
0: And just like that, the plates are full and the flavors are unforgettable. The Lunchbox, serving you flavor one listener at a time, only on Nation FM. 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

0: Zuchu right there. Quick, come on, Akumbuke dance. During COVID, this song kept us quite busy. Congratulations, by the way, to her. She's just announced and she's confirmed the rumors that, yes, she's expecting a bouncing baby boy. Abesoma, please come out very chubby. Congratulations to her and, of course, her partner, Diamond Platnumz, on that amazing bundle of joy. Karibuni sana, fourth and final hour of The Best Show in Africa. Remember, it's a throwback Thursday and you get to control our playlist. Let us know what you want to listen to. 0719038963. Simu yangu iko tayari na mimi nangoja tu nipigie simu. But kama kawaida, kila hour lazima tu mark register to salimi our peoples who've been listening to us all through. Namuona pale David na Kitale anasema ako ndani na sisi. Dennis ama Kenani Dennis Omosori Boege Suso anatusikiza kutoka Nakuru 97.7. 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Ibrahim Dungu anasema well represented from United. Eric Muriuki anatusalimia anasema ko locked pale. Dan Managalis anatusikiza pia. Karibuni sana fourth and final hour. 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But pia leo niongee kutoke. Tunasema, we all survived Dash and somehow turned okay. We all survived Dash and somehow turned okay. Ni nini uli survive na uka turn tu sawa? Nation FM, Mr. Dalton right there. Nation FM, hello. Hello. Hiya. Hello.
1: Baby Shark.
0: Yes, Baby Shark, how are you?
1: I'm good.
0: Ebu niambie, we all survived Dash but somehow turned okay.
1: Corona.
0: Ati corona?
1: Yeah, corona.
0: That was very real, manzi.
1: Yeah.
0: Tuli survive.
1: And everything.
0: Na kuambia kama tuli survive, tunaweza survive anything.
1: Na venye, sisi venye hatu kupewa hiyo, hatu kuitikia vaccination, tupikiwe makofi.
0: Hakuna kupigiwa makofi. What do you mean?
1: tulikata vaccination.
0: I personally, mimi, I got all too, and I don't remember having any side effects, which is quite interesting.
1: Some people got biri, umebakisha moja.
0: We wacha mambo yako. 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
1: Sanaitei itande, Amina.
0: Amina.
1: Yes.
0: Aya basi, na come through in just a little bit. Asante sana. Nation FM, hello. Hello.
2: Hi. I'm Claudia from Kikuyu.
0: Hello, Claudia. How are you, my darling?
2: I'm fine, and you?
0: Niko salama kabisa. 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Ni nini uli survive na bado uka turn out okay?
2: Fake friends in high school.
0: Fake friends in high school?
2: Yes.
0: Walikuwa wamekupangia mabaya, walikuwa wanafunga shule na wewe.
2: Yes.
0: Ama, So apart from fake friends, huku kwingine nini ingine uli survive?
2: Hustling environment. Yes.
0: Hebu niambie nikucheze ngoma gani leo ikutulize kidogo.
2: Big Bang, you fall in love.
0: Fall in love, coming in just a little bit.
2: Okay, thank you, darling.
0: Anytime, my sweetheart. Hey, Claudia. 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
3: Hello.
0: Hi, sauti ya nani? 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
0: How are you, Jacinta?
3: I'm fine.
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3: Disrespect from haters. Yeah.
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3: Nataka unicheze hii ngoma ya Ricardo Bang.
0: Gani?
3: Na Otile Brown. Yeah, Jamila.
0: Yeah. Aya, nda kutafutia lafu ni kucheze. So many calls are coming through. Nataka kucheza ngoma. Kwanza, my namesake amepiga akaitisha nyimbo. Please, it's only right that I start with her. Alafu tunacheza request zingine. Skinny. Get a twist, the love is a beautiful thing. It's Don Jazzy again.

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1: 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Right about now, niambie kama uli survive hii. Nini uli survive? 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
2: Yes.
1: How are you? 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
2: Hiyo jina nimeimiss.
1: 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Dash and somehow turned okay. What is that we survived and turned okay?
2: Ukame.
1: Jamani, kuna time kulikuwa na ukame. 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
1: 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Asanti sana Vini wa Homa Bay Nation FM. Hello. Hello, sauti ya nani?
3: Sauti ya Jackson.
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1: 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Uli survive nini? We all survived this but somehow turned okay. Nini ya uli survive na bado ukatana utoke?
3: Heartbreak.
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3: Yes.
1: Pole sana my friend. 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
3: Full Again.
1: Ati gani?
3: Full Again.
1: Full Again by by who?
3: Sijui.
1: Westlife.
3: Uni
1: Westlife, aya na kutafutia Westlife ni kucheze. Aya, sawa. Asante sana. Keep the calls coming in. We all survived Dash, but we still came out okay. 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
4: Ile kitu usingi survive. 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

0: skip them. I hope Ukopoa Ingoma inakuwa dedicated to you. And of course, for all the songs that you have requested, we have it on our playlist. Niko na Westlife hapa. I can see Sanaipei Tande with Amina coming in just a little bit. Call me on 0719-038-963. But I will not get tired of telling you to invest in your future. And you need to invest by getting the right plans that suit you and your family. And you can find a whole lot of different plans, of course, courtesy of the Britam Whole Life Plan. Now, one thing you know is if we are looking to, of course, protect dependents from financial disruption after the death of a breadwinner, providing immediate funds when needed most and ensuring wealth can be transferred smoothly to the next generation. If you're interested in getting a lifetime cover that covers you even after death or even after you're done paying it, all you need to do is pay one off or from 3,000 Kenya shillings monthly, select a cover from 5 million to 100 million Kenya shillings and select a payment period of 10, 15, or 20 years. And after you've chosen your payment period and it's ended, your cover continues for life to protect you and your loved ones. You can rush over, of course, to the Britam offices or even go onto their website to get more information. Saizi tunataka unipatie information. You survived Dash and somehow turned okay. What is it that you survived? Nini niyo ilikuonyesha maajabu? Kuna watu wamesema heartbreak. Kama Derek Lemayana anasema heartbreak. Losing my beloved family, my whole life. Depression took over where I almost took my life. But God is great. I'm alive, building and making another version of me. It was hard to let go, but nilikubali. This is a champion's story. This is a survivor's story. You survived all that and you still turned out okay. I think this one, Derek Lemayan, deserves a hearty clap because you're still here with us, living life and trying to do it the best way you know how. Salamu yake Derek Lemayan. Life threw a lot of stones at you, but you still stood tall. Nation FM, hello. Hello.
1: Hello.
0: Hi, sauti ya nani?
1: Elsie.
0: Sauti ya nani?
1: Elsie.
0: Haya, basi hebu niambie. You survived Dash and somehow turned okay.
1: Survived a forced accusation.
0: Mm-hmm. And you somehow turned okay.
1: Yeah.
0: God is good. Hebu niambie ni kucheze ngoma gani leo?
1: Sandu Zarima.
0: Sorry?
1: Ozalima.
0: Ozalima?
1: Yeah.
0: Ah, hiyo si throwback. Nipatie throwback ya kitambo kidogo.
1: I'm not good in those, but it's okay.
0: Aya, sawa. Santi sana. Thank you so much for calling. Nation FM, hello.
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0: Hi, sauti ya nani?
2: It's Anne.
0: Ah, Anne kutoka wapi?
2: Kiganjo.
0: Hey, Anne wa Kiganjo. 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
2: Volume by Nameless.
0: Volume by Nameless.
2: Yeah.
0: Hi, and I come through in just a little bit. 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And salimi wase wathika. Nation FM, hello.
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0: Hi, sauti nani? 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
3: Epi.
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0: Kesho tuko Nyeri Maika.
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0: Manzeo, so excited to speak to you, Nation FM. 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
0: Hi, sauti ya nani?
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0: Lewi. You survived Dash. You survived Dash and still turned out okay. Teremsha sauti ya radio, Lewi. 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Hatufi kwa tukisikia radio in the background.
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0: 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And for all the songs you've requested, don't worry, we're playing it for you. 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
0: That's it for today's hustle on Mboka, where small businesses take center stage. 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Let's get to work.
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0: To us who are raised with Westlife, you never told me. Guy, I think I had the most wholesome childhood ever because my uncles, as I always say every Thursday, put me on to every kind of genre that existed. See bongo, see hip-hop, see R&B. And this particular one, tulikuwa na a whole CD of Westlife songs. Tell me to name If I Let You Go, I Lay My Love on You, That's All I Wanna Do, Soledad. I swear, there's just a long list of songs, and this makes me so nostalgic, and that's what Thursday is all about on this show. But I'm about to hand you over to an amazing DJ who understands everything about throwback music. That is DJ Ignite. Kutoka pale 2 p.m. paka 4 p.m. for Tana Part 2. Then 4 p.m. to 8 p.m. we have Harry Nyanduko and DJ Gaza on Ride and Vibe. Wako pale watawashikilia, make sure pia pale utawauliza. Pale kwa tatua tafash. If you have a problem, they'll help you solve it. Aya, after that, of course, kuna Shutterboy na Selector Munga 8 p.m. to, of course, midnight wamekushikilia pale on Rockers Nation. Talk to them. Banter football. There's something going on between Arsenal fans and Manchester United fans. Na hata season haijaanza. Nini mnatukujia? Don't come for us if we've not sent for you. Sincerely speaking, a Manchester United fan. Let me know what you think about, of course, that ongoing beef that is being led by one other, none other than ni chairman, ni generali wa Arsenal, anaitwa pale Useful Idioti on social media. Now, of course, kesho tunapatana kama kawaida. We'll start off the day amazingly with, of course, Praise Break from 4 a.m. to 6 a.m. That is with Sister Barbara Koinange. Then, from 6 a.m. to 10 a.m., tutakuwa pale na Eric Felaris na Mariam Bishar on Fixing the Nation. Then, of course, from 10 a.m., kuendelea ni bash, baka bash, baka bash, baka bash. Na sisi tuwaletea bash, tuwakuwa na Yazbit pale, pale Nyeri, Dedan Kimathi University. Vibe Shift will be there. Not only Vibe Shift, but trendsetters as well as Friday Night Rave. Watu wangu wa Nyeri, 104.9. Mmetwita sana, tunakuja. Now, of course, I want to leave you with a few songs. Kuna mtu ali request ngoma ya Nameless, anasema Volume tumchezea. I believe ni mtu wetu wa Kiganjo, tutamchezea hiyo ngoma. And of course, there's more coming on this show, more playlists, more amazing music, and more great conversations. Here we see it's your voice, your vibe, but I want to celebrate someone today, our fan of the day. Skieni.
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3: Hi, Asili. Hi, Claudia. Mabuba Esther, a.k.a. Rahma Esther Lwambi, a.k.a. Auntie Esther here. Listening from 96.3 Nairobi. Buruburu is my best. And today, I'm lucky to be the fan of the day. Wow, I'm so amazed by this. And I'm happy that I'm here. We are doing this as a family, and I'm happy that we are here for each other. This is a great day, being a Thursday. How I'm happy, and let's get blessed, all of us, and let's be there for each other today and always. Love you guys.
1: And that's today's fan of the day. Think you've got what it takes to be our next featured fan? Keep listening, keep engaging, and keep rapping Nation FM. Your voice,
0: your vibe. Rahma Esther Lwambi Pale, we love you so much. Thank you for all the love. Remember, you can be our fan of the day. Send us a WhatsApp voice note. 0758-4000-53 for now. We're really taking it back with Olamide. If you know the song, there's a great dance to it. 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Aye.

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Ongea Ikutoke. 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
0: Let's keep it balanced. 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

0: Yvonne Chaka Chaka. The name of the song is Umkomboti, not Umkombozi, the way your drunk uncle used to say, eh? Karibu sana to a Thursday. It is 4:06 in the PM on the right and vibe. This is courtesy of 96.3 Nation FM. Your voice, your vibe. Harry Araka is my name.
1: Look when you boot to the Duchess of Basongo.
2: Gaza King.
0: Yes, yes, guys. Mulikuwa na steam kweno.
1: Come home, kuku na steam kweno. Deep state. I am
0: No. What are you trying to say?
1: You don't pay rent?
0: Factors affecting agriculture.
1: Like what?
0: In Mesopotamia.
1: Like what?
0: Like the region. Infrastructure. Competition from regional tribes.
1: So, deep state.
0: You have today accepted the fact.
1: I'm just telling you that what wamba hawakukua na steamer ni watu wanateseka.
0: Ni wa Nigeria wako na generators kwao.
1: If you need power, you are suffering.
0: Tunataka power.
1: When you have Vision 2030, you say, we are going away.
0: 2026.
1: I'm telling you. 4 years away.
0: Awe wacha.
1: Na bado unaishi mahali
0: steamer. Awe wacha wewe.
1: Awe
0: ni deep state wewe. I have known you're not with us. You're not one of us. Anyways.
1: Please, Gaza kama alikuwa na steamer.
0: Gaza. Rada.
2: Jana ni kama walinitembelea.
0: We have a traitor amongst ourselves, yeah? Huyu ni traitor huyu.
1: Hapa na ni Vision 2030.
0: Oh, sawa, 2030. Yeah,
2: tumianga solar.
0: Oh, watu ni wa solar.
1: In the next
0: renewable
1: months.
0: Energy.
1: Yeah. In the next 6 months.
0: Yes. But these steamers really lost jana for a while. Mm-hmm. In case unaishi sijui Mesopotamia.
1: It was
0: how long?
1: People didn't have steamer for very long hours.
0: For a long hours?
1: Yes.
0: Kwani ilipotea for long?
2: Saa nane,
0: bro.
1: Oh,
2: then zikapotea tena zikarudia asubuhi.
0: Damn.
1: Hiyo yenu sasa.
0: Hapana, this is a different story. Hebu tuongelee yetu.
1: No. What I know is ilipotea from around I think 8:39 and then all the way up to around 11:11.
0: 11
1: is, yeah? Yeah, because the memes that I saw, Kenyans are very quick.
0: You guys are like this. You don't let nothing slide.
1: Did you see the memes? Hey. The one thing about our people is that we have found a way to make fun of our suffering. Sometimes, honestly, we are going through it.
0: That's how we cope. That's our coping mechanism. What can we shall do?
1: We just find a way to make fun of it.
0: And but then the reports of people who cannot be able to purchase tokens afterwards, eh?
1: And you know what is sad?
0: Yeah.
1: There are people that lost their lives in hospitals.
0: Yeah, man,
1: so sad. Because hospitals didn't have backup power. Mm. Some hospitals
0: didn't
1: have backup power and people actually died.
0: Vision 20 what?
1: Very sad.
0: Vision 20 what?
1: As much as we're making fun about it, it is actually very alarming.
0: It is a very sad occasion, sad. Yes.
1: Sure.
0: Yeah, tunaelekea Singapore. A lot of people had theories last night, by the way. If you didn't notice, there was a full moon. So to December, ni vampires na werewolves walikuwa na kwaruzana.
1: Mara wakasema sijui what was being smart.
0: Sijui mnaingiza nini kwa. Anyways,
1: mara number 1 and number 2 had a meeting in the dark.
0: Ati mtu alikuwa anapanguzwa mahali.
1: Telling you. Number 7 said he's addressing the nation at 7.
0: I heard, by the way.
1: I can't wait
0: to hear what they say.
1: What do you think he's going to say?
0: A lot of fracas. I just can't tell. I'm not a prophet, but I'm very excited for this.
1: In my opinion.
0: In your opinion.
1: Leo.
0: Leo. Ama ni test run. Unaweza pata ilikuwa test run.
1: Right?
0: Yeah.
1: I'm watching something, ain't I?
0: Okay. Upewe tinfoil hat. Anyways, karibu sana to a throwback Thursday. As you know, it's throwback back to back like nobody's business all the way till 8. In case you want to request for that song, hashtag is the right and vibe on Nation FM. 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Na kama wewe ni mutu wa kutuma voice note, you're a bit shy. 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
1: So, Leo, wazazi wa Gen Z. Wacha nikwambie, walivalisha watoto uniform. Wakaenda kungoja basi.
0: Karibu sana to a throwback Thursday. 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

0: I don't know if it's depending on seasons, but you know, every language sounds, every African language sounds beautiful. 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
1: Let me tell you, when you're broke, everything is annoying. 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
0: will
1: life
0: annoy
1: out
0: you,
1: of you.
0: By the way.
1: Na kumbia hata your favorite person's voice itakubo. 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
0: way,
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0: by the way.
1: Wacha ni kuambie.
0: Yes.
1: On a bad day, hiyo na kuambini na kudata will annoy the life out of you.
0: Hey, my pockets hey. Always be lined, Nani, so that songs do not sound annoying to us. 4:21 in the PM, you're locked into the Right End Vibe on Nation FM. Mimi ni Tehari Araka.
1: Yendu kwenye buto, the Duchess of Basongo.
2: Gaza King.
0: But they are to a melipalipo, zindio.
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0: Yes.
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1: And it's not even Friday.
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1: Inasikia tu chakula za, you know, spiced food all over town. 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
0: The economy is doing
1: very well. Fantastic.
0: As a matter of fact, wonderfully.
1: Wonderfully. The economy is doing what?
0: Wonderfully.
1: I'm telling you.
0: 0719038963 is the number ya kupiga in studio. Kwa sababu, tunafanya nini? 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It's time that you represent your hood. Tuambi unasikiza kutoka wapi. Na kama mulikuwa na blackout jana, how long did it last? Unaweza nunua tokens. How are things over there? And as I'm looking at what you are saying pale on Facebook at Nation FM, X Nation FM KE, Instagram Nation FM _ Kenya, I want to equip you with proper skills. 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
1: Realize that sometimes conversation ni tamu. 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
0: 4%, 2%. 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
0: Storytelling.
1: Right.
0: People reconnected jana, by the way.
1: Eric Thiong'o anasema kutoka Uthiru Whispers Butchery wako ndani. 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Azina the Reggae Gang, how are you? 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Brandon Tando nakuona as well. And finally, OT Frederick anasema Chemi Madrid Kitale Tranzoya inaskiza.
0: Over on WhatsApp at 0758400053. Naona mshafika. And ona Donna nasema we day are ready for Throwback Thursday. Soja Mundora nasema onyitulia. Captain Lam nakuona. Captain Wagu ami Brezin, how you doing? Naona pia Masese yako tuned in. Lafuna Jonte Suzy Boy. I'll take a couple of calls and see how you're doing. How Thursday's coming along. Na kama uko na request tuambie. Na stima ilipotea for how long kwenu. 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
0: Yes, yes.
3: Osaka man hapo Oyugi 1000 Street.
0: Uh-huh.
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0: Uh-huh.
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0: That's what's up, kaka.
2: Aro.
0: Shukran. You know, I've never been to Homa Bay, but it looks like a very beautiful place. It looks neat. I have seen the videos. It's a very, very nice place.
1: Which
0: and
1: videos?
0: I'm like, yeah?
1: Which videos?
0: See, videos online. Out or online. Like the physical appearance of the place. Not what? The development.
1: Oh.
0: Yes. The physical appearance of the place. And I'm like, Sasa, if people just decided to
1: invest. Homa Bay town is one street. That is all you need
0: no,
1: to
0: know. No, I'm saying. I'm saying the physical specimen.
1: Like
0: the landscape that
1: kutoka,
0: it
1: is. Wachana Sophia, town building. Ukuje.
0: Mimi nasema.
1: Mpaka almeza. Umemaliza town.
0: I'm trying to tell you.
1: And they only have one small supermarket.
0: What do you Homa Bay?
1: And wanakuanga wamefunga town by samoja na nusu sambi.
0: Kusema hivi.
1: And now it has two clubs. It used to have one. It used to have Nini Ogza. Saizi ikona Ogza na Babies too. Those are the only clubs in Homa.
0: Ikona Bistro sahi. 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
1: I'm telling you, it's a beautiful place.
0: It is a beautiful
1: but
0: place.
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4: 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Hey, Nyanduku.
1: Niambie.
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1: telling
0: love
1: you.
0: Surprises, Nyanduko?
1: Sazigine, you hear them from the listener. You know?
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1: Hey, hi.
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0: Yeah, this song was used as a life story, eh? Life lesson. Mbia unasikia hii? Skiza. So many parents should thank Ali Kiba for this one. Yeah. Makmuga for you. It's a nice throwback playing right here on the Ride and Vibe, bringing us to 4:45 in the PM. All that caliber of hits coming to you courtesy of DJ Gaza King. 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
1: Yindu kwenye butu, the Duchess of Basongo.
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0: Ni wakati ya kutoa makasiriko, by the way, if you got anything that has really pissed you off, you want to talk about it, unataka kurant kidogo, kutoa lawama, number iko very on at 0719038963. Lawama ni wingi, sijui chukue moja mbili alafu tuambie lawama inatolewa wapi leo, si ndio?
1: Yes,
0: Nation of Family.
3: Hello,
0: Nation.
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1: Just umefunga shule. Welcome back.
3: Thanks.
1: How are you?
3: I'm good, of course.
1: Niko poa sana. Nice to hear from you.
0: Just so you're not asking about me.
3: Ndio nakuja
0: hapa. Ah, sawa, acha nitulie unipange.
3: Niendoko.
1: Niambie.
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0: 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I see your bag. Karibu tena sana. Welcome, Justo.
3: Salimini.
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3: Yeah.
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3: Nani mwingine?
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3: Bado.
1: Okay. 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
3: So,
0: and welcome back, Justo.
3: Thank you.
0: You're welcome. Some watu washaambiwa trip ya next term. Watu wanaenda Sibiloi National Park. 20,000 kila mzazi. Jipange.
1: What is it?
0: Sibiloi.
1: Oh.
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1: Hey, hi. How are you?
4: I'm fine. I'm calling from Kitale.
1: Ma, ni nani kutoka Kitale?
4: Naitwa Kamau.
1: Nice to hear from you, Kamau. Karibu sana.
4: Asante. Ningependa kupita na Gaza hapo. Nyanduku. Hari.
0: Yes.
4: Alafu Shatter Boy na Selector Munga.
0: That's what's up.
4: Okay.
1: Asante sana.
0: You don't know there's a national park called that?
1: Called
0: Sibilo National. Ndakushangaza nani?
1: Nikwambie kitu kinanikasirisha mimi.
0: Yes.
1: Kitu kinanikasirisha ni a very simple thing.
0: What is it?
1: Ninakupata ama unanipata na unajua vizuri jina langu. You know what I'm called, and this is a problem I've had with so many people.
0: Yeah,
1: and
0: bet.
1: The people that are close to me know. Hata nyinyi hapa ndani
0: mwetu. Tunajua.
1: I do not like people joking with my name.
0: Hey.
1: If you cannot say my name properly, usiniite.
0: Hey.
1: You know?
0: Hey.
1: Wewe unanipata mimi naitwa Nyanduko. Wewe unaanza kuunda short forms. Nani amekutuma?
0: Nyandu.
1: Why?
0: Dabonya.
1: Please don't do that.
0: Sorry,
1: first of all,
0: pole sana.
1: First of all,
0: yes, first
1: my name is my brand.
0: Uh-huh.
1: Are we together?
0: Yes.
1: I was named after my great grandmother, who I respect.
0: Mm-hmm.
1: Never got to meet, but I've been told tales of her go far and wide.
0: Mm-hmm.
1: All right?
0: Preach, sister.
1: So,
0: yes.
1: A very blessed name, that one.
0: Mm-hmm.
1: I do not like people calling my name any other way.
0: Don't desecrate it.
1: Usianze kuniita vitu zenye wewe umeamua umefikiria nyash, nyandu, nyasi. Please don't. Do it.
0: What are they calling you out here?
1: Don't do it. So, yani, najua you might get the urge to want to call me in a short form.
0: Yes.
1: By the way, listen. I have blocked people for less.
0: Oh, wow.
1: I have unfriended people for less. And I am telling you, I will tell you to your face, if you cannot say my name correctly,
0: you
1: usiniite.
0: Wewe.
1: Narudia tena. If you cannot say my name the right, it's one thing kama ujui kupronounce, that is okay, we will understand.
0: We'll give you that.
1: But if you know my name and you decide to make a short form, I will block you. Thank you.
0: Pana jaribu.
1: Thank you.
2: Start your day with purpose.
5: 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For sure, if it were not for the Lord, if it were not for God helping us. And so today, declare and decree that indeed God is Ebenezer. He has helped me this far.
2: Wake up blessed. Walk in favor.
5: 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I know it's not been the easiest, but guess what? God has helped you this far, and He is still with you.
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1: If you're no alliance, what are you doing this weekend? 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
1: Naitwa Cinderella wewe.
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1: Throwback Thursday is right here on the Right End Vibe. Sina kubamba.
0: Mimi I love a bongo throwback.
1: Yeah.
0: A good bongo throwback.
1: Mm-hmm.
0: Acha nikwambie, this is when music was music.
1: Yes,
0: before wanze kuimba amabongo. This is when
1: what?
0: They would
1: before they started singing what again?
0: I'm not going to say that again. Not even with a gun to my head. Listen.
1: Yes.
0: This was premium bongo
1: premium
0: flavor.
1: Bongo man.
0: Na ndio maana sikuzo naona tu kila mahali brunch old school bongo, brunch old school bongo coming up. Brunch old school bongo.
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0: you
1: can
0: hold
1: do
0: it anywhere
1: folded.
0: Na
1: yes.
0: Una type na unatuma an accurate text.
1: Jameni.
0: Good old days.
1: Good old days. Na tuko na
0: mzaa 1000
1: SMS.
0: Never understand with their tung tung sahura. They would never understand.
1: Speaking of Tung Tung Sahur, what wa Masai Lodge Rongai? What a guan. When steamers napotea on one end, things are going on the loose again.
0: Wamefanya
1: last night, around Masai Lodge area, kumeonekana simba wawili ama ni mabosko, tukubali yao ni mabosko.
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0: 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Mm-hmm. Harry Araka is my name.
1: Yendu kwenye buto, the Duchess of Basongo.
2: Gaza King.
0: Nani yamekuwa kicheza Gaza?
2: Yeah, najitanga Dully Sykes. Mekucheze mziki yake fulani. Jitanga Salome.
0: Salome.
2: Yeah. Okay. Hapo ndio nani walichambuanga ile muziki yao Salome. Ivani na Diamond.
0: Na Diamond, yeah.
2: Yeah. By the way, don't you name? Sasa inajita Baby Candy.
0: Baby Candy. Mm. Kutoka Salome hadi Baby Candy. We got you. We got you right here on the Throwback Thursday. Hashtag is the right and vibe on Nation FM. In case you want to get to us on Facebook at Nation FM, X Nation FM, KE, Instagram, Nation FM underscore Kenya. Now, I'm yanga kila siku mnifollow. 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Uyo ni mimi. 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
1: Na mimi ninaitwa Nyanduko Nyanduko on Facebook. 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
2: Yeah. A DJ Gaza King.
0: That's what's up. Right now nataka kupiga shout out moja mbili alafu nikwambie kuhusu video fulani I have seen that has evoked a lot of memories for me. Yeah, a lot of memories and najua ita evoke memories kwako kidogo. Pale on Facebook wanasemaje?
1: On Facebook ninawaona kwa wingi sana wamejaajaa hapa. 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
0: That's what's up. On WhatsApp nona Ian Ray anasema right and vibe TBT collect in. 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
0: Yes.
2: Nona party adepatiza anasema locked in as usual. John Kennedy wagwan. 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
1: Okay.
3: Sasa King.
0: Yeah.
3: Baby.
2: Vipi?
3: Popo.
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3: Ni moja ya Chameleon back to back ikuje.
1: Chameleon.
2: Sawa.
1: All right.
0: All right, shukran. Aye, more music is coming through in case you want to request hashtag Nile Right and Vibe on Nation FM. The video I was telling you about, niliona siri watoe mafunga shule. I've seen a couple of videos making rounds online. Yes, you ni Thika, somewhere in Thika. Rival schools zimekutana. Nyinyi mlikuwa na rival school? Back in high school.
1: Did we?
0: Yeah. We had so many rival schools. Mlikuwa mnakutana closing day. Yeah, pale CBD. Beats whatever town you're in. Ilikuwa Bosongo.
1: Unaita Bosongo CBD? Wee,
0: wacha. Bosongo CBD.
1: Where?
0: So ito Central Bosongo District.
1: Where?
0: Ndiyo iyo.
1: Where is the CBD?
0: Central Bosongo District.
1: St. Jude.
0: Unakutana na vijana wa Cardinal Otunga. 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Mnalimana na Miwa. Yes. Miwa ni weapon.
1: Kwa nini mnapigana?
0: There was wee, ujui Gaza. Tell her. Tell her there used to be proper rivalries at shule back in high school. watu wanakutana town mnalimana good one.
1: Why?
2: Watu wanapatana ngapa CBD.
0: Hapa CBD eh. 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
1: CBD gani?
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0: You know, depending on who you ask, be the mother of my child or my children, is it a compliment?
1: It can be a threat.
0: No, yes.
1: What?
0: Depending on the person who's telling you that.
1: Uncle.
0: Relax.
1: Ulisa kwanza president alisema. Sikia tu ball imeingia.
0: It is 5:25 in the PM. Karibu sana draw throwback Thursday. All this courtesy of the Ride and Vibe. Mm-hmm. It is on Nation FM. Your voice.
1: Your vibe.
0: Mimi Harry Araka.
1: Indu kwenye buto the Duchess of Basongo.
2: Gaza King.
0: Hashtag Neil. But Liki Ride and Vibe on Nation FM. Today the 30th, on a Thursday, I'm feeling quite, you know, reminiscent, but not melancholic. Why? Because of that video, I mean, Irudisha High School. And today, mm-hmm. we want to throw it all the way back, Mpaka High School. Today, mm-hmm. I want you to rep your high school. Ulienda High School, Gani?
1: Mm.
0: What was the high school's nickname? Did you have a brother or sister school? Did you have any rivals? Nakamu likuwa na chanti yote. Tuambie. Hey, piga simu 0719038963. Mimi wacha niwaze. Nilienda in one of the only four government African schools.
1: Mm-hmm.
0: It was the Kisi School. Not mm-hmm. high school, not boys school, not mm-hmm. secondary school.
1: Mm-hmm.
0: Kisi School. Mm-hmm. Alias Kwiches. You know, likuwa nickname yetu.
1: Mti Kwiches.
0: Kwiches.
1: Kwiches.
0: Kwiches, eh.
1: Yo mulifos.
0: Iyo, iko. Huh? Liza watu around.
1: Boys to men.
0: Sasa. Yeah. When I was joining, there was a whole story of who the sister school was. Initially, there's a neighboring school hapo karibu. Just a stone throws away. Inaitwa Kereri Girls High School.
1: Mm-hmm.
0: Okay.
1: Mm.
0: Kuingia sijui vijana walikuwa wamekusumbua na wapi na wasichana, wakakataana. On to the next. Ukisonga pale CBD.
1: Mm-hmm.
0: Usonge mbele. Kuna shule inaitwa Nyabururu Girls High School.
1: Mm.
0: The Green Army. Kidogo kidogo sijui nini ikasumbukana. Tukasema hapa imeshinda. Wacha tulenge wapi Nyamira County.
1: Mm-hmm.
0: There's a school called Sironga Girls.
1: Mm.
0: Ooh, lo, lo, lo, lo.
1: Lakini ngoja.
0: We made a good choice.
1: Before you continue.
0: Yes.
1: You've mentioned schools and you've triggered something.
0: What have I triggered?
1: There's a school in Kisi, is it Kisi or Nyamira? But yeah. It's a school there.
0: Yes.
1: That as a civilian, wewe, if you're a woman, you cannot go into that school. It's a girl's school. Eh?
0: Oh, wow.
1: Skiza kwanza, it's a girl's school.
0: Uh-huh.
1: That if you're wearing trousers in this century.
0: Right now.
1: In this century.
0: Yes.
1: If you're wearing trousers,
0: yeah?
1: You cannot get into that school.
0: What? Yuri shule gani ka unaijua text pale WhatsApp?
1: Mina kuambia,
0: if you're a female,
1: they will not let you in school.
0: Why?
1: Because on a summer, the kids will say, wow.
0: Oh, please.
1: The kids will be excited.
0: Oh, please. When they leave school, they don't get excited.
1: And I was like, what kind of century are we living in?
0: What kind of thinking is that, by the way?
1: Oh, and the teachers are so scared. I don't know what really happens in that school. I feel like it's a conversation we'll have someday.
0: We should.
1: There's something that happens in that school. Ata walimu wenye wanaogopa. They cannot give you the principal's number.
0: Mm-hmm.
1: They cannot direct you to anyone that can help you. Mm. Everyone is running. Everyone is afraid and is scared. But you'll not be let into that school. Rumor has it, by the way,
0: yes.
1: that TPs huwa wanachapwa huko.
0: What? Hiyo ni shule gani hiyo? Mtuambie, use the hashtag.
1: Ask me nicely, I will tell you someday.
0: Ama ni Nyasore High School.
1: Where? No,
0: okay,
1: no, see, it's not.
0: See, okay.
1: But listen.
0: Yes.
1: Schools are interesting out here.
0: They are very, very interesting.
1: Ati, we will not let you in the school. In this century,
0: Jamini.
1: Because you're wearing trousers.
0: Limbukeni na jamanini. Jamanini.
1: Anyway, you were saying something else.
0: Our rival school, because we're the big hitters.
1: Mm-hmm.
0: Number one, walikuwa ito Kadi. Cardinal Otunga.
1: Vijana wameunga.
0: Wamosocho.
1: We produced some of the best, in my opinion,
0: yes.
1: rugby players I've seen in a minute. Kisi School had rugby players.
0: We had rugby. But the biggest rival in rugby was Maseno.
1: But I'm telling you,
0: mm-hmm.
1: some of the finest players I saw
0: uh-huh.
1: came from Kadi. Jesus
0: Kadi.
1: Christ.
0: Hey, Kadi.
1: There was one guy I knew.
0: Mm-hmm.
1: And Makio was in school in Nakuru. I was
0: yes.
1: not in school in Kisi.
0: Uh-huh.
1: Tyson Anunda Asiago.
0: Hello.
1: What?
0: We also had an Asiago.
1: Wewe.
0: But Tyson Anunda Asiago.
1: Wewe.
0: That was Kadi.
1: Let me tell you, alifukuzwa huko eventually.
0: You know, there were rumors of people picking Mreba, eh? Kwa sababu you'll meet someone in uko form 1 or form 4.
1: Unajua misuli tinginya kijana wa miraba minne.
0: Mm-hmm.
1: That is the jitu la miraba minne we used to read about.
0: You've reminded me of a guy, same school.
1: Uh-huh.
0: I don't know his name, but his nickname ilikuwa Sadimba.
1: Mm.
0: Wa rugby.
1: Mm-hmm.
0: That guy never finished school.
1: Do you know rugby players in high school used to have their own diet? They were fed other
0: their
1: things.
0: Their own sufuria, unasema nini?
1: Wao hawakuli na nyinyi, wao unapigwa slice yako transparent ya ugali toka kwa laini.
0: Oh, napewa sufuria.
1: Rugby player anakuja kusave na besen.
0: Yeah. But we attracted a lot of rivals, eh? Mm. Kadi was one. Mm-hmm. Maseno was two. Kuna shule to Agorosari.
1: Agosari. Vijana wa meiva drama kama nini. Wewe.
0: Alafu tukufungia hapo. Kuna wengi. Nifungia hapo. Shule to Rapogi.
1: Iyo sijawahi sikia.
0: Sikia Rapogi. Leo it's all about representing your high school. Mm. On to the next high school. Enda wapi. Mulikuwa na nickname, sister school, rival school. Sisi ya tukukua na.
1: We didn't have a lot going on because we were also an African government school.
0: Ooh.
1: It's a V Nakuru Girls
0: Birds
1: High
0: of
1: School.
0: A feather.
1: Shule moja amazing. Haikuwa na maneno nyingi. We were very quiet girls. We were taught how to walk with a certain pose.
0: How to sit.
1: How to stick him out. How to sit a certain way and how to be confident.
0: Oh,
1: if you meet
0: right.
1: a chick that went to Nakuru Girls, we sound almost the same, mm-hmm. by the way. And we walk almost the same. And we write almost the same.
0: Damn.
1: Interesting fact. Uh-huh. Did we have rivals? No, really. We really didn't care for people in Nakuru County. Because, I mean, nani sasa? Naivasha girls? Who?
0: Girls school that had wood in their name. Something wood.
1: Lokumbao.
0: Uh-huh. Wow.
1: Those ones were really... Lockwood Girls were like the flower girls of girls schools.
0: Mm.
1: They were not performing very well.
0: Wow.
1: They just had very pretty girls.
0: Wow.
1: But that was just about it.
0: Emphasize on the pretty.
1: Lanette, Moifosis, and you know, we really didn't have much at a drama festival wise.
0: No one.
1: We were still their mother.
0: What about your boys' school?
1: Nakuru boys?
0: Oh.
1: Oh, we didn't like them.
0: Gaza.
1: We did not like them very much. We preferred St. Andrew's Turi.
0: Ooh.
1: Oh my God.
0: Wanasemanga. Eh, mkikuwa kwa matatu na msichana.
1: Aim higher.
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1: 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You're not working hard. We prefer dawa kudropiwa na chopa. What do you mean? What do you mean? We prefer dawa kudropiwa na chopa. What do you mean? What do you mean?
0: Gaza King. 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
0: Gani hiyo?
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2: Yes.
1: Okay. Aya, wazi.
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3: How does Kanyawanga become Dimore?
1: I wanted to know the thinking.
3: There are schools that pia ukifikiria unapea jina. What is the nickname for Kanyawanga? Kanya.
1: Wangs.
3: Wanga.
1: Wangs.
3: Wanganga. It's just, you know.
1: Thomas anasema ile na Kisumu Day.
3: Kisumu Day.
1: Hello. Nation of FM. Hello.
2: Hello.
1: Yes, yes.
2: Yeah.
1: Near the bridge in.
2: Poa.
1: Represent high school yako?
2: Kadilotunga.
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1: Kadi gani?
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1: 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Amkuwa na rival school sasa juu ya story.
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3: 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Not the former president but the school. 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

0: Yeah. Feel it, move with it. Ikubali tu, ikiambia mwili enda left, enda left. Ikisema right, to the right. That's what we do right here every single Thursday on The Ride and Vibe. Call me Harry Araka.
1: Nindu kwenye buto, the Duchess of Basongo.
2: Gaza King.
0: Yes, yes, a throwback Thursday, so you know we're throwing it back like a TikTok.
1: Thick thoughts.
0: Yes, bado tunashika shika simu zenu. We're reading your text kwa sababu it's all about you today. It's all about representing that high school that you went to. Tuambie, ulienda high school gani? Nickname ilikuwa gani? Ulikuwa na brother, sister, school rivals, ulikuwa nani? 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Mulikuwa na chant zenu? Tuambie. We shall be doing that in a few, but right now it's a very opportune time ni kuambia venye barabara zinaka so that you are in the know.
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1: Hey, it's Thursday and most of the barabaras are properly backed up. If you're heading home via Thika Road, there's a snarl up there. You're going to be sitting there for a minute from around Wadaga Square all the way up to somewhere past KCA University. There's some traffic on those sides. If you're heading towards Langasha Road, there's some traffic on those sides as well. Limo Road has kidogo traffic, nothing too serious. Parklands Road has some traffic as well. If you're heading towards Ngong Road, there's some serious snarl-up over there. You're going to be sitting there for a hot minute. Most of the major roads, by the way, is going to have a bit of traffic going on. If there's an incident on the road that you'd like us to report about, please let us know so that you can inform other road users. But for now, that is your traffic update of the hour.
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0: Yes, yes, yes, yes. Naona text zimeja. Ilikuwa nasema, walikuwa nasema kuja pomoni.
1: Pomoni.
0: Oh, pomoni. I want to see what school you are representing, okay? What was your nickname? Yada, yada. Kila kitu. Hata kama unataka kutuambia diet, utuambia. Before I read your text and take your calls, I have to remind you ya kwamba you need to network. You need to network kwa sababu networks are very important. And that's why I'm telling you about this thing that is happening today. Nafanyika leo na kesho, sindio?
1: Mm-hmm.
0: Yes, as we know, East Africa's logistics and warehouse and e-commerce sectors are evolving rapidly, and the conference I'm telling you about, an expo, brings together the region's leading decision makers, innovators and businesses to explore new opportunities, build partnerships and shape the future of regional trade. 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
1: The iconic hotel that is former Lyco Regency, na date ni 30th na 31st.
0: Yes, what's up? Mm-hmm. Hiya basi, wacha tuone mlienda shule gani. Over on Facebook, naona mshajaja Julius Nyerere anasema Kitondo Boys High School. Anasema the mighty Kitondo. What more information? What was your nickname?
1: Okay, what now?
0: Anasema Kitondo. Mtondo boys.
1: Mimi najua mtondo, mtondogo.
0: Kilembwe, kilembwekeza. John Kennedy anasema Nambale boys. Nickname
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0: Ilikuwa Nams.
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0: 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Watuka boys, lakini ilifungwa.
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0: Wacha maswali mengi. 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Thomas Otieno anasema Katolo, Kisumu County. Okay. Moksedan anasema Kirindine Day Senior School in Meru County, Igembe South.
1: Kiwea?
0: Kirindine. Kirindine Day. David Villa anasema mine was Ebusiloli Secondary School. In short, it was Ebu. Ebu to skim na se imagination of Emma Low. Well rider. Haya, mko wengi. Kuna shule inaitwa Ontex. Jamani, there is a school called Ontex. Rondwell Magana anasema Meru County Ontex. So Jamundora anasema Ndondo High School in Gatodo South Constituency.
1: Ati Ndondo.
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0: Kimathi anasema Gikurune Boys High School Igoji. Rival school ilikuwa Kanyakine Boys. Top Boy anasema Kikumini Boys. you know, I've never heard of certain schools hapa, so I'm learning today. 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John anasema Kianguli High School.
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0: Changuli.
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1: Mm.
0: Machakos. 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
1: Eh. Yes, sao.
0: Nation FM, hello. Hello, Nation FM. Aye, don't be afraid to tell us about your school. Martin asema alenda Stingers. 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Job Mbuthia Mwai. There's this school pia ilikuwa badwa nikikuja to rugby. Ilikuwa Kangaroo School.
1: Mm, that's a drama. They were good.
0: They were good. Mm. I used to be very envious of their bus. 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
0: Yeah.
2: Kwa mpaka screen.
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2: 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Na wambi ilikuwa.
0: Another school that had quite the bus was Utumishi. Unanga basi Utumishi?
1: Mm.
0: Yeah. Ooh, lo. 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
1: 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No, okay.
0: Justin, man, dog.
1: By the way,
0: yes.
1: Mbeongelea basi ukanikumbusha. 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
4: Hello, hello Harry.
0: Yes,
1: hi.
0: Yes.
4: Fani ya zinilewe tena.
1: Mm-hmm.
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1: Nikabaya. No. I went to Nakuru Girls High School.
4: Okay. Mi nilienda Le Shaw Boys.
1: Le what?
4: Le Shaw Boys.
1: Le Shaw.
0: Le Shaw.
4: Eh.
1: Iko wapi? Narok County.
4: Hapana.
1: Eh.
4: Ko.
1: Iko?
4: Nyahururu.
1: Like Kibuya.
4: Oh.
1: Okay.
4: Eh.
1: Alright, okay.
4: So nickname ile kwa Shackville.
1: Le Shaw inakuwa Shackville. Eh. Na sister school?
4: Nando me struggle kuitambua.
1: na nini sister school?
4: Karema Girl.
1: Karema. 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Karema wapi na Le Shaw. Where and where?
0: Where?
4: Brain. Head brain.
1: Eh?
4: Eh.
1: Le Shaw boys. Karema I've heard about. Le Shaw nimesikia na wewe.
4: Le Shaw. Tulikuwa na rivals na Nyahururu boys.
1: No, Nyahururu boys igwamete. You know, schools like those... Now, yeah. Now you are coming closer home.
4: I'm coming closer home.
1: Yes, so book your day, you know. Mashule za hapo karibu, bahati, you know.
4: Ndio maana nickname yetu ilikuwa school in the village.
1: School in the village, Shackville. 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
0: Uko unasema ni kuhusu school bus.
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0: Sikiza miti ama.
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0: I'll take one last call, nona ni mingi sana, you don't really want to represent your high schools. Let me see if you're the lucky one. 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
4: Hi, Nation.
0: Yes, yes.
1: Hi.
4: This is Justin.
1: Hello.
4: Who is Justin?
1: Sasa Justin. Unaongea ni kama uko ndani ya kibuyu.
4: Na wengine hatuko school.
1: Oh, wengine amkwenda high school.
5: tulienda military school.
1: Ulikuwa military school?
0: Yo.
5: Well, you don't even mention it.
1: Inaitwaje?
5: Kuna shule pale Kitale inaitwa Goseta.
1: Goseta.
0: Goseta boys.
5: Trust me. Trust me. Back then we had a principal alikuwa anaitwa Mr. Wasike. God bless that man wherever he is. Alikuwa anakuja nguza kichana. 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
1: We?
5: Hiyo ni suspension ya 2 weeks.
1: We?
0: What?
5: That simple.
1: Hey.
5: We had a sister school. Ilikuwa inaitwa Wieta Girls. And one of our biggest rivals walikuwa inaitwa St. Joseph's. Na rival haikuwa sababu ya wasichana or anything. It was because both of us were playing football.
1: Hello?
5: Na tulikuwa tukipatana ilikuwa vita mbaya sana. That school still sent shivers down my spine.
1: Mpaka saizi.
5: Ukikumbuka hiyo wakati.
1: Mesema if you, when you remember shivers go down your spine.
5: Hey. If anyone from that school during that period can even just call in, you'll get to know.
1: How
5: but it was a good experience. It was a nice one. We thank God we are here today because of that school.
1: Amen.
5: Thank you so much.
1: Asante pia.
0: Hai, shukran.
1: Kuna hiyo shule, alafu kuna shule pia inaitwa Ichuni Girls.
0: Ichuni Girls.
1: Hao watoto, unajua shule allegedly kuna jela ndani ya shule.
0: Kuna jela?
1: Let me tell you.
0: And they look very nice in that in those orange uniforms of theirs.
1: Oh, it looks bad. Have you seen it up close?
0: Orange is the new black.
1: Horrible. But let me tell you.
0: Yes.
1: That school is close to a military camp. Horrible treatment.
0: When I heard military camp, I actually thought Moy Forces Academy Lanet.
1: Yeah. Me, I'm telling you. Pale si mchezo.
0: Si raisi.
1: Hey.
0: Apan raisi.
1: I was telling you about a school bus.
0: Yes.
1: Sasa shule yetu, we had a very good, a new Scania.
0: Where?
1: Ilikuwa kini, I can't remember. But we also had another bus.
0: War bus.
1: A horrible bus. Yeah, during the colonial
0: period. 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
1: Sasa wakati mnaenda funkend, you've been bad students. 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
1: Sasa toolbox yetu ndio madhalu.
0: Yetu tulikuwa naita war bus. 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
1: Kabasi kabaya.
0: Only two drivers could drive it. Hiyo Kisi school na Wanyambaria. So mkienda mmeshikwa na police, it was before those rules were brought in, mwezi travel usiku. Anazima gari anaambia police washa. Hawezi washa. Only two people know how to drive that vehicle. Long live that war bus, man.
1: But yani nakwambia hizo mabasi zilikuwa punishment.
0: Yes.
1: Wakitaka kuwa punish, that is how they get you. 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
0: Hey.
1: And you know it got to a point where straight skirts were banned. 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
0: Don't joke about school.
1: Hey.
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1: Hashtag remains the same. It remains the same. Keep talking to us. Keep chatting to us. Tell us what you want to listen today. Mm-hmm. We are your little genies in the bottle. Just rub us a little and we shall be giving you all that you want.
2: Exactly.
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2: Uh-huh.
1: I still see you still representing your high schools, eh?
2: Yes, yes, yes. We're still talking about your high school. So if you want to tell us something fun about the high school that you went
1: yes.
2: to, if there's a memory that you've been holding on to and you want to share it with someone, we're definitely that someone for you. You can tell us. We're not going to tell anyone.
1: We don't
2: this
1: tell
2: is
1: anyone,
2: your little
1: by the way.
2: Safe space. We promise.
1: We don't kiss and tell.
2: It has to
1: okay,
2: stay
1: we
2: with
1: tell,
2: us.
1: We kiss and also tell. We tell. Captain Lam says, yeah,
2: mm-hmm.
1: Makueni County in the 2000s.
2: Yes.
1: Hakuna shule ngine noma kama hiyo. Kitondo na Makueni boys ndio zilikuwa za kusema.
2: Ati Kitondo.
1: Kitondo.
2: You know, if you go to the schools that set you up for failure, you
1: wow.
2: wake up one day and you're
1: wow.
2: in a school called Kitondo. I mean, tell me. Just tell me.
1: What must be the school motto?
2: No, at you're
1: Kitondo.
2: In a school called Nyasore.
1: Nyasore. High school.
2: No,
1: and
2: the,
1: you
2: school,
1: expect people?
2: The school is already called Weed. Now tell me how that kid is going to succeed.
1: Higher education. A wink, wink.
2: Well.
1: A wink, wink. We shall be doing a couple of shout-outs here and there. Lakini unajua tumefika awamu ya tatu, sindio?
2: Yes, yes.
1: Third hour is all about...
2: Tatuwatafash. This is where we try to find a solution to some of the problems ambazo unapitia. We said we might not have all the answers in the world, but when we put our minds together,
1: yeah.
2: something great has to come of it.
1: That's what's up.
2: Uh-huh.
1: As we always say, two heads are better than one, but 1 million heads are surely better than two, yeah?
2: Definitely.
1: So, Kimathi Naibu, I see you. Welcome, Sana, to the show. Dickton Zumba, we'll take a short musical break. When you come back,
2: mm-hmm.
1: we got the Tafash ya leo, sindio?
2: But you know, Harry.
1: Talk to me.
2: I'm also eager for something that is going to be happening at 7 p.m.
1: Oh, tell me.
2: I'm waiting.
1: Ooh, la, la, la.
2: I'm waiting to hear what the president has to say.
1: Hey.
2: I can't wait.
1: Hopefully, they won't turn out the lights, yeah?
2: In the next 6 months.
1: Mm-hmm.

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0: 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Mm-hmm. 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
0: 6:20 in the PM. Mimi niite Harry Araka.
1: Yendo kwenye buto, the Duchess of Basongo.
2: Gaza King.
0: Imefika ile masa. I need your thinking caps on. I need your unsolicited advice kwa sababu I am soliciting it. 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
1: Mm-hmm.
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1: mm-hmm.
0: akona beshte, mm-hmm. they've been friends since campus days,
1: mm-hmm.
0: and wameanza hadi family life, and as life continues, people try to venture into certain things, biashara nini nini, you try your hand at one or two things, yeye anajaribu zinauma nje, zote, but her friend on the other leg, akifanya biashara inashika, akirusha ndoana samaki, akashanga water gone, my Arif, kunaendaje. 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
0: 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Ama wewe unaona afanye nini?
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0: 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Prosper nani? 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
0: 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Ana maoni. 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
0: Yes, yes, we can hear you.
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0: Niaje unapiga kutoka wapi, unaitwa nani?
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0: Emily wa Nakuru.
7: Yeah.
0: Uta advise aje ushauri wa leo?
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2: Kenya is the country that has the highest number of UN staff in the world. 5 times its quota share. Why? It's because they go through Nairobi. As soon as they go into Nairobi, the system opens for them, their vacancy, they apply.
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3: When I was elected, I was told that my work was to legislate, oversight, and represent. But when I attended my first church service, the pastor asked me to fix the road. At a funeral, I was told, oh, we don't have power in this area. At another meeting, I was told, our schools are not good. There's what you are elected to do, but you are judged by the lobbying you do, the number of funerals you attend, the number of church services or contributions you give. That is what the public elects members of parliament to do.
0: Fixing the nation with Eric Latif, Valeris Wambui, and Mariam Bishar. 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

0: Lakini chenye wanafanyia Bobby si mzuri. 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
1: Na kisa BCG?
0: Na kisa kwanza kisa was in court, yeah?
1: Na suffered. He collapsed in court.
0: Mm. Lakini wako na National Day of Cleaning. It's a win.
1: Hey.
0: It's a win.
1: Lakini man, that is that should tell you that sometimes we take for granted
0: what we have.
1: Because
0: many. Eh, majirani tafadhali. Catch up. 6:45 in the PM. Bado tunakupa mizuka courtesy of DJ Gaza King. It's all about throwbacks today. So in case you have that request you want to listen to today, wimbo inakukumbusha of those days gone by. Simpler days to be right here on Nation FM. It is the Ride and Vibe with Harry Araka.
1: Yindu kwenye buto the Duchess of Basungo.
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0: Bado tunaendelea kutatua tafashe huu. mtaka yote. Ama ni curiosity na cut. We shall be taking more of your calls, your texts, and your voice notes. Right now, I want to tell you what the barabaras are looking like so that you are in the know. Sikwame mahali. And in case there's an emergency, uweze kujikwamua. Mapema.
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1: It's Thursday, and like I told you earlier, most of the major roads have a bit of traffic going on. If you're heading towards Thika Road, traffic starts around Muthaiga Square all the way up to Karibu Kahawa. If you are on Mombasa Road, there's a bit of traffic as well from Apo Cabanas. Nothing too heavy though. You can wait it out. If you're heading towards Gong Road, there's some heavy traffic on those sides from Apo around Hurlingham. Langata Road has some heavy traffic going on those sides as well. Waiyaki Way is not so bad. Kuna traffic, but not so bad. Mm-hmm. If there's any something going on the road that you'd like us to report about, please let us know so that we can inform other road users. But for now, that is your traffic update of the hour.
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0: That's it for today's hustle on Mboka, where small businesses take center stage. Mboka ni Mboka. Let's get to work. 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
2: What's good, what's poppin', what's rack-a-lack, and legend, welcome back to another episode of the Pixel Pulse. Here's where we give you all the download on everything music, gaming, film and anime. I'm your host Harry Araka, and horror fans, this past month has been absolutely stacked, from demonic possessions and twisted psychological nightmares to terrifying internet legends brought to life. There's something for every horror addict. Today we are breaking down the biggest horror movies released over the last month, their plots, cast, directors and what they're getting their sequels from. Let's jump right into it. First off is Evil Dead Burn. The newest chapter in the legendary franchise follows a grieving family whose reunion at the remote home turns into pure chaos after deadites are unleashed once again. Director Sebastian Vanisek shifts the focus towards relentless brutality while keeping the franchise's signature supernatural horror intact. This film brings together an ensemble cast of Hunter Doohan and Lucien Buchanan, with supporting cast members that have done their job to the latter. If this installment performs well, it could launch another wave of standalone Evil Dead stories similar to the approach taken after Evil Dead Rise. If you're a fan of Sam Raimi, possessions and zombies, this is definitely a movie for you to watch out for. If you're squirmish, look away, look away. Until the next time, skadoosh.
0: 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If it's trending in pixels or popping on the big screen, we're on it. 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

0: Oh, Jamila alilia akalia na akaendelea kulia kwa sababu amewachwa nani. Usiache Jamila. 6:56 in the PM. It is a throwback Thursday right here on The Ride and Vibe, and I hope you are enjoying and feeling the rhythm. Courtesy of DJ Gaza King. It's 96.3 Nation FM, your voice.
1: Your vibe.
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1: Ndio kwenye buto, the Duchess of Basungo.
2: Gaza King.
0: I'm about to wrap up itafashelewe shori fulani hapa. I'll play it for you in a while, but before I do that, I'm reminding you ya kwamba kuna expo na conference inafanyika leo na kesho, and I want you to be part of that, kwa sababu if you're looking to learn, if you're looking to network, if you're looking to showcase that business that you have, that idea, or grow your market, this is the event to attend. It's an expo and a conference bringing together the region's leading decision makers, innovators and businesses to explore new opportunities, build partnerships and shape the future of regional trade. Kama unataka kuwa part of this, register today as a VIP delegate, book your exhibition booth or attend the expo for free. To reserve your spot, call Vera on 0723562999 Alice on 0724168167 or John on 0722970307. You can also email Vowe, that is VOWADE at ke.nationmedia.com.
1: It's going to be happening at the iconic hotel that is former like Regency. Date ni 31st na 30th.
0: Yes, sir.
1: Yes, Leo
0: na kesho.
1: Yes.
0: Tunamaliza tafash. 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

0: Brandon Tando ikufikie Douglas Raywag Oriwa Gwash Nelson the Organism. Nawaona sana. Umejaja on a throwback Thursday on the ride and vibe. 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
0: So tusai tunaingia kwa muziki, pande muziki, but kuna mtu hapa amerespond kwa tafash.
1: Uh-huh.
0: Taka tusikia amesemaje.
1: Anasemaje.
0: As we're doing that, Bridget Mali uko get ready. Fan wa Chelsea, get ready. 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
3: Good evening. 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

0: Yeah, man. Slow and steady is how we're taking this ride into the evening. The sun has set, the night has fallen, but the ride and vibe is still on. 7:20 in the PM, Karibu Sana to 96.3 Nation FM, your voice,
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0: Harry Araka is my name.
1: Indu kwenye buto, the Duchess of Basungo.
2: Gaza King.
0: Quick reminder once again, your kwamba, an opportunity should not pass you by when you've been told there is an expo and a conference in yinafanyika leo na kesho, and I want you to be part of it. 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Why? 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
1: It is happening at the iconic hotel that is former Laico Regency. Siku leo imeisha, there's still tomorrow going on, so make sure you save time and attend that one.
0: Breaking news.
1: Kunasema kanaje?
0: Eddie Howe
1: has
0: stepped down as the manager of Newcastle United.
1: Way.
0: First things first. What do you make of this step by Eddie Howe? Initially, kulikuwa na progress. You know, as a matter of fact, this guy was touted, I think Bournemouth or something. He was touted as one of the managers to come and take the helm at Manchester United. We saw Newcastle have a resurgence. Wakati walichukuliwa na watu wa Warabuni. We knew they were going to be making signings. Okay, they have made, but not really. And walikuwa very exciting the first time around watching them out under Eddie Howe. The second season, and then everything just went downhill. What went wrong for Eddie Howe upon Newcastle? Is it the management that failed him with the signings? Is it the players? Is it the manager himself? Kuliendaje huko kwani?
2: I think ni management. Kosa kumsainia watu, then injuries came on.
0: Yeah. So injuries na management ni mangusha Eddie Howe.
2: Yeah.
0: So do you still rank him as a really good manager? Would you have him at Man United?
2: Yeah, he is, because amemaliza around top 8 hapo every time.
0: Yes.
2: Unaget.
0: Yes, he has.
2: Your consistency inakuonesha ni kocha akapewa a solid team. Anaweza songa mahali.
0: Hey, Eddie Howe, we can't wait to see how that goes. And all the best to him in his future endeavors. Not a lot of transfer activity is going on. One of the notable transfers, Nimona ni Angelino. Remember Angelino from Man City? The guy from RB Leipzig, the left back. Deportivo La Coruña on him sign. Okay. Kutoka AS Roma for 2 million euros. That is the biggest signing. Unless ka umesikia signing nyingine nye sijasikia, ni show. Sindio? Right now, we want to do the keep, sell, ama loan. Yandre alisema yeye ni fan wa Chelsea. Atakuwa na sisi leo. Alafu atatuambia kwa hiyo squad ya Chelsea, ni nani atakuwa na keep? Nani andauza? Nani shall be sent on out to loan. Wacha tumsake. Tusikie fan wa Chelsea anasemaje. Na kawe ni fan mwingine, talk to us. Alafu tusikie kama are you content with your squad ama namna gani. Yandre, chatone kadi nampata. Kesho tunafanya Liverpool, so if you're a Liverpool fan, get ready.
3: Hello. Hari Araka.
0: Yandre.
3: How are you, my brethren?
0: Niko fiti sana, brethren, labda wewe.
3: Nashukuru.
0: London mnasemaje?
3: London is always blue.
0: Usisikie watu wa Arsenal wasikusikie ukisema hivyo.
3: Unajua hata hakuna kitu umetoka naye huko Europe.
0: Hebu washo.
3: Sasa until watoke na kitu Europe. We can sit down and debate.
0: That's what's up. So,
3: yeah.
0: Are you ready?
3: I'm ready.
0: Niko kikosi yenu ni mrefu sana, utafanya teke.
3: Sawa sawa.
0: Wacha tuanze na makipa. I'll just take 3 because you have like 17.
3: Nimeona.
0: Kuna kijana, si kijana, kijana mzee. Mme complain mkasema is a top keeper, lakini still he makes blunders. Robert Sanchez, keep loan, sell.
3: Robert Sanchez isipokuwa ni vile hatuna goalkeeper mwingine tunaweza mreplace naye.
0: Mm.
3: I'll just keep him, but ningekuwa na goalkeeper at least akona potential.
0: Mm.
3: He's a fluky goalkeeper. Mm-hmm. I would sell Robert Sanchez.
0: You will sell Robert Sanchez if you had an option to get another keeper, eh?
3: Yeah.
0: Your number two, Phil Jorgensen.
3: I'll keep him.
0: Uh-huh. Alafu wacha tufanye Gabriel Slonina.
3: Slonina, I'll keep as a third goalkeeper.
0: Okay, so umesema Sanchez unauza?
3: And then I look for a number one.
0: Jorgensen, you keeping?
3: Jorgensen, I'll keep, and Slonina, I'll keep.
0: You'll keep. Aya, turn the defense.
3: Mm-hmm.
0: Mrefu sana hii list yenu.
3: take it.
0: Axel Disasi, keep, loan, sell.
3: Sell, araka fast.
0: Tosin Adarabayo.
3: Sell, araka faster.
0: God damn, bro. Benoit Badiashil.
3: Sell, araka faster.
0: Hey, uki jana memnua na mwona kwa juzi, mnauza tena?
3: Ah, watu ni bure kabisa. Big for nothing, guys.
0: Levi Colwell.
3: Keep
0: Colwell. Mamadou Sarr.
3: I would loan him.
0: You loan him out. Jorel Hato.
3: Keep.
0: Trevor Chaloba.
3: Keep.
0: Rhys James.
3: Hey, Captain Fantastic.
0: Captain Injury.
3: That is called Reckless Squad James.
0: Yeah, utamweka huyo.
3: Yeah, keep Rhys James.
0: Yeah, uogopi injuries, utamweka out half the season.
3: James hata kitoka injury, akirudi, he'll always deliver.
0: Aya, Malo Gusto.
3: Keep.
0: Wesley Fofana.
3: Keep.
0: Interesting, you'll keep Fofana?
3: Yeah.
0: Why?
3: He's a hard-working defender.
0: That's what they say.
3: Yeah.
0: Awe wengine ni manda 20s. Do ni kusho? Twende mbio. Josh Achiampong.
3: Achiampong, I will keep him. He's a young lad. Uh-huh. He's a good one.
0: Marco Palestra.
3: Palestra, wow.
0: You keep him. So your squad yako, you'll keep majority of the defense?
3: Hiyo defense yetu tukuna watu wengi.
0: Ehe, mko wengi by the way.
3: Si ni kama tatu wanne nilikuwa nisha kuambia nauza mbio mbaya.
0: Teke, yes?
3: Mm.
0: Aya, tuingie midfield.
3: Yeah.
0: Uki jana wenu mwenye wapendi. Enzo Fernandez.
3: Hata kama tupendi, but he's a good midfielder.
0: Ehe, would you tell him as being world class?
3: To be really honest, sorry.
0: Mm.
3: Mimi Enzo hajawahi ni satisfied vile.
0: Uh-huh.
3: But over the past 2 seasons,
0: uh-huh,
3: he's really worked hard and he's improved. But he's not yet world class.
0: He's not yet world class.
3: Yeah.
0: Okay. Cole Palmer.
3: Hey!
0: Mutuzi ukijana.
3: Ice cold.
0: Mtuzi ukijana.
3: Manchester United tulieni. Simuko na Bruno Fernandes.
0: Moises Caicedo.
3: Hey, Simiti.
0: Ehe.
3: Keep Moises Caicedo.
0: Aya. Romeo Lavia.
3: Lavia, I would loan him out.
0: Hey, Lavia.
3: Yeah.
0: Interesting.
3: Lavia na kongaona ndo.
0: Vinu, interesting. The rest ni manda 18 na manda 19 hao ndawacha academy yenu.
3: Okay, lakini kuna mmoja naweza keep.
0: Yupi?
3: Anaitwa Dario Esugo.
0: Aha.
3: Yeah.
0: Okay.
3: Mm-hmm.
0: Unaweza kuwa manager wewe. Tuingie forwards. Wa kwanza, Portuguese international Pedro Neto.
3: Keep the Portuguese.
0: Liam Delap, 2 goals in God knows how many appearances.
3: Delap hata kienda Gor Mahia haina shida.
0: You don't believe in this lad. You don't think he'll come good this season.
3: Delap hata ukimwangalia akicheza grao. Apart from ile season ali impress Ipswich.
0: Mm.
3: Ako so much dull, inactive.
0: Mm-hmm.
3: Sijui akili inakwanga wapi silent the game. He's never concentrating.
0: But new manager has instilled some workmanship in him.
3: I don't think so.
0: Umesema Delap aende.
3: Yeah, Delap, go.
0: Jamie Baron Gittens.
3: Jamie Gittens, I will keep him.
0: Hey, alafu kuna jamaa wenu anaitwa Nicholas Jackson amerudi.
3: The Senegalese, I will keep.
0: You will keep him?
3: He's a very hard-working striker.
0: You love hard workers, eh?
3: I love hard workers.
0: I see you. I bet you also love hard workers. João Pedro.
3: João Pedro, I will keep.
0: You will keep João Pedro?
3: Yeah.
0: Mark Guyu.
3: Mark Guyu alone.
0: William Estevao.
3: Hey, golden boy.
0: You will keep him?
3: Keep that man.
0: Mm-hmm.
3: Mm.
0: Kuna kijana mlisign hapa, kijana mdogo.
3: Yeah, wonder kid.
0: Wonder kid.
3: Anaitwa Giovanni Kwenda.
0: Giovanni Kwenda. Atakwenda ama abaki?
3: Atabaki huyo.
0: Very nice, very nice.
3: Ngoja ni kijana next season by the way.
0: Tutamngoja tuone wonders eh.
3: You will remember this day.
0: So what do you expect from Chelsea this season?
3: I don't expect much. What I want is only top 4.
0: Top 4?
3: Na FA Cup.
0: Top 4 and FA Cup.
3: Season, ni season ya kwanza ya Xabi Alonso.
0: Mm-hmm.
3: Ajaelewa mpira England inaendaje.
0: Uh-huh.
3: Ajaelewa mpira England inaendaje.
0: Uh-huh.
3: So, before I catch up for the first season,

0: Leeds United.
1: Mm-hmm.
0: And it was Anton Starch.
1: Mm-hmm.
0: I will bring that boy.
1: Very nice.
0: Yeah.
1: Aya, shukran.
0: Thank you so much, Harry.
1: Ikubambe tena sana.
0: Wabambe pia.
1: Aya, shukran.
0: Kabisa.
1: Masikia mafano wa Chelsea wanajielewa.
2: Yeah.
1: Amesema I do not expect a lot.
2: Mm-hmm.
1: Miataka tu top 4. Na you fake up.
2: Sasa mwingine aingia hapo watu waambie Arsenal kesho.
1: Arsenal kesho eh? Haya
2: mm.
1: Basi tulisema live but kesho kama wewe ni mtu wa Arsenal eh? Arsenal tuko na nyi bumper to bumper. It is keep, loan ama sell. That's what's up. Nakuja kupika sapa kama uko na form ya sapa unajua number. But for now
3: wawekezaji alo nani unapatia kichwa. 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

0: ati anaitwa Platinums. Yeah, inaitwa Kimona, playing right here on the Right End Vibe, ensuring that your Throwback Thursday is absolutely wonderful. 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
1: Your vibe.
0: Harry Araka is my name.
1: Yundu kwenye buto, the Duchess of Busongo.
2: Gaza King.
0: Ona el Presidente anapeana hotuba. Nation address. Ako pale Ikulu. Amesema anataka vizazi vinavyokuja kushikilia uchumi. Next generation should be taking care of the economy. Anyways, we shall know how the cookie crumbles by the end of it. 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Right now ni wakati wa kupeana form ya supper. Rada ni gani? What are we making for supper today? 0719038963 is the number in studio. You can call in, you can text, you can send your voice note. All in all, tunapika supper. 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
1: Mm-hmm.
0: I wanna cook fia.
1: Mm.
0: You know what I'm cooking?
1: What are you cooking?
0: Bean chili with ground beef. Nimepanda bei na nini? Nimepanda bei. So this is what you need. You need your ingredients. You need garlic.
1: Mm-hmm.
0: Unahitaji celery.
1: Mm.
0: Unahitaji capsicum.
1: Mm.
0: Okay.
1: Mm-hmm.
0: Alafu, you need tomato paste. Kama una tomato paste, you can boil your tomatoes. Utoe ngozi ya tomato so that there is no skin. You'll need ground beef. You'll need kidney beans.
1: Mm-hmm.
0: You'll also need some chili and any other kind of beans that you will like, okay?
1: Mm-hmm.
0: But kidney beans, lazima zikwe, you can changanya your beans.
1: Mm.
0: Onto a hot skillet. Weka mafuta yako. Toss your aromatics. Alafu rusha vitungu, your celery, okay?
1: Mm-hmm.
0: Your cut capsicum. And all those things in your chop. Let them sweat out. After that, rusha garlic. I know a lot of people don't like, you know, a lot of people don't like the smell of garlic in oil.
1: Oh.
0: Yeah, nilishanga.
1: Not me though.
0: Nilishanga sana. So toss in your garlic pale, okay? Alafu, let that stew for a while. Take for about 2 to 3 minutes, toa, weka kando. Take another pot. Weka your ground beef. Weka in your chili. Pika. You know how to make minced meat, sindio? I'm a ground beef. Koroga it turn from red to brown. And then what you're going to do is add your tomato paste hapo. Kwa the ground beef. After you've done that, umezi koroga, take your mixture. Mwenye ni beef and the chilies. Rudisha kwele mixture ilikuwa na the aromatics. And the ingredients zenye ulikata before, that is capsicum, that is celery, and that is onions. Weka ndani, changanya, okay?
1: Mm-hmm.
0: After that, if you have mixed spices, unaweza ongeza,
1: mm-hmm.
0: Okay?
1: Mm-hmm.
0: Let that simmer for 10 to 15 minutes.
1: Mm.
0: After it has done so, take your beans now. Beans zenye ziko boiled. Zimeo vizuri,
1: mm-hmm.
0: Ongeza hapo juu. If you can, kama uko na beef stock, that is the point unaweza weka. Lakini kama huna, unaweza weka half or one cup of water. Cover on low heat. Let it simmer down for 20 minutes. Take it off and you can serve it with a side of rice, ama chapati, or any other carbohydrate that you have. And that is my simple recipe for a bean chili recipe tonight. Fomi ya sapa imejipa, ijajipa.
1: Imejipa.
0: That's what's up.
1: Mm-hmm.
0: Na msiseme maragwe ho. Do, maragwe slander shall not be tolerated on this show.
1: Mm.
0: Pika uniambie venye na test. 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But for now.
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0: 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Your voice, your vibe. This is where culture connects.

0: Oh, yes. Oh, yes. Mm. Oh, yes. Oh, yes.
1: Natural Ray C.
0: Mm-hmm. Mm. That was our comeback song, by the way.
1: Oh.
0: Mm, after she had done a couple of albums, it was my flop. This was the comeback song. Alifanya nani yimbo Gaza?
2: Naitwa? A.T.?
0: Mm-hmm. Yeah. It was like there were two of them, yeah?
2: Yeah.
0: And Ray C is who is going to be wrapping up the show for us. In case you're wondering, this has been an absolutely wonderful throwback Thursday. Yes, we have reminisced about certain things. Ume represent high school. And we keep talking to us, by the way. Remember, we learned high school, eh? What is a nickname? Girls' school, boys' school, rivals, all that, and then some. It's all about reliving the past. And we have done that with music. We've done that with talk. And now it's time for us to bid you an adieu.
1: It has been amazing hanging out with you from the start up to now. They're going to be continuing with you all the way mpaka midnight. Sisi tunaenda zetu nyumbani, tutakuona tena kesho majaliwa ya Maulana. Kutoka kwetu kuja kwako, it is
0: good night and God bless.
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1: You yourself know that it's God creator and I don't want no life, no obligation. That means you're one man. That's the first time you own yourself. You do what you want to do. Anything people want to say about you, you don't care.
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0: Yeah, man. Bless us, defend us, and guide us, Jah. For the sun shall not meet us by day, nor the moon by night, nor the pestilence that lurk in dark places. And when the wicked Babylon come upon we to eat our flesh, they stumble and fall. For the conquering land of the tribe of Judah shall deliver them keys. Power lies in the laws of his imperial majesty, Lord of lords, King of kings,
1: Rastafari,
0: creator of Zion and earth. Holy sons and daughters of the Most High, other mean them enter the big bad long side.
1: Selector Munga.
0: Yeah, man, Rockers Nation taking over Nation FM. Kayudanu.
1: Now you know.
0: Kayudanu.
1: Now you know.
0: Kayudanu.
1: Now you know.
0: It is a way back thing and thing.
1: Yes, sir.
0: Tunataka tukukumbushe uliko kuwa zamani, ulipo sahi, na unakoenda, na unachohitaji kufanya ubaki uko kwenye hivyo vitu vyote sambamba, au sio?
1: Yes, I.
0: Sindio?
1: True.
0: Game ya Starlets imeanza na Senegal. 7 minutes played, 0-0. 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
0: 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Anyway. 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
1: ishacheza game 1.
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1: Bulanda.
0: Mbaki pa wanapiga ma miss pass. Hapa tuko na chance. 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Before tuingie kwenye club football eh?
1: Yes.
0: Hebu tukae kwa international football because this is international. FIFA FIFA ni kama wameamua kuharibu mpira tu kabisa ama kuitengeneza. Depending from where you are. Okay? Because Infantino, who is the FIFA president, amekuja na suggestion. They want to sell part of FIFA. Unaona? Yeah. Sikia. Anasema hivi eh? Part of FIFA. So FIFA itengenezewe kwanza kampuni. Sindio? Kile katara nyingi ya fia zote za FIFA. Za FIFA. Then World Cup, part of World Cup. Tuseme wa assume sasa World Cup waione kama kampuni. Sindio? So iko na 100% shares for example, sindio? Then they take a part of it like 30%. And sell it. Sindio? To an independent body ama bodies. 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
1: Hii World Cup imeonyesha watu bulanda.
0: First FIFA ina argue. Wanasema hii World Cup imeisha ndo the most successful World Cup umewahi kuwa na.
1: Yeah.
0: In terms of pesa.
1: Kwa do nae wako saa.
0: They've made a lot of money.
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0: 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Okay? 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
0: 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World Cup, like FIFA, yeko na 210 countries registered. 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
0: 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Bado CAF japeana statement in regard to your story.
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1: you mentioned
0: every Germany, yani every big Italy or you qualify, any big team that you can imagine.
1: Haitakuwa.
0: Haikuji. 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Hiyo ndo situation yiko wadawa. We will update you vile kunaendelea. We will tell you kama Infantino will drop that bid ama it will proceed. Sindio?
1: Yes, I.
0: Aya. 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Awako serious. When they get serious like Chelsea, then we will talk about it.
1: Chelsea ni mwone meza ino. 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
0: 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That could be a threat.
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0: 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Mm. 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
1: Here we go. Here we go.
0: Na Vinicius pia. Here we go. 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
0: 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Kana sisi hapa for this next 4 hours. We reminisce, ya? 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How is you?
1: Aro.
0: Are we ready?
1: We ready.
0: Are we ready?
1: We ready.
0: All right. Tuambie kuhusu speech ya rais. Asha maliza speech yake. Aja tuyekele kwa AI. Itupatie notes. Tuwapati in brief ameipiga over 30 minutes. Okay.
1: Thanks.
0: So we will take briefs. Tuwambie for example ameongelea kuhusu vision 2030 ile tuliyekaga amesema pali imefika iko almost kufikiwa but we need to chart a way forward for another vision. Unajua eh? Si ndio? Amesema tulijipatia constitution poa 2010. 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Sawa?
1: Yes.
0: We shall tell you about them later on. In the meantime...

0: imeanza kukaa mbaya, ladies and gentlemen. 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They their first shot on target.
1: It's a goal.
0: Goal. 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Anyway, ni first half. It's only 37 minutes played, yeah?
1: Yes, I.
0: We still have...
1: Bado mapema.
0: Bado mapema. 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
1: Game ni 90.
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0: Yeah, better.
1: Odi mepanda.
0: Halo. Yeah. 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Disappointment after disappointment.

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2: Israel vibration, Middle East.
0: Yeah, man.
2: Yes, sir.
0: I'm all live thing up to Kisongo. Do you munga?
2: Yes.
0: Aje tu niseme kitu nitoke kwa roho yangu inaniuma. 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
2: Mm.
0: 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I am hoping uko wa kiwanja.
2: Yes.
0: Wako na vitu za kurewind ball. Sawa?
2: Mm.
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0: 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Alafu hata wasiongeleshwe kitu kingine or wa kiwanja wa implement.
2: Na mwonyesho pia chances zao.
0: Yeah.
2: Zinyo wanawuza.
0: 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Just if you can get the footage, I believe you can. Just show them what they have done. 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
0: Yeah, man.
4: Ndio hiyo sasa.
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0: 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Yeah.
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0: All right.
5: Na banana historic man. Midomeda hapo.
0: All right.
5: Captain Lama,
0: Hello.
5: Hello. 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
0: Hello. 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Hello. Hello. 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Hello. 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
4: 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Na kila mtu wako lokita boteke.
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0: I give thanks.
4: Leo Captain Lam hapa.
0: Ah ya.
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0: 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Ime wakubali.
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0: 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Yes. Yes. Ah, big up on yourself. Then you should have
4: hello. Hello, hello.
0: Wagwan.
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0: 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Because if you do it, you're gonna leave it to third world citizens who are gonna turn it back to that third world. 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
0: 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Anyway, so kuna qualifiers zinaendelea saa hii za Europa League. 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It is strictly for 18 years and above. 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We have completely outplayed a country baba. 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It was beatable and we have proved that we could beat them.
1: Na si bao moja.
0: Hey. 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Maybe tupige tu Algeria kimungu mungu and pray maybe 3 points can help us proceed as the best loser, but I don't see it happening.
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0: Sasa it is what it is, ladies and gentlemen. We go back to reggae music because reggae music is the only one that can get your soul up, yeah? 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

0: Sekafa. 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
2: Mhm.
1: August. Kuna nini?
2: Mm. Magaldem.
1: Sasa wamesema.
2: Yes.
1: Wako wasipo kugift.
2: Mhm.
1: Wewe pisha deputy.
2: Very fast.
1: Yeah. Are you announcing the message?
2: Very fast.
1: Okay, what deputy you go? Bombo Plati.
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0: Lord Jesus Christ, here, a big twin lot on fading out up inside Rockers Nation. 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
1: I am what I am. 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
0: Yeah, better. 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
1: Yes, I.
0: Tukisonga hivyo. 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
1: Baya nikafunga zote.
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0: Yani. Hata angeka over 7.5 ama hata over 10.5.
1: Over 10.5.
0: Yeah, aliona jiji na kuna uzito kuliko kichwa.
1: Wow.
0: Kasonga na jiji. Does not know this Bayern Munich well. 15-0. That is the way you introduce yourself to pre-season as a champion. Sasa pia Arsenal na Girona weekend. Tuna expect to kama hiyo.
1: Tucheze kama sisi.
0: Yaani tufunge bao hata 7. 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
1: This
0: is the first game we are playing after lifting that trophy. Yeah? So we have to play it like champions. Of course, uchana ya champion likata. But that one we gotta do. 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
1: Walai.
0: Zindio. 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

0: Hold it right there, because something else apart from head could be on your shoulder, and that one is called Ubombo. 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
0: Na hiyo masai kifika before tuendelee tuwaintroduce nani?
2: Wairema.
0: Yeah, better no. 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Oi. 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In the meantime, acha kwanza wawekezaji wakumbuke kuwekelea ni pale Melbet. Na kama uja sign up, ujikisho kutumia promo code Radio Mail, RADIOMEL, and upigwe bonus on your first deposit, sawa? 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
2: 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I take sleep very seriously.
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3: It's induced. 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
3: Yeah? 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Yes. Okay.
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3: 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First of all, mimi inakuwa ngumu kupata usingizi.
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3: Nataka kuvunja ndoa. 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
2: Sasa hiyo ni shida yako. Wewe kuja competitions as an individual.
3: Aye, acha ikae. We are one. Are we not one? Are we not one?
2: Yeah, two becoming one.
3: Yes, that's
2: have
3: it.
2: Become one.
3: Kuna mtu wa kikad living ndo analala fiti, you know? Kuna mtu mwingine baada ya shughuli ndo usingizi na mu.
2: Basi si ujifanye hapo itakuwa hata uko na style unique. Ujifanye, unaweza jihug.
3: Yeah, yao ni usingizi ya uongo.
2: Uzuri sinapimwa.
3: Yeah, they should use a typical night. How does your typical night look
2: like? Yeah.
3: On a Saturday wa Irema? How does your...
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0: trouble my sleep, you know. 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We. Rockers Nation. 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
0: Oi.
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0: Jirani yako mara zao. 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

0: 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A big tune that one. Inside Rockers Nation. I'm unsure Tabua alongside
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0: Mbuu lifting. 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Kerani Deni, simu egoteka. 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Na kila mtu yote mwenye amekuwa locked in for those 4 hours, I don't take it for granted. Thank you very much for tuning in. Let us meet tomorrow kwenye Club Rockers. 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Tukiondokea, we pray for you, for you to guide you, protect you and defend you. We out. Somebody say...

0: Start your day with purpose.
1: There's a way you can sit and say, this far, this has been God. 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
0: Wake up blessed. 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
1: We need to be grateful for the journey that God has given us. 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
1: But think about it. When Mourinho's back was at Madrid in the prior years, he had Bale, he had Maria, who Di Maria who played used to play on the left. Yes. And Cristiano used to play as the nine.
2: Yes.
1: As the nine.
2: Yes.
1: Doesn't Vinny fit that kind of...
2: Vinny doesn't defend enough.
0: Whether it's the Premier League, La Liga, Serie A, the FKF Premier League, or the biggest stories making headlines around the world, Football Fix has you covered. 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
3: There's nothing about them that screams wow. They have no wow factor. 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Collectively, they are a great unit. But I keep saying, if your best player is a DM, says everything about you.
1: But isn't that the whole point of the game?
3: No.
1: We are a starting 11. It's no. A team. It's not tennis.
3: No.
1: It's not.
3: Over the last 10 winners of Ballon d'Or.
1: Yes.
3: Which is the one Ballon d'Or everyone questions? The Rotary one.
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